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6: Hi, Joe Bell here. Episode 28 of the Musician's Hour with me, Joe Bell, goes out here on CRY 104 FM this coming Sunday, the 30th of August. Episode 28 of the show features Cork-based singer-songwriter Carr. She will be talking about the musicians that have inspired her, her journey as a songwriter, and much more besides. She'll also be performing some of her music live in the studio. See you there.
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6: 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Episode 28 of the show features Cork-based singer-songwriter Carr. She will be talking about the musicians that have inspired her, her journey as a songwriter, and much more besides. She'll also be performing some of her music live in the studio. 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
6: 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Episode 28 of the show features Cork-based singer-songwriter Carr. She will be talking about the musicians that have inspired her, her journey as a songwriter, and much more besides. She'll also be performing some of her music live in the studio. 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

Ah, yes, listeners, the beautiful voice of a lady called Harriet. Yes, it wasn't Karen Carpenter, but sounds so much like Karen Carpenter, but of course it wasn't. It was a lady called Harriet, and she's a London-based singer-songwriter, and discovered her there a few months back now. And if you ever check her out on Spotify, just Spotify Harriet, and she does covers of some great, great songs. But what a beautiful voice she has. So nice, gentle start to this Saturday morning, and a very warm welcome to The Breakfast Show here on Community Radio, y'all. On this wet, wet, wet Saturday morning. Yes, indeed. If you're in the Labba, well, I'll tell you one thing, stay there for another while, because it's one of those mornings, listeners, where it is wet, wet, wet. And I was just thinking, walking in, and the rain is reasonably heavy enough too. It as the man says, 'twould wet you, that kind of rain, you know. But I was just thinking now, walking in there, that it's the first morning I think I've come in doing The Breakfast Show in the last number of months that that was actually raining. And it just goes to show the great, great summer we had. But listeners, have you noticed your lawn, right? Was your lawn brown, was it, this time last week, you could nearly say? Well, I know my lawn was brown this time last week. But it's like you throw a switch and turn on the grass. It's amazing how it's changed colour in the matter of a couple of rainfalls now. And we didn't have that many, but the ones we did have were heavy. But it's like you would throw a switch onto the earth and onto the roots of the grass, and tell them grow, because my lawn is starting to go green again in the space of a couple of days, or you could say at least, you know, just under a week since we got the different spells of rain. But it's just amazing. It's just amazing how when something gets a drop of water, the difference it makes, that everything just starts to grow again. And no doubt anybody with cattle or cows or anything like that, or, you know, any kind of an animal that's out in the land, there must be absolutely dancing, a rain dance, or dancing with joy, because it's definitely, there's a nice drop of rain for them now, and the grass is definitely going to start growing now, and it should come around again. And of course, there was great heat there yesterday. You could literally see things growing yesterday, because the heat that was there yesterday afternoon, it was about 24 degrees at one stage yesterday afternoon, and I mean, that is just it. Everything you didn't realize that growing yourself, it was so good. But listen, it's great to see it, and thank God, I suppose the farmers and the wells were getting very, very low, and of course a lot of them were starting to run out of water, and you know, but it has been great. What a great summer we had, and what a great month of July we had, and most of August was great as well. And yesterday was a beautiful day as well. So yeah, everybody's growing, and like I said. But it's rain, and it'll probably start now, and we won't see a fine day again, or a dry spell again, probably till next April or next May again. But listen, it's autumn, and it's a nice time of the year too. And of course, a lot of the leaves have, as you can all see, have started falling already. And of course, that was the trees trying to save themselves and preserve the bit of moisture that they had coming into their roots. And that's what they do. And the same with fruit. They shed the fruit to get rid of excess energy. Nature, nature, nature. Wasn't it absolutely fantastic, nature, the way nature, it looks after itself. And, you know, you can have all the wars in the world and all the technology in the world and everything like that, but you cannot dictate to nature how things go. But like I said, nice drop of rain this morning. So if you are in bed, like I said, you can stay there, and hopefully I'll be able to keep you company. Yeah, I suppose we could find other things to be keeping you company besides me. But listen, stay with me between now and 10 o'clock this morning. And I'm hoping to have a guest in the studio with me very, very shortly, because I'm hoping to have Kay Curtin. Kay Curtin. Of course, Kay is Flowers coming in to me to have a chat. Of course, she's the president of the chamber. And of course, she'll be coming and telling me the great success that the season has been in y'all. And of course, the future developments, and just a bit of a chin wag, as they say, just to see how things are progressing, and what does the future hold for what are the plans, maybe what's going to be happening with you all. So Kay will be with me shortly. So before Kay comes in, how about a bit of Mr. Garrett Brooks? This is another beautiful song again. It's called The River.

Yeah, Mr. Garrett Brooks and a beautiful song called The River. And I haven't heard much from Garrett Brooks there in the past few months. No doubt he's, as they say, he's there and thereabouts. But no, I haven't heard much. But just that's just maybe that's just me. But if you're a Garrett Brooks fan, obviously you know exactly what he's up to and what he's doing. But yeah, great, great, beautiful song there called The River. One of many of Garrett Brooks's great, great songs down through the years. Now, listeners, as I was telling you, it's wet, wet, wet outside. But I'm just looking at the forecast here that was issued at 5 o'clock this morning, and you always know it is a bad sign when you see the report and it's a long report. That's normally not always not a good sign when you see a long report. But anyway, listen, I'm going to give you today's forecast just in case you have anything planned for the rest of the day, and we'll see about tonight. But we'll give it today and maybe tomorrow as well. Anyway, let's have a look at it. It says here a wet start for most with widespread rain. Well, we can see that. And drizzle and some mist. The rain will be very heavy and persistent at times, with the chance of localised flooding. It will be a drier start further north, though, with parts of Ulster staying dry for all time. While the rain will clear eastwards through the day, it may linger in parts of Leinster and Ulster towards evening. Following the clearance, there will be some sunny spells, mainly across Munster, which is good, and Connacht, but also some showers. High temperatures of 15 to 20 degrees with light to moderate north to northwest winds backing westerly. So it's going to clear, listeners. I think around lunchtime today, I think it's going to start clearing, and the rest of the afternoon mightn't be too bad at all. So you might get out for a walk or a cycle or a run or get out and do that job that you were hoping to do this morning. But yeah, it's going to clear, I think, around midday today. It doesn't say that here in the weather forecast, but they do says it's going to clear. Now, what's happening tonight? Let's see. Starting off mostly dry with a mix of cloud and clear spells and just isolated showers. However, as the night progresses, scattered showers or more persistent spells of rain will spread from the southwest, and some of these will be very heavy. Some mist and fog patches too. Lowest temperatures of 10 to 15 degrees with mostly light southerly winds freshening in the southwest towards morning. Tomorrow, widespread showers or more persistent spells of rain. These will be very heavy at times, with thunderstorms and localised flooding possible. Some sunny spells will develop through the day. Highest temperatures of 16 to 21 degrees with light to moderate fresh at times variable winds. Now, I was just thinking while I was reading that forecast, it's kind of tough luck on the bike runs that is happening today and the bike run happening tomorrow, because definitely today's one is not going to be a great day up on the bike. I had to get the notice for today. I think, is it tomorrow or is it today? No, it is today, the one outside in Farrell's, I think, is happening. But I'm just looking for it here in the notice, and we'll just see can we get the exact time for that. I know I read it out yesterday, but it's here somewhere. We'll find it in a very short while. But I know there's one out in Farrell's, I think, at our gathering at 11 o'clock this morning. And we'll be hopefully, maybe by 11 o'clock, things might be a bit of a clearance coming in. And you know, with motorbikes especially, it would be nice if it was dry for them. But of course, there's one again then tomorrow. I think this is the Blood Bike South is happening tomorrow up in Cove. I think it is. But listen, we'll get those posters and we'll find out exactly. But I know they're gathering in Farrell's definitely this morning at 11 o'clock. Okay, let's have this song called Paper Roses. And then we'll be going live to my guest in the studio. We'll give her a chance to settle in, take off her coat. Noel is bringing in flowers and he's bringing in a full Irish breakfast there for her, so she'll be here very, very shortly. So then we'll have a chat with Kay Curtin, and looking forward to that. So let's have a beautiful song from Marie Osmond called Paper Roses.

0: Yes, the beautiful voice of Mary Osmond and Paper Roses. And actually, my guest, Kay, who's sitting across from you now. Good morning, Kay.
1: Good morning. How are you?
0: Good morning. Well, when she came in, she said, I used to sing that song. And I said, you know what I'll do now, Kay? I'll turn off the music and we'll go live to you in the blue mic.
1: And
0: you can give us a bear.
1: I used to sing that there when we'd be away with the Guthrie ladies. They used to ask me to
0: You probably still sing it, do you?
1: Yeah, I would. Well, I've been away now for a while, I'm afraid.
0: Fair
1: but
0: fair
1: anyhow,
0: fair
1: my harm.
0: Listen, good morning and welcome.
1: Good morning, yeah. A wet morning.
0: I was just saying a couple of ago, Kay, that's the first morning I've come in doing the breakfast show in the last few months.
1: Yeah.
0: This is actually raining.
1: Very wet. Now, look,
0: yeah.
1: I suppose the farmers are crying out for
0: sure,
1: and the land is very dry.
0: Even my lawn at home were just saying there a while ago that it is like you throw a switch.
1: Yeah.
0: It's starting to go green again.
1: That's great.
0: It's amazing,
1: yeah.
0: The drop of rain, the way life comes back together.
1: Yeah.
0: Again. Of course, the heat there yesterday, you nearly grow yourself.
1: Yes, it was very warm. And last night was very humid as well, you know.
0: Okay, before we get on to the main topic of the conversation, I suppose it's fair to say that it's been, tourist-wise, a great year for you all. Would I be right in saying that?
1: Yes, I think so. Yeah, I think so, definitely. Last Saturday, there was a tour there from the cruise ship Carnival Legend, and it was done by our local Dipna Quill, local lady there. She was fantastic. She knows every corner of the town, and like, she's so informative. And I suppose the Chamber has been working on this for a long time, you know. I suppose I remember meeting and greeting the buses way back 15 years ago when myself and Lil Den started the All for All. Then the COVID hit, kind of died a bit, and then the Chamber got involved then again. And as a result, we got two fabulous letters back there during the week, just saying that I had the pleasure of guiding this tour for guests from the Carnival Legend last Saturday. I cannot recommend experience highly enough for the following reasons. The welcome visitors receive in Youghal is truly second to none. I experienced the same warmth, hospitality during the recent visits of the friendships, and it continues to leave a lasting impression on the guests. Also, she said, I would like to commend the All Tourist Office and Kay Curtin, myself, President of the Chamber of Tourism and Development, and her team for the outstanding dedication and commitment to coordinating visits to Youghal. So we're doing a lot. Like, people say, oh, the Chamber aren't doing anything, but we actually do an awful lot. Like yesterday I was in the shop, and Sandra rang me from the tourist office to say that Lynn Henderson was on the way up to me. So I closed my shop and I brought her all around the town. They got a great welcome in the Nook last Saturday, where they provided scones and tea and sandwiches, and they sampled Murphy's and Guinness, which was great.
0: Very good.
1: I brought them into the Red Store because we're hoping the Red Store will get a bit of a bite off this when it takes off.
0: Good.
1: Now, it's very fluid. Things can change. If it's cruise ships, they mightn't be able to come in because of the weather.
0: Exactly.
1: So, like, I know, you know, but we would get a bit of warning for that. And I brought them up to Ahern's. They were delighted with Ahern's and the painting. And
0: it's great, isn't it?
1: I'd like to wish Julie and her husband all the best there. It was brilliant. She was just flabbergasted. I brought her up into St. Mary's and then over into the French Convent, and then down. She was after parking there, down by Aldi.
0: Yeah.
1: And she was very grateful, really, that I showed her around, you know.
0: Yeah.
1: So, I mean, it's great, really, like, that we have that, like, you know, and that
0: just that letter you just read out, like, I mean,
1: yes,
0: that's from, you know,
1: that's the head one now in the
0: exactly.
1: head lady
0: and
1: in yeah
0: yeah and she like she, you know she,
1: Excursions
0: she,
1: Ireland.
0: She's not, you know, she's saying that genuinely. I mean, she's not saying it just to make him happy, like, I mean, she's saying it genuinely, like, you know,
1: and like,
0: I mean?
1: She mentions the Lace Museum Film Photography and the recent museum, Pioneer Women's Museum, so she's mentioned everything there. We got two letters. We got one from Dipna Quill, and then we got one from Lynn Henderson.
0: I mean, that letter is worth so much towards the town.
1: It is,
0: it is. Like, you can do what, like, we can all promote it within, but when somebody like that writes a letter like that, it just does so much good, like.
1: Yeah, it does, really. Like, obviously, then about 2 weeks ago, then the Chamber met with a few of the local councillors, and we just, you know, I suppose the job of the Chamber is to lobby these people and just try and push things forward a small bit quicker.
0: Yeah.
1: And obviously the parking is a huge thing. But we spoke there to Noel McCarthy, and he said they have 15 of those car spaces now in Fermoy. and that they work a treat where you park for 15 minutes, you hop out, you do your business and you come away.
0: Do you think, Kay, that that will happen here on your
1: own? Oh, I'd say it will, yeah, I'd say it will. Right. We mightn't get 15 now, but I kind of recommended that they put some down the back street as well, yeah, and maybe one even down here, you know,
0: yeah. Yeah.
1: For your own radio station or whatever, yeah, like, you know,
0: yeah.
1: So
0: yeah.
1: They wrote everything down there and, good, you know, we are trying to push that,
0: good,
1: and to get it done, it's, you know.
0: Yeah.
1: We do seem to wait a long time for things to be done, but I think it's, yeah, just a process, look, you know.
0: Yeah, I suppose. Speaking of getting things done, and we'll touch on that now briefly.
1: Yeah.
0: How many times were you in here, and I was in here, and everybody else was in here,
1: yeah,
0: saying, "Would they ever paint the lighthouse?"
1: That's right. Yeah. And look at it now; it's done. Thank God.
0: And like, you know, it's absolutely beautiful now.
1: It is. As you come around the corner there, and look, I suppose I would like to thank Cork County Council for pushing that. Noreen Brennan was heading that project,
0: okay,
1: there, you know.
0: Okay.
1: And I suppose another few things, I think the Clock 8 has got funding there, I think 250,000.
0: Yeah, well, there was only, I think, there was something all we're talking about last Saturday, and you probably, yeah, there was a picture there a couple of weeks ago, Kay, on, I think it was on Yall Online or something on the Yall ones, isn't it? Where it was a picture taken from South Main Street looking towards the Clock 8 back in the early 70s.
1: I saw that actually.
0: And it was the Clock 8 was absolutely stunning.
1: Yeah.
0: Beautifully clean and stunning, right? And, you know, that was the 70s when things were supposed to be tougher and,
1: that's right,
0: you know,
1: yeah,
0: things were harder to do. But,
1: yeah.
0: But like you said, hopefully now the Clock 8 will be that, and you said they have got funding now, so hopefully,
1: yeah,
0: the Clock 8 will be the next big project.
1: That would be great to get that done, because that's our main monument in the main street there, you know.
0: And you know what? It's amazing if that got, you know, obviously a power washing, but there's certain washes you can get now, and it's if that just got a shot of a power hose and that does those washes. It's amazing the difference it would make.
1: Oh, it would be fantastic for the main street.
0: I suppose
1: there.
0: The biggest problem with that, Kate, is trying to get, you know, a lot of that work would probably have to happen at night time, I suppose.
1: I was going to say they'd probably have to stop the traffic
0: because there's no way, like, they have to get up to it, it'd be the cherry picker or whatever, like, and the traffic will have to be stopped. So I'm only thinking out loud here now. I'm thinking that to work on that, it'll probably have to happen in the very silent hours of the night.
1: When
0: hopefully traffic is a bit quieter to go up there, because you can't do it during the day because you're going to block, shut off the whole town. So that's probably a bigger problem, like to organise that, and that's probably the hardest part to get times
1: definitely.
0: And to do that.
1: I do notice there was a lot of work done on footpaths and signage throughout the town during the summer.
0: There was.
1: And
0: you know what's great to see, Kay, and look, we're repeating ourselves here over and over, the amount of premises that are after getting painted.
1: That's right. I think
0: just a lick of paint, the difference a lick of paint makes.
1: Fantastic. I'd say that Hearn started the ball rolling there, and
0: it just happened
1: at that time, you know.
0: Yeah.
1: But I suppose I would, I'm just making a shout out there too, if anybody would like to join the chamber. We are looking for new members, and we do advertise your business, and, you know, we keep you up to date.
0: Good.
1: And I would encourage people to join as members, because
0: and
1: you do get a lot.
0: Can they approach UK, or is they can ring?
1: Yeah, they can call into the shop, and I have forms there. They can go down to the tourist office to Sandra, and she has forms below.
0: Right.
1: So we might meet every second or third week, but we do meet about five times a year. We usually have a breakfast, and we have the AGM. We had a summer event there in Farrells. I'd like to thank Michael for that, for accommodating us. So we do have a good few members.
0: Yeah. And what I like about you as well is that when you do get together, or you do have something, or a breakfast, lunch, or whatever, or a breakfast meeting in the morning, you show people that you've done it, which is great on social media.
1: Yeah, we put it up straight away.
0: Which is great,
1: You know? But I suppose the other thing we're lobbying really at the moment, and it's so important, is the finishing of the Greenway. We are waiting a long time for that. I see Glenn Meyer was finished there during the week. So, look, I suppose we'll keep lobbying that anyhow, and we need it finished. It's over three years now, you know.
0: Has anything Has anything happened out there, Kay, in the last
1: nothing
0: few weeks?
1: Nothing at the moment, no. We've asked the questions now. We're waiting for, you know, waiting for the councillors now to come back to us. But we have asked the questions. It would mean such a difference, you know. I mean, it's like a jumping ground at the moment there, you know.
0: Yeah. Actually, I passed there one day. Yeah. I thought there was something actually happening there, but it's like you say it.
1: No, there's a big skip in there now at rubbish, and I think kids are going in there. So, look, I suppose, you know, that'd be great if it was cleaned up. Yeah. We would really appreciate that to happen.
0: If we had the greenway... And dare I say it, even if the greenway was finished first before they tackled the clock gate.
1: Yeah, I know.
0: You know, they are the two big things. Like,
1: they're the two big things.
0: If the two of them were covered,
1: we'd be some
0: distance then.
1: Yeah.
0: Tell me, Kay, before you go, if I just like that again, now you know anything about this. Do you know this new plan outside the Water Rally?
1: The active travel plan, yeah. Yeah.
0: Have you any idea where is that at the moment?
1: Well, the chamber there the chamber, the vet out the Strand, the Walter Alley, the All Business Alliance, we all put in a submission together.
0: Good.
1: And that's gone in. And as far as I know, Cork County Council were delighted with it.
0: Good.
1: So we feel that they're going to wait until they start that to finish the greenway.
0: Good.
1: We feel so.
0: Good.
1: That's not going to be today or tomorrow.
0: It would make sense.
1: It is frustrating, but I think it would make sense. Yeah.
0: Finish the greenway.
1: Finish.
0: Even go to the clock gate.
1: Yeah.
0: And didn't. Maybe.
1: Yeah. Well, I am not sure what way they'll do it, whether they'll tie it all in, but it will be brilliant because there was a lot came up in that submissions.
0: Yeah.
1: Like, you know, for instance, there's nowhere to cross from the Walter Alley out as far as Spare out the Strand or Centre, whatever it's called there.
0: That's true. That's
1: and it's dangerous enough trying to cross the road there. So there was a lot of things went in, roundabouts and everything, and it was fantastic that we all got together in the Walter Alley, all the groups, and we put this in. Yeah. It wasn't just one from here, one from there, one, you know. So,
0: good.
1: Like that, I suppose the summer is the wrong time to be asking questions because people are away and they're on holidays and everything, you know.
0: Exactly. But I suppose, Kay, too, wasn't it a fantastic couple of weeks ago there, our weekend, when the Willfest was on, when the Medieval Festival was on, when the 10K half marathon was on. It was just a marvellous, marvellous couple of weeks.
1: There was one thing after the other. It was brilliant. And the busking went down a treat.
0: And of course, the weather played ball with us as well.
1: It did.
0: You know, which is, you know. Which
1: unbelievable.
0: Was, everything came. And it just goes to show. I mean, the Saturday of the Willfest, the crowds.
1: Fantastic.
0: And it was just, the place was just alive. Like, was it?
1: Yeah.
0: Did somebody say, was it 12,000 people came to the town on that weekend?
1: God. Like, fantastic.
0: Know? I mean, it is absolutely brilliant. And of course, that has a knock-on effect to the businesses.
1: It does, it does, definitely. And there was footfall and the museum. I think we had 76 in the museum that Saturday, which was fantastic.
0: 76?
1: 76. We keep count of how many come in, where they're from. Then we do a graph at the end of the season, you know, if they're from Canada or America. They're, you know, they write a comment, then all the comments are fantastic.
0: The latest museum, Kay, is going
1: Pioneer
0: down.
1: Pioneer Women, that's going very well.
0: That's going down a treat, isn't it?
1: It is, that's going very well. It is Deirdre McSweeney now, Kathleen McSweeney's daughter, is heading that, and she's very good there, very interested in the history.
0: Now, the question I'd ask you.
1: Yeah.
0: Is the two cats are drawing the crowds?
1: Oh, I don't know. I know. Did you see him?
0: I saw a post there the other day, and they were just, they had a picture taken of the two cats, and they're sound asleep.
1: That's right,
0: the
1: they love it, yeah.
0: And actually, the cat's got the write-up.
1: The cat's got the write-up. I know. It's great, though, but like that now, you know, we're open now again today. We have two sea workers in the Lace Museum, so we're very lucky.
0: Brilliant.
1: And they have two in, they have one in the Film Photography Museum.
0: Yeah.
1: And that's Jason Brown and Ed Geyer, you're heading that. And I mean, it's unbelievable. And like, same with the tour staff, as the cruise ship, Lynn would ring to say, could we open early at 9 o'clock? There's a bus coming, there's a cruise ship coming down.
0: Good.
1: And we would accommodate. Same with the museums. We would open if we knew somebody really.
0: Talking of cruise ships, Kay, have we any plan for 2027 regarding the arriving outside in the bay and getting them in?
1: Well,
0: where is all that idea now?
1: Well, I saw, I read FM announced something the other day, but I'm not sure if it is right. They said there's 500 planned for next year. Now, maybe that's all over Ireland, but we got the one this year and we got the one last year, which we were happy with. But for instance, about 3 weeks ago, there was one went to Bantry. everyone was waiting for me to pier Bentry to get off the ship. They couldn't get off because the weather.
0: What a weather, yeah.
1: So it was fierce, yeah. Disappointing.
0: They,
1: I think
0: they had the same kind of a problem.
1: In Waterford as well. They had the same problem in Waterford. Well, a different
0: that
1: one, actually.
0: Probably, you know?
1: It is a problem, yeah. That the cruise ship, instead of coming into Cove, was to go into Waterford.
0: Yeah.
1: Sure, it never went into Waterford. I'd say they were very disappointed in that.
0: Yeah.
1: But they bussed them down. But you see, that's the problem with the cruise ships. They're so they're so fluid. I'll be honest.
0: Like, once there's a slight breeze over 10 knots or 5 knots, it causes. And of course, it's the health and safety side of things of trying to get a tender next to a ship of that size.
1: Yeah.
0: You know, as good as an all, but like when you try to bring a small vessel next to a big vessel,
1: that's right.
0: You have a bit of a chop. It can be dodgy, like, so.
1: And I noticed the one that came in there the last time, a lot of the people, they weren't looking great. They were a bit seasick, you know, coming off it, and a lot of them are elderly. They have Zimmer frames and they have mobility issues as well.
0: Yeah, so look, that is a problem. So
1: it is a problem. Yeah. They're an older group, really, though, a lot of those people travelling.
0: The way they go, like you said, is. Oh, look, unfortunately, Cove is the best place.
1: Yes, it is, and just to be bussed.
0: And just get the buses in.
1: Yeah.
0: Instead of going to, you know, fair play, they can go to Kinsale, but instead of going to Kinsale, or just put them on the bus and head straight for y'all.
1: And like Lynn Henderson told me that some of them have mobility scooters coming with them.
0: Brilliant.
1: So that's why she wanted to do the walk all through the town yesterday. So I went all around so that she knows what's there and where the bus can pull in, maybe at the back of the Red Store now, which is great.
0: Now, speaking of the tours, Kay, and all that, I just want to give a big plug out here now to Tommy Crowley.
1: Oh, fantastic altogether, Tommy.
0: Would you believe, Kay, I went with Yara. There were 7 of us went about 2 weeks ago, I'd say, maybe 3 weeks ago. And was it a Tuesday or a Wednesday morning at 11 o'clock? We headed off with Tommy. And it was the first time in my life that I did an official tour of y'all.
1: Go away.
0: I had bits and pieces in my head.
1: Yeah.
0: And there were 7 of us went off from Yarra.
1: Yeah.
0: With Tommy. And what a man with knowledge and information in his head.
1: He's absolutely brilliant.
0: And we had a lovely, the weather was perfect, thank God again, the weather was perfect.
1: Yes.
0: But we had a lovely couple of hours, I think it was about an hour and a half we were with him. And we started below at the Moby Dick statue.
1: That's right,
0: And we went up to the clock gate and then up through the town. And there was the thing he didn't tell us about, you know, like, we had bits and pieces.
1: Yeah.
0: But
1: I did it with Kieran Gregor now 1 year, and it was brilliant as well. You know,
0: we were
1: very lucky with the tour guides we had.
0: Farewell to the tour guides and well done to the tourist office for all that.
1: Definitely.
0: Anything else, Kia?
1: So I suppose, Thomas, I suppose that's kind of it. I suppose to once again support local. We're coming into kind of a quiet time now in the town, you know, and we don't want to have any casualties.
0: I know
1: Coleman's Shoes is going there shortly. I'd say he'll be gone sooner. I think he's nearly cleared out, you know.
0: Yeah.
1: But they're gone in Middleton as well. So look.
0: Yeah. What a place.
1: What a loss, really, now, you know, because, you know, we're without a shoe shop now in town, aren't we? And a jeweller's. Yeah. So, you know, it's kind of unfortunate, you know. But look, we'll keep plugging on, and I would, you know, encourage people to shop local.
0: Yeah.
1: No matter what, because
0: of course.
1: It's so dangerous now, anyhow, driving to Cork City or anywhere.
0: But sure, the traffic is. I mean, it is more stressing now to plan a day. And like, obviously, the handiest way to do it, as we all know, and we'll go back to the train and all that, is drive into Middleton Park up and
1: that's right,
0: know, that's what we do know if we go to Cork, which is very seldom we go to Cork. But like, for the hardware item, for flowers, for the, you know, the smallest little thing that you might need, just drive into y'all, park up, look, there'll be parking spaces. I think what's you can park for, is it 1-2 euros will get you we'll get you 2 hours or something.
1: So look, you have to pay everywhere, more or less. I know there's controversy over Middleton and y'all and all that, but look, we are trying to get the parking base in. If they'll come in, it'll be brilliant, and but look, before I'd like to say hello to Kieran Cody there, the butcher shop with the queue, the same as Sean Toomey. They're the 2 butcher shops in y'all, and you know, imagine we must have had 4 or 5 there at one stage.
0: listen, Sherlock, if you were to go back and listen to Mick Sheehan's shows here on the Festival of Noel, when they'd list all out the shops and all that.
1: That's right, yeah.
0: You know, it was scary the way the shop. But like that again, your local butcher, you know.
1: Yeah.
0: You go in, and it's, you know what? You go in and get your bit of meat or
1: and
0: whatever.
1: You have the chat as well.
0: And you have the chat.
1: Yeah. Yeah,
0: it's the social side of things.
1: There is, and I think people, I see it there on a Friday morning, they go down for the fish and then they come up and they go into the butcher's and...
0: They go for a cup of coffee.
1: They do, and it's all that, it's all about it. And like people like that, like I find that as well in the shop.
0: Fair play to George Flanagan and Boardwalk Below in the Mall, like, I mean, it's what a benefit it is to the town as well, like,
1: because people...
0: And we talk about, like, we had Wellfest there a few weeks ago, but the whole mental side of things... That has helped mentality so much. People can go in, meet their buddy for a half an hour, sit down, have a coffee, have a chat. And it, you know, it's great, like, isn't it?
1: Yeah, and we've a few there. We've Rojo,
0: we have the other place
1: across Bookies, is it? And with the Priory. And it's great to see them all. Like, they're
0: and
1: all,
0: they're all busy.
1: Working
0: they're all
1: so
0: busy.
1: Hard, and they are all busy, like, you know. Yeah. But I'd like to thank you as well, Thomas, for all the you know, the lovely programs and the plugging.
0: Tis very easy for us to pull these out of the box and plug these, because look, it's all for y'all, and we're all together in this. And that letter that you just read out there will go. Well, actually, read that before you go again, Kay.
1: I will,
0: just in case people missed it, because this is a very important letter, listeners. That this came from a total independent lady. That's not living in y'all or plugging y'all or anything like that. Just listen for a couple of minutes, and Kay will read the letter that she sent.
1: I want to share some feedback we got from one of our guides on a recent short excursion that took guests on recently. I had the pleasure of guiding this tour for guests from Carnival Legend last Saturday, and I cannot recommend experience highly enough for the following reasons. The welcome visitors received in Yall is truly second to none. I experienced the same warmth of hospitality during the recent visits of the Friendships, and it continues to leave a lasting impression on guests. The staff of the tourist office are exceptional, accommodating, and are willing to open early to facilitate morning tours. Their assistance and local knowledge are invaluable. As a designated heritage town, Yall has an extraordinary wealth of history and culture to offer. The walk and tour includes highlights such as the Watergate, famously used by Oliver Cromwell when he departed Ireland on the 26th of May 1650, the Clock Gate, a 12th century Benedictine priory, the Red House, an outstanding example of Queen Anne-style architecture, a 15th-century tower house, the 17th-century almshouses. Remarkably, all of these sites are located on the town's main street. Visitors are also fascinated by St Mary's Collegiate Church, which dates back to the 13th century, as well as the historic town walls, which more adventurous guests can walk along and explore. The Nook Pub is an authentic Irish pub that has remained in the same family for over 100 years. Guests thoroughly enjoyed both the atmosphere and the excellent service by proprietor Anne Tracy. She ensured drinks were served efficiently and was happy to advise visitors on their choices. The Red Store is another excellent venue which welcomes coach tours and could be considered for tea, coffee and scones. It also benefits from convenient parking facilities. Yall offers several fascinating museums, all of which are free of charge. So they just named in the three museums.
0: Yeah. Listen.
1: But I mean that's a great report. Like,
0: absolutely brilliant.
1: You know, and I mean, we should be proud of that. And look, it's small steps. I know we're a long time trying to get this off the ground below in the chamber. But I think we've made our mark now. And like, we were never on that list, because I rang a friend of mine who works for Excursions Ireland, who's also a florist. And I said, Jane, is there ever a mention of y'all? She said, Kay, you're not on any list.
0: Yeah, crazy.
1: So that's where it started then.
0: She said, I'll
1: bring it up. And they brought it up. And we took lovely photos last year. And they had a big conference in Dublin. And they put all

0: As soon as you feel venting.
1: I was on here Thursday's drive
0: time.
1: I found an album the other night, and I'll recommend it to you now, listen to it tonight. It's called Rockstar, right?
0: Yeah.
1: She recorded it in 2023, and she basically sings cover songs with the original artist of the cover song. So I'll just give you an example there. Now she sings a song with Elton John.
0: Oh.
1: She sings a song with Debbie Harry. She sings a song with Sting.
0: Very good.
1: Well, I give you one of them.
0: Do one of them, and to be great. And no, look, she was a great person.
1: I'll give you the Elton John one.
0: That'd be lovely. I'll have it on the car now, going up.
1: I'll give you 5 minutes to play the ads now, and I'll play one song, and then I'll get it on feed.
0: No bother, Thomas. Right. Thanks. I'm going to go back to my day job.
1: Back to the day job, and mind the rain, you get out there.
0: I know, sure.
1: And look, we'll talk to you again, please, God, in the
0: future.
1: No
0: bother, Thomas. Yeah,
1: all right,
0: no
1: thanks, Kay.
0: Thanks a million.
1: There, our listeners, that was Kay Curtin, and like I said, doing great, great work for the Chamber, and that great letter that was read out there, no, absolutely brilliant. Okay, let's have a commercial break, and then we'll be back with a song, and after that then we'll have Kay's songs with Dolly Parton.
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Yeah, yes. The beautiful voice of Petula Clark and a great old hit there. I couldn't live without your love. And of course, I know I repeat myself out of this, listeners, but Petula Clark has a great thing in my head because, God be good to my mother, she loved Petula Clark. And of course, I've told this story 1,000 times on CRY, but of course, my mother, she worked in the canteen in the BBC back in the late 40s. And she loved Petula Clark because Petula Clark used to come in to the canteen with her mother as she was probably maybe early teens or maybe a bit younger. But every time when I was at home with Mem, Petula Clark came on singing or appeared on the television, of course she would light up straight away, and she just loved Petula Clark. And of course that great story of my mother used to be telling us that she used to be in the BBC and that you know, she knew Petula Clark and all that. And of course, when she told us that story the first time, of course, we thought, God, ma'am, you were in the BBC, you know, thinking presenter, television, radio, whatever. And then she said when she worked in the canteen, that there's nothing wrong with working in a canteen. But we got a bit of a laugh out of that. But that, like I said, Petula Clark, any song from Petula Clark always brings great memories back of my mother. And ma'am, if you're looking down us today, girl, God be good to you, and I hope you're resting in peace, that and Petula Clark. Right, let's keep going. Kay, are you in the car? Hopefully you are, and you haven't gone into the shop yet. But listen, you'll enjoy this one. This is from, like I said, Dolly Parton, God be good to her, and of course, Elton John. And they came together back in 2003, and they decided that they'd record this. Enjoy this one. Now, why won't that play for me? Let me see. Oh, it will play if I press the right button. Oh.

0: I tell you, listeners, you know what? You'd actually be kind of half emotional listening to that, because what a combination there. The great, of course, most of the song with the great, great God Be Good for Dolly Parton, and listening to Elton John comes in at the very end, of course, with his own song. But if that didn't get you thinking and just maybe a small bit emotional about listening to Dolly, Nothing Will. What a great, great combination there. Of course, I have loads of them. I have way more of them again with Debbie Harry, Elton John, Lizzo, Sasha, Lineyard, Skinyard, Kevin Cronin, Joan Jett and the Blackheads, Peter Frampton. Ah, there's a load of them there. And she sings with you. And listen, it's no bother to her. What? And that's only 3 years ago, listeners. That is only when she was 77. She was singing that and blasting it out like that. But, you know, what a great, great song. And I hope, Kay, and I know you did, because you texted me back saying that you were enjoying that. Probably didn't get out of the car yet until that was finished, Kay. But listen, I'll have one or two more of them before 10 o'clock, Kay. So, as the man says, turn on those 14 radios around the shop, and you'll have a few more of them as well. Now, listen, I'm well overdue a commercial break, even though we had one while ago, but we must stay, as they say, stay in sync. And before I do, I'm going to say good morning to great presenters here and compliment them, actually, on a great, great podcast that's still out there, and you can hear back on the podcast. Of course, they were above in the Market Green, or the Fair Green, should I say, in Milton last Sunday. And of course, that was Jerry and Murray, and did a great program. Great program. I think it was an hour and something, so many minutes. And was listening to a lot of it this morning, actually, Jerry and Ann on the way in. And congratulations to both of you for putting on a great, great recordings. And of course, they had great interviews with loads of guests above in the Fair Green. Of course, it was all to do with mental health last Sunday. And be sure and tune into that, listeners. I think it's going to be played. Oh, I could be wrong. No, is it Sunday night, Jerry and Ann? Is it Sunday night coming, or is it next week? But anyway, if you want to hear it before then, just go into our podcast section in CRY and just click on it there and you'll see it. Great, great show. And well done, lads. Well done on a great, great show on that last Sunday. From the Fair Green in Milton. And of course, don't forget, they do great shows here. Thursday with Anne on her afternoon show. And of course, last night, two great shows as well, between 8 and 10, or 8 and 9 for Anne. And of course, 9 and 10 with Jerry. And great music and great crack. And you know what? Turn off the television and just put on the radio for 2 hours on Friday night, and you'll have a great, great enjoyment completely. Now, let's have the commercial break at 9:05.
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0: Yes, a very warm welcome back, listeners, to Saturday morning's breakfast show on this wet morning. And like I said, if you're only waking up, it is a wet morning out there. And like I said, stay in bed till 10 o'clock. Say, George, you'll do, stay in bed till 12 o'clock, because coming up directly after me, we'll have Noel Cronin, and I know, as usual, he'll have a packed show as well, but he'll probably be in there now very, very shortly to tell us all about. But anyway, stay in bed, because it's one of those mornings, it's wet out, and you can do nothing outside, only just look out the window, and you know what, turn on the radio. I hope you had that radio turned up bright and loud, and you were in bed, kicking the ankles off of whoever was next to you, and going along with that great, great song from Dolly Parton and Elton John. Now, like I said, just said a big hello there to Jerry and Anne, who are tuned in, and thanks for your lovely comments again there, Jerry. We're very much appreciated, and it's great to know. Of course, hopefully everybody out in the Killa area is tuning in to me, all my cousins up there in Ballykilty, and of course all my cousins up in Inch, and of course all around the place. We think of the Lanes, Margaret Hussey and Mary Collins, good morning, and Jim and John and all the Lanes, and of course Willem out in Ballymacode as well, and of course we think of the Scullies, all the gang up there in Ballykilty, great listeners, Paddy and Mary Kelly, and of course Eddie and Etty and Bernie and all Jimmy, the whole shebang there. Good morning to all the lads out there in Killin, of course everybody below in West Waterford, if you're tuning in, below in Moore and Grange and Pilmore and all over the place. And of course, we have listeners up in Kilkenny and Carlow and down in Waterford and overseas. Yeah, good morning to my sister over in Ontario, who she's sound asleep in bed. No, good morning to you, Lily, in Burlington. Good morning. And of course, good morning to everybody in the States. And good morning, everybody out in Europe, out in Spain. That might be tuned into Community Radio, y'all. And the sun is baiting down. Yeah, good morning to my sister-in-law Patsy and her husband Willie, holidaying again. They never seem to stay at home. They're constantly gone. Good morning to you, and of course, good morning to Rita and May Broderick. Good morning up there, everybody up there, and of course, everybody out in Ballymacode and Knockadoon as well. That may be tuned in to Frank and Kathleen Kingston. Good morning to you lads, and John Mudderway up there on the Coast Road, and Margaret Buzan. Good morning, Margaret, another great listener, and Sheila O'Neill over at Ladies Bridge, and Timmy and Marie Griffin. Good morning, lads. Good morning to you out there, and a sweet morning, and the O'Briens and Knockadoon and Sydney and everybody. Good morning to you all, and I hope that you're enjoying the show. Now, listeners, as you all know, on the 1st, the 2nd, and the 3rd, and the 4th of October, there'll be something like this happening out in the Water Rally, and we'll talk a small bit more about it when we come back. But you might hear something like this.
6: So she's putting up the field?
7: That's right. On the first day of October, by public auction.
6: Public auction? What will happen?
7: Men will make bids.
6: Bids? Bids? For my field? Just who would insult me by bidding for my field here in Carrickthomond?
7: There might be outsiders, but

0: Outsiders. Are these the same outsiders who took the corn from our mouths when the potatoes went rotten in the ditches?
1: Ah, no bull.
0: Are these the same outsiders who took the meat from the tables when we lay in the ditches with the grass juice running green from our mouths?
2: Take it easy.
0: Are these the same outsiders who drove us to the coffin ships and scattered us to the four corners of the earth? Are these the same outsiders who watched whilst our valley went silent, except for the cries of the last starving child?
1: The English are gone, Bull.
0: Gone! Because I drove them out. Me and my kind. Gone! But not forgotten, Flanagan. No outsider will bid for my field.
3: All right.
0: You said, well said, well said! You're the bull, you're the bull, you're the bull!
4: That's your father, please.
0: The widow will get £50 from me for the field, the silly woman. The priest will get his Easter jewels. And we'll all be happy in Carrickthorne. Give everyone a drink.
5: Come on, the bull!
6: Yeah, listeners, as you can see, that is the great, great and fantastic actor Richard Harris, and of course one of the big pieces taken there from The Field by John B. Keane. And of course, yeah, it'll be all happening on the 1st, the 2nd, the 3rd and the 4th of October out in the Water Rally. And of course, we're speaking of your little theatre, and it's something to look forward to. Now, the tickets are not gone on sale yet, listeners, but they will be going on sale fairly soon into September. I think we're having a lunch, actually, out of the Water Rally on, I think, the 7th of September, and more than likely they'll be going on sale then straight away. But it'll be coming at you a lot in the next couple of weeks here on Community Radio, y'all. I know that later on in Noel's show, he will have an interview that Mikozy did with the three youngest actors that we have in the field. And, of course, he'll be talking to Sinead O'Donoghue, Adam Carey and Daniel Carey. And, of course, if you listen to the sports programmes here of a Friday evening, Daniel normally does a report there on the football and various other sports as well. So Mikozy will be having an interview, I know, with Noel later on. Noel will be playing it that he did with the three young actors, and absolutely fantastic interview, and be sure and tune in for that. And I think tomorrow, Jimmy Flanagan will be having, I think, Jim Morey and Elizabeth Morey and some fella called The Bird coming in with him as well. So tune in for that tomorrow morning as well. But really looking forward to it. A lot of work going into it. Still a lot of rehearsing to do. And hopefully, as they say, it'll all come good on the night. But it's something to look forward to. And it's a big challenge. Big challenge to turn the ballroom in the Water Rally into a stage and a set and a public house in Carrickthorne in 1965. A lot to do and a lot of work to do, but I know that the Water Rally will probably put on packages, you know, that you could maybe have a meal and go to the show or stay the weekend and all that kind of stuff. And it's something to look forward to in the start of October, and we're all looking forward to it, especially yours truly as well. Okay, let's keep going with the music. It's 9:15 if you're clock watching. Good morning, Richard White. Sorry I couldn't answer the call there, Richard. I was just trying to set up that field piece. But lovely to hear from you, Rich, and lovely to hear from you yesterday as well. It's great to know you're doing okay, and all the gang up there, all our friends up in the community houses. Wet all morning. But as the man says, you could see the grass growing and everything is growing, and the drop of water makes such a difference to Richard. So, like I said, I'll be back on that lawnmower very, very shortly. No, good, Richard, as well. But good morning to you, and good morning to all the gang up in the community hospital. And good morning to everybody in our community hospital this morning. Wet all morning out, lads and lassies. Wet all morning. And of course, everybody out in Cushown, all our friends. And of course, good morning, Kathleen Wolfe, our former rural reporter. Good morning to you, Kathleen, and everybody out there, and everybody that's out there. And of course, in our lovely other nursing home, again, you all in District Nursing Home, just out the road. And everybody down in Churchtown South and up in Dungourney, and of course all our people and our friends in nursing homes and the hospitals in West Waterford as well. And any hospital that you may be in this morning, or even like I said yesterday, if you're running home in the kitchen this morning, having a cup of tea, looking out at the rain, you're very, very welcome as well. And you're not alone, and never think you're alone. Just as they say, go to 104 FM with the old-fashioned radio, or get somebody that's good at a computer and tell them put on CRY on the computer. And even if you have Mrs. Alexa, and of course, as I say Alexa now, every Alexa in the country has gone mad. Even if you have that, just ask her to play Community Radio Y'all 104 FM, and behold, she'll answer you straight away. She's the only woman in my house that answers me when I talk to them straight away, but only joking if you're listening. Get her to do it as well, and you're never alone. Never think that you're alone in any house. You have a friends here in Community Radio Y'all. Right, what about a beautiful song called Mr. Tambourine Man? This will bring memories back to you.

0: Yes, Mr. Tambourine Man from The Birds. And hope you enjoyed that one. Now, listener who texts in and always texts in, texts in me, and I know texts in all the lot of the presenters here, and the listener always enjoys a Brendan Grace funny. And listen, I'm going to play one for you now as well. And you've probably heard it 100,000,000 times. But listen, we're always here to oblige, and I know you always text in, and you're texting a lot of the listeners to play a Brendan Grace funny. But listen, I hope you enjoy this one. And as they say, you probably heard this 100,000,000 times before, but listen, you could never get tired of Brendan Grace. So this is for you, special listener who always texts in looking for a Brendan Grace. Enjoy this one.
1: But I always speak about my wife, and I really mean that, you know, I sometimes say things that I, you know, because I do comedy, she's a very special, really special person. And, you know, she described me recently as being a sex symbol for women who no longer care. And it's the truth. You think I'm making this up. It is the truth. My mother, just Christmas, I got her a beautiful chair. She'll only plug it in. She's a special woman. People ask me, does she feel offended when I talk about her? Not at all. She couldn't give a shit. She couldn't care. She finds what I say is worthwhile. You know, and she is a special woman. She stayed with us Christmas Eve, and this is true, she hung a pair of her knickers on the line, and we lost an hour a day late. Now, that would just... that will give you an idea. A company in America has made a living image, a life-size image of my wife's mother, Lily, and they have it now as a scarecrow. It's on test in Utah and Oregon in America. And they have it on test at the moment as a scarecrow. And they said it's brilliant now. Not only does it scare away the crows, but it makes them bring back whatever they took last year. That's the effect it has. But she's a special and a wonderful person. And I wouldn't say anything about it. She was putting her dentures in her mouth the other day. And she put them in upside down. She nearly hit the head of herself trying to escape. Paddy, my father-in-law, what can I say about such a wonderful man? And they do have a wonderful relationship, you know. And he took her on a cruise. And they were out on the high seas. And on these cruise ships, by the way, I have to say that the room you get is usually not very big. It's adequate. There's just a small bed, you know, just enough to get into. And sometimes there's a balcony where you can look out. And then the bathroom, the toilet and bathroom shower, is the same unit. It's basically the same. There's a sink, a jacks, and a shower. Just a curtain. So Lily was in taking a shower. And it's a very, very difficult place in these small places, you know. Paddy was already after being in taking a shave and a shower, and the shape of the place wasn't good. So she went in for a shower in the area, the shade. She decided to get out of the shower and go straight to the bowl, the toilet thing. And Paddy was on the balcony having a smoke, you see. And these toilets on the ships, these toilets, they're like the ones in the planes. You know the modern toilets now in the planes? You've had the experience, have you? Everybody remembers, you know, the first experience of the vacuum toilet. And you just hit the button. And it's a fool's advice I give you. Never hit the button while you were seated. Make sure you're up off the seat before. Oh, the vacuum. We'll clean you. So, honestly, oh, to take the intestines and all of you. But it's even worse on the cruise ship. So she sits down, whatever way she was sitting down, Paddy's on the balcony having a smoke, and she was rummaging or whatever she was at. She could have been knitting, I don't know. Didn't her elbow hit the floor shirt?
2: Paddy! Paddy, help!
1: Paddy says he felt the ship shudder. He nearly burnt the lip off himself with a cigarette. And he ran in, and there she was. He said it was the funniest thing he ever. He didn't want to laugh. She was the opposite to an iceberg. Do you know the situation? You know the way the iceberg is two-thirds under, one-third above? She was the other way around. Two-thirds above, a third of her was gone into the jacket. Knees. All you could see her knees. Terrified him.
2: She said, help me, Paddy, help me.
3: We can hardly lift you when you're dry.
1: He says, I'll get the ship's plumber.
2: She says, I've nothing on me, I've no clothes.
1: He says, I'll cover you, I'll cover the important part. Mercy of God, he had his hat with him. He came around and he got the hat and he kind of threw the hat in, and she's sitting there with the hat on her lap. Now, God bless us, and I don't mean to be rude, but then the plumber come up, an Irish plumber, with the plunger and the bag of tools.
3: Oh, no, hold on, hold on, hold on, hold on, hold on, hold on. Where's the woman? Where's the woman?
1: And he says, you won't need the plunger, he says, for a start. He says, we need tire levers for this. So she's sitting there with the hat on her lap, and your man looks in like this, and Paddy says, can you help her?
3: Oh, my God, he says, I can help her, but the little lad with the hat is a goner.
0: Ah, yes, listeners, the great, great, great, great Brendan Grace. And we were just, Noel just popped into me there now, and we were just saying, there's nobody has come no way near him, Noel, ever since, has there?
4: Absolutely. Good morning, and good morning, listeners. Yeah, at the time, Brendan Grace, and, you know, as you're dead right, there's nobody has come near him. I can remember one instance, a long, long time ago, I suppose, going back about 40 years ago, I suppose, when myself and my missus were going out together, we decided to go to Brendan Grace up at the Opera House, right? So that was grand, anyway. Up we went. And the performance was supposed to start, I think, at 8 o'clock. But we were a little bit late going up, like. And then, you know yourself, trying to find, at 8 o'clock in the night, trying to find parking place.
0: Yeah.
4: Around the quay. So parked around the quay and we went in. But it was around 10 past 8, I'd say. And we went in. And then, of course, he was after starting.
0: Mm.
4: Right? And, of course, the first thing, you know, went in. And, of course, everybody was sitting down listening to him. And next minute, the door opened. And, of course, the usher was rushing into the seats. And he said, stop the performance, stop, stop, stop. See those two coming in there? I know what they were up to. I know what they were up to. I know what they were up to. And it was the most embarrassing.
0: Yeah,
4: and, of course,
0: yeah.
4: Whoever was in the spotlight then shone the spotlight up and the two of us coming in. Herself nearly died.
0: You know? Yeah, he was.
4: But he was so, so funny,
0: was,
4: you know.
0: He was unreal.
4: But there was none like him.
0: No, no, it hasn't been since.
4: There was none like him.
0: And like that again, on all, I know exactly where I was the day that his nonce, or the day that his dit was announced, right?
4: Yeah.
0: Because like that again, John F. Kennedy kind of a moment again.
4: Yeah, yeah.
0: We were actually heading up to Sligo for a break, and we were driving through Mayo when the announcement came through on the radio that Brendan Grace had died.
4: Yeah.
0: But what a legend, what a legend.
4: And somebody said to me, he got a laugh out of a wet head.
0: He would, yeah.
4: He would. Unbelievable.
0: He was absolutely brilliant.
4: He was, he's, you know, such a loss.
0: Yeah, yeah. But of course,
4: and he was so natural.
0: Yeah, we have our regular listener who always likes a Brendan Grace funny, and she texts at most shows, especially. But I know Jimmy Flanagan does them, and you do the odd one as well.
4: And
0: do you know what? Even though you've heard them before,
4: you never get bored of it. And still get the same laugh. You get the same laugh all of them.
0: Anyway, Noel.
4: Brendan Grace, huh?
0: Good morning on this wet morning.
4: It's a wet morning, but not the band, no, but the weather outside is wet, but I think it's supposed to clear
0: it
4: around
0: is,
4: 12
0: it
4: o'clock,
0: is,
4: I think.
0: Look, I read the forecast earlier on.
4: But there's a fair amount of rain after falling.
0: There
4: I
0: is.
4: Think. And like,
0: the last week, you could say.
4: Well, not so much, funny enough, up to now. Because there was very heavy rain on one side of the town and there was no rain on the other side of the town.
0: There was a lot of localised downpours.
4: A lot of localised downpours, a lot of thunder showers or whatever the case may be. But by and large, we've been very, very lucky. But the farming community couldn't need a lot of rain.
0: Badly.
4: But they certainly got over an inch of rain last night.
0: Yeah. And it's amazing, I was telling the story later on, you know, if you're listening to me now, but I was telling the story around that it's amazing how the grass is going green.
4: Oh, yes.
0: It's amazing how you just, like you throw a switch.
4: Yeah,
0: and plug it in.
4: Yeah, oh, yeah, I've seen that. Yeah, it just goes green.
0: It just starts going, the new grass starts growing. Of course, there's so much, of course, the heat yesterday, 24 degrees at one stage yesterday, that, of course, it's just like, it's like a sauna. It just takes off. Like,
4: well, at least now we see the rain is starting to percolate into the soil a little bit, I suppose.
0: It is.
4: The lawnmower's got a great holiday.
0: They did?
4: Great holiday.
0: I mentioned a couple of weeks ago again, it had been a great time to service your lawnmower.
4: Yes.
0: If you had thought of it, but of course like everybody else, nobody thinks about that until you pull it out of the shed.
4: Well, talking about a lawnmower like that, I remember, of course, everybody else of us has a story about a lawnmower, tell the truth, but what broke my heart to lawnmowers was that, you know, it would go on grand, you put it into the shed or whatever the case may be, and you take it out the following year and you say, right, we'll go cutting the grass now sometime around spring. And you go to start, and you nearly pull the bloody shoulder off yourself and you start the thing, you know.
0: Listen, I thought all men of your means would have a ride on lawnmower and just turn the key and away you go.
4: No, I got an electric lawnmower about 30 years ago.
0: And you still have it?
4: And I still have it. I know, like, the waterboard's out, and there's a washing machine motor inside it now at the moment. But it still cuts the grass, and it still cuts the, and it's, you know. No, the only thing, I've got to watch the lead.
0: Right.
4: You know, because that's about, no, the lead now at this stage is like a rosary bead.
0: You could nearly go to a vintage show that, don't know, this stage.
4: It was one of these flame-o ones, you know. Yeah, you know, they were very popular back around about 20, 30 years ago.
0: They were fierce vintage back then.
4: But as regards, you know, pulling these picking things and pulling this thing, and you pull the shoulder off yourself trying to stop the bloody things, you know. So forget about it, like, forget about it. We're gone past that, I think, anyway.
0: I'm wasting my time saying this to you, because more than likely you have a packed show as usual.
4: We have a packed show as usual. What have we got in the show? Right. Of course, because he will be talking as well to people of the All Little Theatre, yeah, all about that. The All Little Theatre, of course, you're one of them there.
0: Yeah,
4: I like John B. Keane's The Field. And again, like Brendan Grace, I never tire of watching that movie.
0: And like, I know, all I can say, listeners, is that, you know, everybody knows The Field. Everybody knows the story of The Field.
4: You're playing the board.
0: I'm playing the board.
4: Give us a line.
0: Not today.
4: Ah, come on, give us a
0: line. But I will in a couple of weeks' time.
4: Good.
0: Just very fast. It's a challenge, Noel.
4: I would admit it is a challenge.
0: You know,
4: but, yeah.
0: My old head and my old brain is starting to, as I say, maybe not be as good as it was 20 or 30 years ago.
4: Well, I don't know about that.
0: But
4: you're here, isn't
0: it? I know, yeah. But at the same time, it is a challenge. But it's a challenge that I'm looking forward to. And like, even when we're rehearsing it now and all, it's amazing once you... And I'm at the very start of the play, so I actually start the play off, you could say. Mm,
4: yeah.
0: Once you pretend you're coming in that door of the pub, it's amazing how you change like that. Like, you become... You try and become the character, like.
4: Well, this, I suppose,
0: and that's the same for any player, anybody.
4: Yeah, yeah.
0: You know,
4: you morph yourself into the character. Much so that the public...
0: And it's hard for you to ask me to do a line there now, because I'd want to go out that door and then come in the door as the board. Like.
4: Well, you will get that chance later, because you will come into the studio. You will. I'm going to hold you to that in a few weeks' time.
0: But listen, listeners, your interview, the interview that Michael Hussey did with the three youngest members,
4: yes,
0: Denise O'Donoghue, Adam Carey, Daniel Carey.
4: Yeah, because these are people that don't get a lot of recognition at all. So this is, I'm delighted with Mick Hussey's interview on this side.
0: Listen to that, listeners, because it's very, very good.
4: Yeah, but again, Bula Bus is said to Jimmy Morley, and indeed yourselves, and indeed a huge committee. Your Little Theatre, going from very humble beginnings now to such, full houses, etc., etc. Yeah. So we'll be hearing a lot more about that. We also have Jim Hennessy coming in from Mogheely, because there's a tillage demo day and vintage up in Mogheely, and Jim Hennessy will be talking to me all about that. Mary Daly will be talking about that. Remember Last of the Summer Wine? Remember that series, Last of the Summer Wine?
0: Yeah, I spoke to her Thursday evening all.
4: Yeah, she'll be talking about that again,
0: We had a great chat.
4: Right? And she'll be talking about that. What else will we be talking about? We will also be talking to all our rural reporters. Of course, we'll be talking to Maury, we'll be talking to Will Motherway, we'll be talking to Jim O'Keefe, we'll be talking to Dennis O'Flynn, and we should be talking to John Supple as well. So that's all coming up between now and the D12 talk.
0: Full package.
4: You'll have to get a shoehorn to get it all in.
0: Well, listen, I tell you, you manage it somehow. You manage to get it in, and fair play to you.
4: The lads, in fairness, are very, very good, You know, all the lads are contributing to the programme. Almost, as I say, I don't thank them properly, I suppose. They are very, very good.
0: The thanks comes through people meeting them, Noel, during the week, and saying how much they enjoy listening to their reports.
4: Oh yeah, this is where
0: the thanks comes.
4: Yeah, that's it. And here basically, and I often say to the lads in here's the worst places that you can get, because everybody's running around the place. The last thing you're thinking of what's on the air, but it's the people at home that appreciate it.
0: Yeah, and like, 'tis the person that. And I just said there again a while ago, and talking about something else, that anybody that's at home this morning, that's getting out of bed, turning on the radio, that listen to CRY, you're not alone. You're amongst friends.
4: You're one of the family here. You're never alone when you have the radio on.
0: And it's amazing where you hear people saying, "Oh, I listen to CRY," and you'd say, you know that person lives on their own, or they might be with their partner, or maybe their partner is in hospital or a home or something.
4: Yeah.
0: And you, it just gives you a great feeling that people do tune into Community Radio y'all.
5: Yeah.
0: And do listen to your program and all the programs.
5: Yeah.
0: I mean, tomorrow morning, it's a great Sunday morning. It's a great, you know, you have yourself and Frank. Then you have the Jimmy and the gang.
5: Yeah.
0: And it goes on all day.
4: It goes on all day.
0: Tommy Byrne, the whole day. So the whole weekend is a great.
4: Everybody brings his own little touch to it.
0: Anything else, Noel? Is that it?
4: That's about. I want to tell you about a programme coming up. Michael Lonergan, if you remember there last week,
0: yeah,
4: Michael Lonergan reminisced about, we'd say, his halcyon days in the showboat with likes of Chicory, Tip, and Mud and the whole lot.
0: Yeah.
4: Well, we've edited that actually. What we've done is the bands he's talking about, we've inserted the music.
0: Oh, brilliant.
4: Right? And that'll be all coming up on the Just a Memory show. Not this Sunday, next Sunday. Sunday week. That's coming up from 9 until about maybe just after 10 o'clock.
0: Brilliant.
4: It's a wonderful, in fairness, like, as I say, Michael Lonergan, the time, like, he walked as a 12 year old. He walked in.
0: Yeah, sure, I heard them.
4: Yeah, he walked in. You know, absolutely
0: down
4: fabulous.
0: Down, like this, you could picture it down the drain pipe and out down to the strand, and nobody knew where he was going, only his brother or his brothers or whatever it was that time.
4: But you see, the thing about it is, that I remember growing up around, because I was around that era as well.
0: I know.
4: And I can identify.
0: You're probably at the same. You're probably at the same.
4: So we were at the same thing. So we were at the same thing. And that's where I got a job below on Parks Lake.
0: Yeah, great memories.
4: Because
0: great
4: we were
0: memories.
4: Fiddling the machines. Jumbo caught us.
0: Yeah.
4: You know?
0: Brilliant memories.
4: But today, man.
0: But that'll be our Sunday week. So.
4: Sunday week. Absolutely fabulous.
0: Okay.
4: Fabulous, you know. Because so many people said to me they love that interview and they'd like to hear it again.
0: Okay. Noel? We must play the ads.
4: Because,
0: as they say, the spandulks must be made. And
4: we must keep the wolves from the door and the light on.
0: From the door.
4: Exactly.
0: So thanks for coming in, Noel.
4: No panic.
0: Do you know what you'll do as you're going out there? Will you throw on the kettle?
4: I will throw on the kettle. I'll pull the door after
0: and
4: me.
0: And we'll have a cup of tea.
4: We'll have a cup of... Man after my own heart.
0: Good man. Right, listeners, that's Noel. So tune in at 10 o'clock. Great, great show as usual. And on this wet old morning, what else would you be doing? Only listening to Community Radio, y'all. Right, let's play the commercial. Jeez, commercial breaks. I know, I've missed me slot a lot of the times this morning, but they seem to come in. But they're here again. And like I said, we must make a couple of spandulks for the station. So I'll be back directly with a song called, from The Seekers, called Gregory's Girl. Do you know her? Well, she'll be back directly after the commercial break. See you then.
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Yes, listeners, back again. Just shut out the door there for one of those lovely cups of tea. And I just came back in the door there. But anyway, no, we have a couple of things to do before I wrap up, because I was looking at the clock. It's 10:15 and my time is nearly coming to an end. But anyway, a couple of things to do. The first thing I must do now is, because this man always texts in, and Vigar, he texts in bright and early, and as usual, of course, I'm a small bit late, but I'm sure he won't mind that. Of course, that's Liam Leahy. Good morning, Liam. How are you? Wet all morning, travelling around this morning, Liam, doing your bits and bobs, but as I say, I suppose get used to it, because that's the way it is heading now for the next couple of months. But anyway, Liam texts in, of course, with the Father O'Neill's GAA Club Lotto results as well. And of course, it was last night, it was €7,600, and there was no winner last night. And as I always say, when I'm in the draw and there was no winner, thank God for that. But 7,600 last week, and the numbers drawn were 5, 8, 10 and 26. The amount sold was a good number this week again, was €1,152. Like I said, there was no winner, but there was four consolation prize winners who got €25 each, and they were Deirdre Murphy, William Abernethy, Orla McHugh, Cullum, Alex and Willie. Cullum, Alex and Willie. And they were the four winners of the consolation prize of €25. And next week's draw will be €7,800. And of course, the draw will take place in the Tatch on the 4th of September, next Friday night at 9:30. So thanks, Liam, for that. As usual, that sends in the Father O'Neill's GAA Club Lotto. Now, there was a lady rang in. Good morning to Nugent. Good morning to Redmond. And, of course, he's outside, as he is every Saturday morning. And then thanks for coming down this morning, Redmond, in this wet, old, miserable morning. But, of course, the show would not happy without Redmond here of a Saturday morning, and does great work out there for us as well. But good morning, Redmond. And there was a listener rang in with a query. And like everything else, the time is running out, but of course you can continue over to Noel's show with a few of the phone calls. But the query that the listener had was, do you remember, and if you do remember, where was Roger Galvin's jewellery shop? Roger Galvin's jewellery shop. I believe it was up somewhere in the North Main Street, somewhere up around the Nook, Noel Cronin thinks. But sadly, Roger has passed away, and condolences to Roger's family. He's been buried today in Conna, by all accounts. And but that was the query that the lady, or I think it was the lady that rang in, or a gentleman, where was Roger Galvin's jewellery shop? So if you know that, please get on the phone and give Redmond a ring, Redmond Nugent a ring on 024 911-999, or you can text me in here on 0894066669. And like I said, that question will be asked probably on Noel's show as well. But where was Roger Galvin's jewellery shop? Haven't a clue the years it was there or when it was there, but that is the question being asked. And Noel thinks it was up around the Nook somewhere, or up around that direction. But sadly, Roger has passed away. I think he was a great age. I think somebody said he was 99. And he's been buried in Conna today. So that's Roger Galvin's jewellery shop. Where was it? In North Bay Street.

one lined up here, so just stay with me, talk amongst yourselves there for a second, and we'll get this one up now again, because these are great. These are fantastic songs from Dolly Parton singing with all these people. So I'm trying to figure the one I'm going to go with this time. Let me see which one we go with this time. I did that one. That's a bit long, so we won't go with that one. Let me see now. Just see. Just like I said, talks amongst yourself is there. No, actually, do you know where we're going to go? This is a song that Dolly Parton only released, I think it was only last year. And it was kind of a tribute to her late husband, who she was with for so many years. And this is a beautiful song from Dolly called The Story. Enjoy this one.

0: for you.
1: Ah, yes, listeners. Beautiful, beautiful tribute there to that long marriage she had. Was it Carol? Was it Carol? Was his name? I think twice, but beautiful, beautiful there from Dolly Parton. No, the question was asked, where was Roger Galvin's jewellery shop? And thanks to Kathleen O'Connor text me, but I know the phone is by all accounts is hopping outside, so people are ringing in outside, and maybe Noel might come in there very shortly and tell me some of the answers that he has. But thanks to you, Kathleen, for texting me in here directly to the studio. You said here, I think he had a pawn shop on South Main Street and also hired out bicycles. His jewellery shop was around where the O'Keefe's live in North Main Street, if my memory serves me correctly. Now, Noel was looking at that text with me there, Kathleen, and he thinks your first part is a different person. You're thinking of a different person, that about the pawn shop and hiring out the bicycles. He thinks that's a different person, but listen, that's what he thinks. But the bottom person, he says you're fairly right on that one, where the O'Keefe's live in North Main Street, if my memory serves me correctly. Now, we might have a couple of answers now, because the boys are outside the studio window here. I was hoping they'd come in and maybe say something that what they might have. Here's Noel in. Here's Noel in now. So we'll put Noel on the mic there. Right, Noel, you're live there now.
2: How are you?
1: And Redmond is coming in. Right, lads, what did you get out of that query?
2: Yeah, well, we do the poor Roy McLean, as I said, has been buried today, as you're correct, you know. And
1: Roger Galvin.
2: Roger Galvin has been buried. Roy McLean was the lad that I think that your listener was referring to, because Roy McLean had a shop below on South Main Street. He hired old bicycles and that kind of thing. He was in the South Main Street. I think he was, excuse me, he was down around... somewhere around just before Doyle's Chipper there, between Doyle's Chipper there and around there, I think.
1: Phone calls, Redmond, what did you get?
3: Well, the lady that rang me, she wanted to know how long he was a jeweller.
1: Oh, apologies. I got the question wrong,
3: yeah.
1: So.
3: She said. But anyway.
1: Well, sure, it was kind of the same thing, yeah.
3: There was a person ringing there now, and they said, not very long, she said.
1: Okay.
3: But it's beside... But what was General Hannon's supermarket? Then after that was Jimmy Flanagan's supermarket. It was beside the left of that.
1: Right, okay. Would that be the same kind of an area as you're on about O'Keefe's now, is it?
2: Yeah, I do know that when you said not very long, that I remember the late John Kennedy talking about him, that when he came to town, I think he came to town back in the late 50s, early 60s, I think. Colin Maloney from Dungarvan decided to set up a shop in town, and John Kennedy came to town. And I think when John Kennedy came to town, was there. Roger Galvin was up there, because I think he was friendly with Roger.
1: Right.
2: So that could be in the early 60s.
1: When you say that he wasn't doing the jewellery shop that long, are we talking about a year, 2 years, 3 years, 5 years? Have we any idea?
2: Because I can remember him in the very early 70s. I can remember him
1: It was more than a year.
2: I would imagine it could be 10 years. But I do remember going into him actually getting a strap and a watch.
1: And was he native of you all?
2: He was around that side, halfway bar, up around that side, the tallow side. But he's been buried in Connor, I think. And
1: great
2: he's 99,
1: so we said, great age.
2: So just one of the characters that was here in town. Lovely man, actually. Lovely, pleasant man, I believe.
1: How many, just on very fast now, because your own show will be starting very shortly. How many jewellers' shop was here in town in the height, we say the height of the... Whatever.
2: In my time, I can remember three jewellers' shops in town. There was three jewellers' shops in town.
1: Right.
2: You know, there was Albert Muckley's, of course, which was the main one. Kevin Hennessy, I think, had a jewellers' shop across the road, down a little bit. Remember that, Redmond?
3: And I do,
2: think
3: yeah.
2: Up
3: I do.
2: At where Tyne's Castle is.
1: Right.
2: There was another one up there. I think the premises belonged to Tracy's, the Nuke.
3: But, that's right.
2: Yeah, I think there was a jeweller shop there for a while. So there was three jeweller shops in town.
1: Like that, you know, it is the only time to go and all. But I suppose the prospects of somebody taking on a jeweller shop now is probably, how would I put it? I mean, you can go online now and you can buy a lot of your jewellery now, can't you?
2: Well, that's the thing, you see. That's the thing.
1: Is it a profitable business? You have a lot of stock,
2: expensive stock.
1: Yeah,
2: wound up in this, like, and as you know, like any business, like their idea is to move stock. Don't keep stock along. Move it along. And some of the pieces in the jewelry shop.
1: And I know
2: be there
1: we
2: for
1: say
2: 30 years.
1: We kind of give out. You know, there's no jewelry shop in y'all. But if you think about it, listeners, I mean, you can go onto various websites now and buy a bit of jewellery. I know it's still nice to go into a shop and look at a lovely watch or a lovely ring or a lovely earrings or bracelets or whatever thing. But like, you know, it's probably a tough thing to start off a business now. But having said that, somebody probably has the potential to do it, because we could do it at a jewellery shop probably in Yarn.
2: Yeah, but what you said there, like, right?
3: Before we had another one, but briefly.
1: Mm.
3: He was at the corner by the clock here. Fitzpatrick was his name.
1: Okay.
3: He didn't last long in Yarn, like.
2: No.
3: They have another premises in Mellow, I believe.
2: Okay. Oh, yeah.
1: Yeah. Okay.
2: That's interesting. No, but your comment there about actually, it's, you know, when you say it's half that.
1: Kathleen agrees with you there. No, she says, I stand corrected about Roy McLean. Noel is correct.
2: Because I remember him as hire out bicycles and that kind of thing. Yeah. But your comment there about start up a business. And you know, I suppose when you think, we were just discussing this out, Redmond and myself were discussing this outside a little bit earlier on about, you know, when you start a business, and let's face it, years ago, like, look, when you think of all the shops that were between here and the clock 8 years ago, and it was very easy to start a business. Yeah. All you wanted was to get in the car, to get a wholesale card or something like that, some Musgraves, go up, load up your car or whatever, and come down and start a shop.
1: Yeah.
2: But nowadays, you see, there's such criteria there. There's rent, rates, insurance, lights, public liability, the council tax and rates and the whole lot. Yeah. Like, the odds, like, and the sad thing about it is, the minute you set yourself up as a business, you're practically the fall guy for everything.
1: Yeah.
2: Everybody hits you.
1: Yeah.
2: You know, like there's very little support out there, especially in a town like Yarl, where you haven't the footfall. You need the support. If you haven't the footfall, you need the support.
1: Yeah.
2: With reductions in these things. But look, that's food for another day, isn't it?
1: So do I.
3: Exactly.
2: Yeah.
1: Look at the clock on the wall.
2: The clock on the wall.
1: You should be sitting where I'm sitting.
2: No, the chicken or a child in the house washed here.
3: He got an extension today, so he's all right. You can stay there.
1: Well, you see what will happen now is he'll spill over to the country and Irish show.
2: No, correction. I get a penal indulgence. All right.
1: Come here. Who's on the country in our show today? Because we're rather making a bags of this the last two Saturdays.
2: We have to make a bags of it every day, tell the truth. So
1: Teresa Joyce was on last Saturday.
2: Right.
1: The Saturday before that was Bernard Morgan. So I'm 100 million percent certain. That who is on is Bernard or is Mikey? Mikey's on.
2: Is Mikey on?
1: Well, he must be because Joyce was on last Saturday.
2: Mikey was on holidays.
1: Bernard was on after that.
2: But you know something? When Mikey comes in here, like Mikey got an award.
1: Well, should we know that?
2: You got an award.
1: We've been talking about it for weeks and weeks and weeks.
2: Exactly. Mike, fair play.
1: When did you get an award last? Listen, listeners, I'm going away because
2: the award is right,
1: It's 10 o'clock. Listen, thanks for tuning in.
2: I'm the dinosaur of the offer here. No.
1: Thanks for tuning into the Breakfast Show. That's after spilling out onto the rule report now. But listen, thanks for tuning in, listeners. Thanks to all the listeners that rang in Redmond. And keep ringing. If you have an idea, keep ringing, because Redmond will be here for another 16 hours. Redmond will be here. So stay with Redmond. Keep ringing in and tell us a bit more about Roger Gavin. Anyway, God be good to him and condolences to all his family. I believe he's been buried today in Connor. Thanks for listening to me, lads. I'm out the gap. Please, God, I'll be talking to you again next Thursday evening, all being good on Drive Time. Lads, thanks for coming in, and I'll put on the ads on all and shoot out the door and shoot back in again, all
2: right? Good man yourself.
1: Lads, thanks for that. Thanks, Red. Thanks for coming in this morning. And that wet all morning.
2: Yeah.
1: God bless, listeners. We'll talk to you soon Thursday evening. Bye-bye.
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10: The Saturday Morning Show, incorporating the Rural Report, is brought to you by Dennis Broderick & Sons, 165 North Main Street, Youghal, supplying Dulux and Ronseal products to the people of Youghal and the surrounding areas for over 25 years.
2: And good morning to you folks. You're very, very welcome along here to our programme here on Community Radio Youghal. And of course, many thanks there to Tom Harrington there, heading out into the wild blue yonder there. And of course, he's up to his eyes at the moment because he is playing a major part in John B. Keane's The Field. And he'll be telling you probably know all about it. And indeed, next week, actually, we'll be talking to Jimmy Morley and the gang all about it as well. And indeed, continuing on from that, because he actually is one of our guests in the studio this morning, and he'll be talking to younger members of Youghal Little Theatre. Good morning to you, and indeed you're very, very welcome to our programme here on Community Radio Youghal. It is, of course, the 29th of August 26. High water this morning, caught at 7 o'clock. High water this evening, caught at 19:17. That's 17 minutes past 7 o'clock. Sunrise this morning, unfortunately we didn't see any sun this morning at all. Officially, it rose majestically over Mona Tray at 6:38, but of course, did we see it? Not at all. Obscured by clouds, low clouds, dense clouds and rainy clouds. Sunset this evening at 26 minutes past 8. 26 minutes past 8. The weather forecast tells us a wet start, as we all know. Widespread rain and drizzle and some mist. The rain will be very heavy and persistent at times, with the chance of localised flooding. Clearance to sunny spells will develop throughout the morning and the afternoon, with a couple of showers too. Highest temperatures of 16 to 20 degrees. It'll be warmest in the south, with a light to moderate north to northwest winds backing westerly. Tonight, starting off mostly dry, mix of cloud, clear spells, isolated showers here and there. But however, as the night progresses, one low pressure after another, scattered showers and more persistent rain will spread from the southwest, and some of these can be very heavy. Highest temperatures, 15 degrees, dropping down to 10 degrees tonight. Tomorrow, Sunday, widespread showers, more persistent spells of rain. This will be very heavy at times, with thunderstorms and localised flooding possible. Sunny spells will develop here and there throughout the day. Highest temperatures, 16 to 19 degrees, with a moderate, fresh at times, a variable wind. Looking ahead at the week, folks, it tells us that unsettled into next week, with showers and more persistent spells of rain forecast for each day, becoming breezy at times too. So that's what the forecast is doing. Right through until Tuesday, Wednesday, the same thing. Most of the week, actually, sunny spells, scattered showers, cloud and rain, sunny spells and scattered showers. That's the order of the weather for the week. So, as I said, miserable morning this morning, and indeed we're not used to it because we practically had 2 months, I suppose, of fine weather. And of course, despite the odd show here and there lately, went into a very wet start this morning. And I would imagine there's about nearly an inch of rain fell, because it was raining consistently and raining persistently during the night there. So it's the thing is, that's the thing. So I said, look, I suppose, look, we're into autumnal seasons of mists and mellow fruitfulness. What can we do about it? What can we do about it? But I suppose, looking back at it, actually, we had a summer. We absolutely had a summer. And it was very gratifying to see, I suppose, that when the kids got up from school, I suppose, when the kids got their holidays from school, they had fine weather. For once, they had fine weather right through until the time they went back there. So I said, again, I suppose, suitably refreshed. We're all suitably refreshed, I suppose, after the summer. Now, anyway, talking about summer, I see there that we have so much to get through. And talking about summer, Mary Daly will be talking to us in about maybe 3/4 of an hour's time, all about Last of the Summer Wine. Now, it's not Last of the, it's not the BBC series Last of the Summer Wine, but basically, it's a wrap-up of summer. And Mary Daly and guests are celebrating the wrap-up of summer. And, of course, her guests are Killer Choir, The Voices, Killer Church Choir, etc. We'll be talking to Mary Daly all about that. What else will we be talking about? We'll be talking to Jim Hennessy. Now, Jim Hennessy, actually, we'll be talking to Jim Hennessy as well, because Jim Hennessy, next week, one of the highlights of the vintage calendar year is a tillage demo day and vintage tillage up there in Mogheely, and it's all in aid of the Hope Foundation. It's a fundraiser for the Hope Foundation there, and we'll be talking to Jim Hennessy all about that. And folks, it's hard to imagine that it's 20 years, remember going back 20 years ago since the ploughing competition took place up there in Mogheely. It's hard to imagine that's 20 years ago. And of course, as well as that, they're celebrating their 20, I suppose, with the village, with the tillage demo day there. They're celebrating 20 years, I suppose, of the National Ploughing Competition being up there. And of course, they're also celebrating, it's the 50th anniversary of the iconic Ford 600 series. That's, of course, a tractor there. And we're talking all about the Ford 600 series there. Just one of these iconic tractors, I suppose, bit like a battleship and went forever, I suppose, and all that kind of thing. So we'll be talking to, again, John about that as well. Jim Hennessy from Mogheely around 10:30 of the hour, so about. And what else have we got? We'll be talking to our rural report. Mick Hussey will have been talking to the junior members of the Your Little Theatre, and indeed what participating in the Your Little Theatre, the upcoming John B. Kingsfield, means to them. We'll be talking about that. And as I said, we'll be talking to Mary Daly about Last of the Summer Wine. We'll also be talking to our rural reporters. We'll be talking to Anne Murray there. We'll also be talking to Jim O'Keefe, and we'll try and get a word in from Will Motherway as well. We should be talking to John Supple as well, and we'll be talking to Dennis O'Flynn as well. That's all coming up between now and indeed 12 o'clock. So there we are. Again, as I said, of course, big news, of course, during the week. Well, the sad news during the week, of course, was the demise there of Dolly Parton there. And, of course, I suppose, basically, when you think of it, I suppose, we all took the likes of Dolly Parton and her music, of course, for granted there all along. And we didn't know, I suppose, well, we knew she was a singer the whole lot. But just when somebody dies, that we really, I suppose, people really go into their go into their lifestyle and the whole lot. She did so much work, I suppose, and there's so much revealed now about the late Dolly that we didn't know at all about. For instance, like her book scheme there for kids that were reading, she was very much into that. And of course, her charitable works as well. So there you are. So, as I said, we'll be talking about the demise of Dolly as well. And certainly, she left a huge legacy of music after there. And she wrote basically from the heart, and she could write a song at the drop of a hat, basically just write a song at the drop of a hat. How she did it, I do not know. But as I said, we'll be talking about that. So that's all coming up in the programme between now and indeed 12 o'clock. Right, talking about that, and of course, again, as I said, before we go on, a couple of notices here. The Rock Bar and Klein are telling us that they're coming together for a night of music, bingo, fun and more to celebrate for little Maisie Lou. Now, apparently there'll be music bingo with DJ James O'Donovan, great fun and bingo prizes. €10 per person to play. There'll be a raffle in the night with some great prizes as well. That's taking place down there in the Rock Tavern there in Cloyne there as well. As I said, be mindful of that. So, again, there's so much happening in and around the area there, folks. I understand that Kilcredden National School, they're holding a car, truck and tractor fundraising run day on September the 12th, September the 12th, 2006, and that's supporting their school development plan there. Something for all the family. It's a car, truck and tractor fundraising day there, and of course, save the date in the calendar there. It's Sunday the 20th of September. And talking about that, of course, Carrick Tool had their vintage day there last weekend up there. Casual. Great crowd is there. Great to see the buzz there, and indeed long may continue there, because there's a great community day up there in Carrick Tool last week as well, or last Sunday there as well. Right, we're going to go up to the start, talking about Carrick Tool and talking about the area there. We're going to start off our programme there with the first of our rural reporters there, and we're going to join Anne Murray, who's patiently waiting in the wings. Morning, Anne. Now we head up to Middleton and we join Anne Murray. Good morning, Anne Murray, and you're very welcome to the programme.
11: Good morning, Noel, and thank you for having me. And I'm in Carrick Tool.
2: You are in Carrick Tool. Yeah,
11: I'm in good old Carrick Tool. And good morning to all the listeners out there.
2: Yeah.
11: And I hope you're all keeping well. And good morning to Kathleen Wolf.
2: Oh, good morning, Kathleen.
11: Who is no longer in Cushown Nursing Home, Noel.
2: Yes, she's gone to Middleton, I believe.
11: Yes, she's gone back to Middleton.
2: She's gone back
11: to her hometown in Middleton.
2: I'd say she'd be delighted.
11: But she had a great time in Cushown Nursing Home, and we'd like to say good morning to all the residents there in Cushown Nursing Home.
2: Indeed we do.
11: We do, and all up there in Middleton as well.
2: Very good.
11: Special hello to Kathleen.
2: Indeed. Gone from our midst, but never forgotten.
11: Exactly, yeah. Noel. Now, Noel, will I start away?
2: All right, Liv.
11: Right. Okay, well, we'll start off with Carrick Tool Lotto, GA Lotto.
2: Yes.
11: It was 2008.
2: Right.
11: There was no winner.
2: No winner.
11: So it's now gone up to 3,000.
2: How bad?
11: I wouldn't say no to it, Noel, would you?
2: Not at all. It'd be grand in your ass pocket, wouldn't it?
11: I'm telling you.
2: Yeah.
11: Now, the numbers drawn were 2, 20, 26 and 27. And the venue for the next draw will be Spratt's Pub in Carrick Tool. Okay, now heading to our neighbours, Middleton. The Middleton GA Mega Lotto, 15,000.
2: Yes.
11: That's the same all the time, Noel. That no winner.
2: And four numbers.
11: And
2: isn't it?
11: Three numbers and a bonus.
2: Yeah, but same thing, four numbers.
11: Yeah.
2: I keep thinking about the phone call that we got here a couple of weeks ago.
11: That's right.
2: A very valid point.
11: It is a very valid point.
2: There's a lot of 20,000 for six numbers, but we can get fat.
11: Yeah.
2: 10,000 for four.
11: Anyway. 10,000 and we can get 15,000. So there was no winner in the Middleton GA Mega Lotto.
2: Right.
11: And the numbers drawn, Noel, were 07, 12, 25 and the bonus number 05.
2: Right.
11: Okay. Now, moving on, we have Family Bingo Night.
2: Right.
11: On Sunday, August the 30th. At 3 p.m. at the GA Club in Middleton. €10 per person per book. It's a fundraiser for the Hope Foundation.
2: Oh, yes.
11: The Hope Foundation now is coming along, because I have a number of things to read out about fundraising for the Hope
2: Foundation.
11: A very good cause indeed.
2: Indeed.
11: Prizes and raffle on the night, and it's hosted by Sophie Shanahan and Anna Hurley. And that's all happening the 30th next Sunday up in the GA Club in Middleton.
2: It's a
11: family bingo. Now, also there's a coffee morning, a fundraiser on Friday the 4th of September at 9:30 a.m. to 2 p.m. And it's in the Carrick Tool Community Hall. And there's coffee, cakes, tea. And it's for chronic lymphocytic leukemia.
2: All right.
11: It's a big word, Snow.
2: Yeah.
11: But, and it's hosted by Martina Barris.
2: Very good.
11: And it's an annual event. Right. And I was there last year myself, and it was very successful.
2: Good,
11: worthy cause. Actually, Martina's one of my friends.
2: Ah, lovely.
11: We went to school together, Noel.
2: Ah, did you? Yeah.
11: And she's suffering from it.
2: Oh, God.
11: So, she's, you know, but there's the coffee morning fundraisers are very good.
2: Indeed,
11: so that's happening the 4th of September.
2: Well,
11: there.
2: I hope it goes well for her.
11: In the Carrigtwohill Community Hall between 9:30 a.m. to 2 p.m. Just to give another shout out there to Dennis O'Sullivan's exhibition.
2: Oh, yes.
11: If you fancy today taking a trip out to Ballinoe.
2: Main Street, Ballinoe.
11: He has a fabulous, take a look at his fabulous GA exhibition.
2: And I actually saw it years ago. It's absolutely unbelievable.
11: Well, I tell you now.
2: You'd be blown away.
11: Yeah. And there's more and more added on.
2: And what he doesn't know about it is worth knowing.
11: Exactly.
2: Yeah.
11: And he's got the Lee Miller tribute and all there.
2: I see,
11: would you believe he's got actual relics from, given to him by Lee Miller's mother.
2: He's
11: a great, fabulous collection.
2: Good.
11: And the monies raised are all going to Marymount Hospice.
2: Oh, lovely touch.
11: And that's
2: nice
11: happening
2: touch.
11: From 11 a.m. to 4 p.m. and all are welcome.
2: Very
11: so
2: good.
11: If you fancy. But there's lots on today, Noel.
2: There seems to be lots on around. Yeah, lots on around.
11: Now the fundraiser for Paddy Cody. With Fanta, Marco Sullivan.
2: That's
11: happening tonight. And it's up in the Middleton Park Hotel.
2: Yes.
11: It's an 80s night to raise funds for Paddy Cody.
2: Very good.
11: And the good news is the drug was passed during the week.
2: I'd heard that. That's right,
11: We spoke about that.
2: That's right,
11: We were hoping.
2: There was huge pressure put on the government to pass
11: it.
2: There was. So I'm
11: really
2: delighted with that.
11: So we're delighted, And tickets, there's just a handful of tickets left, a limited amount left, and they're available cash only up in the hotel today. Up in the hotel today.
2: Very good.
11: Mark O'Sullivan will be there.
2: Fanta will be there.
11: Now, moving on to Zumba. And I actually witnessed it myself, Noel.
2: That's with the big balls things, is it?
11: No. What is it? It's dancing.
2: Oh, Zumba dancing.
11: Zumba.
2: Pardon my ignorance.
11: Oh, listen to me. I saw them in action.
2: Rather you than me now for Zumba dancing. I think you'd be a bit more agile than me now.
11: It's very,
2: therapeutic, I believe.
11: Yes, because me and Jerry, we were together at Fair Green.
2: Oh, that's right. Last Sunday.
11: We had a very successful day, Noel, but that was on there. So, and they were promoting all well-being, all good things
2: you
11: can go turn to help you feel well.
2: Yes.
11: And that was one of them. And Zumba.
2: Are you going to take it up?
11: I'd like to, yes. I'm actually thinking of it.
2: Yeah.
11: I'm actually thinking of it. Because I've arthritis, Noel.
2: Yes.
11: And the thing about it is you don't have to be jumping around the place.
2: Moving here to there.
11: And the steps. And not alone that, but it'd make you feel good because you're dancing to the music.
2: Yes, yes.
11: And then
2: It's not strenuous.
11: No, it's not. Mm-hmm. And the thing about it is they move at your own pace. And the thing about it is it's also good exercise as well.
2: Very good.
11: There's a lot to be gained from
2: it.
11: So that's happening. Zumba Gold, everybody welcome. It's on Saturday mornings, starting the 5th of September at 10:15.
2: Quarter past ten, the 5th of September.
11: And it's at Middleton Fitness Gym.
2: Very good.
11: So that's happening there. Also, Carrigtwohill Chair Yoga. Chair yoga is also, yoga's big as well, Noel.
2: Chair yoga, sitting down.
11: Yes, yoga is. Yeah, it's meditation, really.
2: Yes.
11: Not for me, I'm afraid. For me personally, but again, it's very therapeutic.
2: Well, it's what I say, whatever floats their boat.
11: Exactly. And the Carrigtwohill Community Centre. Now, that's on in the Carrigtwohill Community Centre on Thursdays from 10 a.m. to 11 a.m. And for strength and mobility issues, strength and mobility issues and flexibility. For inquiries or to book, contact Sinead on 087 389 9059.
2: Very good.
11: Okay, Noel, will I repeat that again for you?
2: Just in case,
11: 087 389 9059. You have to book it and you have to contact Sinead.
2: Very good.
11: Now, something I came... Oh, the social dancing in Carrigtool is back on again. It's on. It's happening next Saturday night, the 5th of September.
2: Right.
11: No, it's on Saturday, the 5th of September at 8:30, the usual time.
2: In the community centre.
11: In the community centre. The doors open at 8 and it starts at 8:30 till 11.
2: Very good.
11: And it's €10 to get in. And the music is provided by Party Coffee Band. The Party Coffee Band. They're there on Saturday, the 5th of September. Now, just something I came across, Noel, and I thought it might be very helpful. Alzheimer's.
2: Oh, yes.
11: Society, that's big now at the moment.
2: Yes, yes.
11: Yeah. And the helpline, there's a bit of information here. You can call them on 1800. 341.
2: Right.
11: 341.
2: 341, a double 341.
11: Yeah, 341. And they're open Monday to Friday.
2: Yeah.
11: Between 10 a.m. and 5 p.m.
2: Yes.
11: And Saturdays 10 a.m. to 4 p.m.
2: Yes, yes.
11: Or you can go on their website, www.alzheimers.ie.
2: Yes.
11: And there's a load of information. Help
2: there
11: there
2: isn't. They can
11: for families.
2: It can be very traumatic for a family to have a member, suffering from.
11: Oh, absolutely, Noel. Yeah. Absolutely.
2: Yeah. So, like, there's help available there.
11: There's help available there.
2: That's the most
11: there.
2: Important. You're not on your own.
11: You're not on your own.
2: Exactly.
11: And that's the one thing I'm going to do for the next couple of Saturday mornings now. I'm going to include helplines, you know,
2: exactly,
11: that people can contact if they need, the Samaritans now. And so on. A few tips I picked up when I was at the Fair Green in Middleton for Together. Mm. Now, there is a coffee morning and it's happening today.
2: Right.
11: As we speak.
2: As we talk.
11: Coffee morning in aid of the Hope Foundation.
2: Right.
11: And that is hosted by Millie O'Sullivan. And it's on, the venue is Ballantoutis.
2: Oh, yes.
11: Ballantoutis. Mm-hmm. And it's it's between 11 and 3 today. A charity coffee morning fundraising event will take place on Saturday, the 29th of August, from 11 a.m. to 3 p.m. at Millie O'Sullivan's house.
2: Oh, Millie O'Sullivan's house.
11: Millie O'Sullivan's house in Ballantoutis.
2: In Ballantoutis.
11: And the air code, Noel.
2: Yes, most important.
11: Most important is P for Paddy.
2: P, yeah.
11: 25.
2: 25.
11: N for Nora.
2: N for Nora.
11: 928.
2: 928. That's P25N928.
11: And that's at Millie O'Sullivan's.
2: At Millie's house.
11: At Millie's house.
2: Yeah.
11: And it's for the Hope Foundation. There's a coffee morning there. And that runs on. So they still have time, Noel, the listeners, between 11 and 3 today.
2: Mm-hmm.
11: Also, on the 29th of August at 9 p.m.
2: Right.
11: There is Bingo for Barcelona, it's called. It's in aid of a fundraiser for Maisie Lou.
2: Right.
11: Okay, there was another fundraiser on there, I think.
2: That's
11: last
2: right,
11: week.
2: Yeah.
11: Mm. Yeah. Mm. A great night out for a great cause. There'll be music, bingo, prizes, and raffles. And it's on in the Rock Bar in Cloyne.
2: In Cloyne.
11: And it's the 29th of August at 9 p.m.
2: Very good.
11: Okay.
2: Very good.
11: And just a little bit, Maisie Lou is facing a rare epilepsy syndrome that's affecting her speech, memory, and development. And they need answers.
2: Yes. Yeah.
11: You know, it's €10 per person.
2: Very good.
11: So that's a great a fundraiser as well.
2: Yeah.
11: Let me see. Yes. There is the 5th annual coffee morning in aid of Marymount. The Mint Shed in Cloyne, raised. The 5th annual coffee morning in aid of Marymount Hospice was held again in the Mint Shed in Cloyne.
2: Right.
11: On the 29th of July last, 2026. The event was once again a great success, raising a total of 7,000.
2: Excellent.
11: 7,000, Noel.
2: Excellent.
11: And a cheque for this amount was presented to Marymount on the 18th of August.
2: Excellent.
11: So things are going on.
2: Things
11: out
2: are
11: there
2: going on. Things
11: time,
2: are going on
11: Noel.
2: The whole time.
11: They
2: things,
11: are.
2: Which is great.
11: Something different coming on. On the Saturday, the 5th of September, that's next Saturday from 12 noon, it's the Tillage Demo Day and Vintage.
2: That's right,
11: Do you know what, Noel?
2: We will be talking to Jim Hennessy all about that very, very shortly, later on in the programme.
11: Oh, lovely. Well, look, I'll keep it all for him so to talk about
2: it. Yeah, yeah, it's a great
11: day.
2: It's an annual event they're having, actually.
11: An annual event, Noel, exactly. And I won't say any more now, I'll let Jim talk about it.
2: Well, isn't it very hard to imagine? It's 20 years since the ploughing took place there.
11: Yeah.
2: 20 years. Hard to imagine this is since the national ploughing competition took place in Mogilee.
11: Exactly. And hard I'll tell imagine. You something.
2: My
11: I'll
2: goodness.
11: Tell you something. John Deere, I can't, I have to tell you, because it's down here, John Deere 50 Series, and it's a 40th anniversary celebration.
2: Oh, that's right, Jed.
11: That's why
2: yeah.
11: it's happening. 40 years, Noel. But yeah. listen, we let
2: Jim Hennessy,
11: Jim Hennessy talk about all that.
2: Yeah, but we'll talk
11: that's
2: about
11: what's
2: that.
11: That's what's coming up there.
2: Around half, but just after you, actually, half past 10, we'll be talking.
11: Well, I won't we'll burst the bubble, Noel.
2: Exactly. Yeah, no panic
11: I won't
2: at
11: all. Burst the bubble.
2: No panic,
11: Noel. I think that's all I have for you.
2: No
11: this
2: problem
11: week.
2: At all. That's perfect. And a very comprehensive report, as
11: Thank
2: per
11: you.
2: Usual. And we're
11: Thank
2: certainly
11: you.
2: Looking forward to your dulcet tones again next week.
11: I'm looking forward to it, Noel. And
2: we do flattery. Take care of yourself.
11: And you know what? We do it very well, Noel.
2: Take care, girl. Take
11: Listen,
2: care.
11: Listen, thank you, Noel. And Take goodbye to all the listeners out there. And have a lovely weekend, listeners.
2: There you are. That's Anne, of course, and Anne will be back with us again next week again. Le Coon of Day, their largest life, and twice as natural. They are bringing us all the bits and pieces there from Carrick, Tool, Middleton, and indeed extending right down to Cloyne there. Now, Saturday the 29th of August, today at 11 o'clock, sees Farrell Car Park agog with excitement. Why? Because there's a motorcycle assembly there, 11 o'clock today, Saturday the 29th, and that's taking place out there in Farrell's of Car Park there. So if you see all the motorbikes heading in there, you'll know what it's about. It's a bike run for Gaza, I understand, and it's done by the Yawl for Palestine group. And refreshments will be provided, and of course, naturally, it goes without saying that the run will take place, I think, from Tallow to Lismore and indeed back to Parsons Green in Dungarvan again and back to Yawl again. So it's Tallow, Lismore, Dungarvan and back to Yawl again. So there we are. Now, again, as I said there, the weather's clearing up a little bit. It's stopped raining here, so hopefully they'll have a good run there. But have a safe run, more important, and it's for a great cause there. So if you're heading out there to Farrell's Bar, you'll see all the motorbikes out there. Talking about motorbikes, actually, I see that the Blood Bike South. That are the people that actually bring blood around in motorbikes. When I say they'll bring, that's a very rough thing of it. But basically what it is they carry blood, we'd say, from doctor surgeries to hospitals, etc. there. And they're having their annual bike run on next Sunday, the 30th of August there. The registration is from 9:30 in the Cove Cross, and the bikes are leaving at 11 o'clock sharp there. The entry is just 20 euro bike, and the route will travel through East Cork, West Waterford, including Yawl, and there's a refreshment stop in Lismore before returning to Cork there. So that's Blood Bike South, i.e. you can give a donation there for a very, very worthy cause indeed. So that's two bike runs that are coming up, one today from Farrell's out as I say at 11 o'clock, and the other one then on Sunday the 30th of August there. So it's motorbikes galore. Right, we're going for an ad break, and we should be coming back and heading, we say, up there to Mogilee very, very shortly, directly after this short commercial break.
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17: 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Episode 28 of The Musician's Hour with me, Jo Bell, goes out here on CRY 104 FM this coming Sunday, the 30th of August. Episode 28 of the show features Cork-based singer-songwriter Carr. She will be talking about the musicians that have inspired her, her journey as a songwriter, and much more besides. She'll also be performing some of her music live in the studio. See you there.
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10: The Saturday Morning Show, incorporating the Rural Report, is brought to you by Dennis Broderick & Sons, 165 North Main Street, Yall, supplying Dulux and Ronseal products to the people of Yall and the surrounding areas for over 25 years.
2: Falter of the Harlash, Giddy and Claudia, very welcome back to the programme, and it's an all corner from now until 12 o'clock. Coming up, of course, at 12 o'clock, we'll have the Country and Irish Show. Now, next week, all roads lead to Mogilee. Why? Because Mogilee Vintage are hosting their Tillage Demo Day and Vintage Tillage, and it's all in aid of the Hope Foundation, a fundraiser for the Hope Foundation. I'm delighted now to be joined by Jim Hennessy. Good morning, Jim, and thank you for taking the call.
18: No bother. Yeah. Thanks for having me on, Noel.
2: Not at all, Jim. Tell us about this, because, as I say, we all know about Mogilee Vintage Day there, and of course this is an annual event, and indeed the Mogilee Vintage seems to be going, unlike other vintage clubs, seems to be going from strength to strength, and this is no exception. This Tillage Demo Day is no exception, because you had the same thing last year.
18: We had. This is our top Tillage event now in the land of the Forrest family there, Mogilee.
2: Yes, yes.
18: And we're very lucky to get a field with 92 acres to work with. So,
2: oh my goodness, yeah.
18: It is all one field, so it is actually ideal for the job, and it is right next to the village. You'd walk in 2 minutes to the field from the village, like.
2: And of course, that was the field 20 years ago that hosted
18: I'll have to correct you there, Noel. It's 21. 2005.
2: What's another year, Johnny Logan says? What's another year?
18: Yeah, what's another year?
2: Is it 21 years?
18: 21 years, 2005 was the All-Ireland in Mogilee.
2: My goodness, God, it only seems like yesterday.
18: Yeah, I know, sure, I know, yeah.
2: And of course, you were, I suppose, heavily involved in the Mogilee Vintage, was very, very heavily involved in that day as well. And indeed,
18: was my iconic. My father more than me that time now, He started the club in 1999.
2: My goodness, yeah.
18: So the club is flying at the moment with 80-something members.
2: My goodness,
18: They're all enthusiastic, young and old, so it's great.
2: Of course. All you have to see, like, is last week being up there in Carrigtwohill and see the huge vintage display that was on there, like vintage.
18: Absolutely,
2: to be going to be reinventing itself, and, you know, because I suppose, you know, outdoor activities are coming more into play, especially, I suppose, given the summer that we had.
18: Yeah, sure, yeah. Like, and especially for all the charities that are out
2: there. Of course. But this is, of course, your day next week, actually. It's a tillage demo day and vintage tillage. Is that right?
18: Yeah, exactly. We'll have the old gear working, ploughing and harrowing and tilling, and we'll have all stuff there, and it'll be lovely to see. And
2: so it's kind of combining, we'll say, a ploughing competition. Well, for a while, the word like the ploughing competition that will be held, we'll say, coming into late autumn, winter, as well as the vintage day. You're combining the two for the Hope Foundation, basically.
18: We are. We'll have the new gear then just above it. They'll be demonstrating all the modern stuff that's out there now, and they'll be displaying their new gear. There'll be stands there from all the local machinery men around the place, Cork, West Waterford. So, yeah.
2: You usually get a huge, huge input there from, as I say, East Cork and West Waterford. But as well as, I suppose, celebrating the 21 years since the national ploughing, it's also, it's celebrating, I suppose, the 40th anniversary of the iconic John Deere.
18: Absolutely.
2: A lot of the country people now would say John Deere, like, it is a tractor, like, but and of course you're celebrating the 40th anniversary. But the John Deere tractor, I suppose, basically endeared itself to Irish society when you think of it, because it was the workhorse of the farming community, wasn't it?
18: Absolutely. Hmm. Yeah. If you had a 50 series back in the late '80s, early '90s, you were the man.
2: You were the kiddie. Yeah.
18: You are. So we'll have a good display of them. We actually have a lot of them in the club ourselves.
2: Have
18: all
2: you?
18: The lads.
2: Yeah, yeah.
18: We have. We've about 15, I'd say.
2: Oh my goodness!
18: We're hoping to gather as many as we can. So if anyone's listening,
2: yeah, just like,
18: they're welcome to bring it along. It don't have to be a show pony. There'll be a lot of them there in their working clothes, because a lot
2: of course.
18: Working.
2: Of course, like the old singer sewing machine of the Philips radio, they practically went on forever.
18: Exactly. Exactly.
2: But again, I suppose we mustn't lose sight, of course, it's a Hope Foundation fundraiser as well, you know.
18: We have Maureen Forrest,
2: she's
18: very passionate
2: about the Hope Foundation. Absolutely fabulous work she does, you know.
18: So it is great, and to do it on their land, and it is great to be able to do it for them and raise a few pounds for the children in India.
2: Yeah, so, but as well as that, it's just not alone with, say, ploughing and vintage. Like, it's a great family day out as well. There'll be all kinds of things there for the family.
18: Absolutely, with the food trucks. And,
2: yeah.
18: You know, DJ Tommy is our MC, so we couldn't run without Tommy.
2: Oh, sure, Tommy. Tommy's great, in fairness.
18: Mighty. We call them our own vintage ladies. They are making tea for us and stuff.
2: You can't beat
18: them. They're the local women in the village. They just join us and they help us out there in all our events. So they're great, to be fair, Norton. And we also have the Mickey Lee Plough match is on the same day.
2: Is it? Yeah.
18: It is.
2: Yeah, so that's what I said, you're combining the two together.
18: They'll be down on their own part of the same field.
2: Very good. Yeah,
18: if fellas are interested in watching competition ploughing, it will be there. You were talking to Killian Tate now last.
2: That's right,
18: He'll be one man that'll
2: he'll
18: be there.
2: He'll be one man and be there, that's right. He mentioned that.
18: There'll be, I'd say, about 25 or 30 competitors there. So.
2: Excellent. Yeah. And again, as I said, we mustn't lose sight, of course, it's a great family day out as well, so like everybody is very, very welcome. Now, the whole thing starts, Jim, I suppose, you'll be there yourself from early morning on, but preparing it. But I would imagine that the gates will be open from around what, 11 or 12 on?
18: Oh, it's 10 o'clock on, yeah. There'll be gear arriving from, I'd say, 9:30, 10 o'clock on.
2: And there'll
18: be a lot of gear moving in there Friday evening as well. We're a team now going over this evening and putting up rope and posts and all that. So,
2: well, fair play to you. Yeah, fair play to you.
18: Yeah.
2: Fair play to
18: you. We've been working involved in it.
2: And of course,
18: we enjoy it. It's our hobby. We enjoy it. We get together and have chairs and a crack and. So it is great.
2: And there'll also be exhibitions of new machinery, I suppose, coming on, of course, as we all know.
18: All the modern stuff
2: coming on.
18: Yeah.
2: Tractors with computers, etc., etc., I suppose.
18: Exactly. You'll be looking at tractors that are 50, 60 years old, and you'll be looking at the up-to-date ones. And it's amazing how they moved on, like.
2: Oh, yes, of course.
18: Unbelievable stuff, really.
2: Unbelievable. Yeah, you can see, basically, it's a chance to see the new, I suppose, alongside the old there. But it's just alongside Mogilee Village, anyway. I think the Forest Farm is just alongside Mogilee Village.
18: Yeah, if anyone doesn't know, just head for Mogilee Vintage.
2: Mogilee Village. Yeah, and you'll see all the activities there.
18: There's signposted around there. It's just up the road, up to Dungarney Road, a small bit.
2: Exactly. Jim, can I wish you the very, very best yourself and the committee there, the very, very best.
18: Thanks a million for having me on, Noel.
2: Not at all. It's always a pleasure to talk to you, and you might let us know how it goes. Actually, we'll be in contact.
18: Let us know how it goes.
2: Because we're always very interested in how it goes, you see. And indeed,
18: there's no bother about that.
2: Yeah, and hopefully now we keep fingers and toes crossed now with the weather.
18: Exactly.
2: Like, you know, as we all know, we had 2 months of scorching weather, and
18: it's broken now, but the rain is badly needed.
2: And to keep down the dust a little bit, anyway.
18: It'll soften the ground for the boys ploughing in.
2: Exactly. All right, Jim. Take care of yourself. Jim Hennessy there, and of course, Jim there, one of the main organisers there of the Tillage Demo Day and Vintage. Don't forget, it's on next July, as I say, it's on the next Mogilee Vintage Club. There are hosting it next weekend there, here in Mogilee there. And again, everybody is very, very welcome along there for that. It's on, as I say, next Saturday there and Sunday there in the Mogilee Village there. You can't miss it there. So it's, as I say, Saturday the 5th of September there. Sorry, it's not Sunday, but Saturday the 5th of September there. And as Jim said there, it will be gathering, I suppose, from around 10 o'clock on there again. And everybody is welcome. So we're certainly looking forward to that. Looking forward to it. And I said, let's hope that the weather will stay fine. Okay, now, turning our attention now, of course, as we all know, and you probably heard, as I said, you probably heard all the talk there, of course, about John B. Keane's The Field there, and indeed Tom Harrington there, playing a major role in it there. But again, as I said, because he actually, during the week there, caught up actually with the younger members of the Your Little Theatre there. And of course, I suppose, when we know all the senior members there, it's great to hear the input, I suppose, from the young people. So, because he, I suppose, caught up with them in the Walter Raleigh Hotel there, and here's how it went. Good morning, Jim O'Keefe, and indeed, well, it's not Jim O'Keefe there. It's, I think, because Jim O'Keefe is waiting in the wings. He's jumping ahead of his time, isn't he? Yes.
19: Today I'm here at the Walter Raleigh Hotel in Yall, where rehearsals are for the All Little Theatre's production of John B. Keane's The Field, which runs from October the 1st to the 4th. I'm joined by three members of the younger generation of the company, Daniel Carey, his brother Adam, and Denise O'Donoghue. There's always a lovely connection with the history of the YLT here, because Daniel and Adam's great uncles, Jim and Ned Harris, were among the founding members of Your Little Theatre back in the 1940s. And there's another family connection within the present production. Denise is playing Tig McCabe, while her mother, Sinead O'Donoghue, takes the role of Mrs. McCabe. So I thought it'd be interesting to hear from this new generation about what it is like to be involved with in YLT today, what drew them to the theatre, and what audiences can expect from The Field. Daniel, perhaps we'll start with you.
20: Yeah.
19: What was it that first got you involved with the Olympic Theatre?
20: Yeah, so I suppose what got me involved with this was I went down to one of the shows and everything. It was the Epitaph I went down to see. It was very good, and one or two of my next door neighbours were actually in the play as well, so that was the first time I went down to watch it, and I thought it was a very good show and everything. I really enjoyed it.
19: You've also been involved with Community Radio Yall, so you're no stranger to performing and speaking in front of people.
20: No.
19: Is acting something you've always enjoyed?
20: Yeah, it's something that's like embedded in you, you know, as you said at the start with Jim and Ned being the founders of it and everything. It's kind of embedded in you, and so it's kind of nice for me and Adam to carry on that tradition.
19: You're playing Father Murphy in The Field. Mm-hmm. What can you tell us about the character without giving too much away?
20: So it's basically just a man on a mission is all I can really say at the moment. There's a little bit of mayhem hits the village as well, so obviously then you have to carry out your job and everything like that as well, so You'll have to wait and see on the night.
19: John B. Keane's The Field is a very powerful and well-known Irish play. What is it like for someone of your generation to take on a play that has such a strong place in Irish theatre?
20: I think it's a very nice first play for me to be starting out with, because, like, as you said, The Field is a historic field or film and everything like that. You know, it's great, and so it's kind of nice to go back and see how it was then in terms of, like, investigations and stuff and how people were living their lives as well. So it's kind of nice to be going back. It's very nostalgic feel.
19: There's an interesting family connection here. Your great-granduncles, Jim and Ned Harris, were involved in the early days of YLT in the 1940s.
20: Yeah, yeah.
19: Does that make being part of the company feel a little more special?
20: Yeah, it definitely does as well. It kind of extends the family name as well. So, like, yeah, overall, it's I'm very much looking forward to it.
19: Thank you, Daniel. Now I go over here to Adam. Adam, you're playing Leamy Flanagan.
20: Yeah,
19: is that right?
20: It is. Yeah.
19: How did you become involved in the production, and what made you want to take the part?
20: Well, initially, as Daniel said, it was our two neighbours that were involved in the play before us. And they said at the start year to kind of tag along to kind of broaden our horizons a small bit. And originally I was actually cast as Tig, but obviously with Tig being such a major character and it being my first play, it would have been too much to handle. So then I got brought down to Leamy, but, like, I'm loving it. Like, it's a very interesting character, and I find, like, I relate to the character, like, a lot, okay, which is always good for acting.
19: Okay, now you're asked to tag along. Who were your neighbours? Tell me.

0: it always helps with your mental health that you're not always dragged down. But over the summer, like, I knew I'd kind of kick on with it, and it's been good to kind of, as I say, kick on with it and get to know more people, you know, so.
1: Okay, and what is Liamhe Flanagan, like, as a character, and how have you approached playing him? Tell me about him, tell me about
0: well,
1: him.
0: What I find with Liamhe is that he's, like, the moral compass of the play. Like, obviously, there'd be the big bad guys in the Bull and Tig and the Bird, maybe. But I find Liamhe is to be, like, as I said, the moral compass. Like, he's trying to do good, but he's kind of restricted in a way because he is such a young character.
1: So we're looking at you, Liamhe,
0: yeah,
1: for the moral compass, and
0: yeah,
1: not Daniel as father, Murphy the priest.
0: Yeah.
1: That's an interesting, that's an interesting one. You've been spending at least two evenings a week rehearsing for months, even through that odd extraordinary weather we had. What is it actually like being part of a production at this level?
0: Oh, it's very enjoyable. Like, obviously, we're not expecting to be competing for All-Irelands, but that kind of helps with the vibe of it. Like, it's very, like, laid back. But apart from that, we're obviously trying to give our best to honouring the field, because it's, as Daniel said, as you said, it's such an iconic play. So I find it's just a perfect blend of being laid back and having a good time, but also putting so much into it to make it perfect.
1: Do you think being involved with the YLT has changed the way you look at theatre, or perhaps even at your own confidence and ability to perform?
0: I think so. Like, before this, like, say last year, I wouldn't even thought of joining a production. But now when I got into it, like, my confidence kind of just blossomed out. And I found, like, a lot more about myself, because, like, not just as an actor, but you can also find stuff as a person you can take outside of it, which is brilliant.
1: Well done, Adam, and congratulations on your Leaving Cert and your results.
0: Thank you very much.
1: And right beside is Denise, and Denise, you're going to be doing your Leaving Cert, and I see you there nodding approvingly when Adam was saying about a distraction.
2: Yeah.
1: You were saying it's going to be a great distraction for you going into your Leaving Cert. Best of luck on your new semester.
2: Thank you.
1: Next September. Denise, you're another familiar face to the YLT audiences. You've performed in previous YLT productions, and your mother Sinead is also in the field. What's it like being involved in the production alongside your mother?
2: Oh, it's brilliant. I love having my mother beside me. Starting off not having anyone I know beside me on stage, and then dragging my mother per se onto the stage is just brilliant. I love taking her hand and taking the final bow with her at the very end.
1: And you're playing Tig McCabe?
2: I am, yes.
1: What can you tell us about your character?
2: The complete opposite of me. He's very aggressive, very cocky and playful. He's very hard to play, as obviously I'm female, and having to play on a very aggressive boy has been a bit of a struggle, but he's a very good character to play and stretch on with your acting skills.
1: That's a bit of a different challenge, so, for you for this production than the previous?
2: Yes.
1: What do you enjoy most about being part of the YLT? The rehearsals, the friendship, being on stage, or perhaps the whole experience?
2: To be honest, it's everything. Meeting everyone on stage, getting familiar with everyone, and just the adrenaline when you step onto stage and take the final bow is the best feeling I could ever describe to someone.
1: Now, you said you're still at school, so what does it mean to you to have theatre as such a big part of your life at the moment?
2: It gets me recognised quite a bit by my teachers and peers out in public, but...
1: What's that like?
2: Good and bad. I see myself as a very shy person.
1: Tell us the good parts.
2: That they get to express and how much they love seeing us all on stage and getting to know a bit more, like, of the behind the scenes of everything going on. A bit embarrassing, but yes, I do enjoy it a little bit.
1: And the bad parts?
2: Them constantly mentioning it in class. threatening to play it on the board in front of everyone is just, no.
1: Denise, you've been involved in previous YLT productions. What is different about this one for you?
2: I feel a lot more pressure with this one, as it being a John B. Keane play, and such a big one at that, as John B. Keane is actually family to me. I'm the fifth generation from his bloodline.
1: Really?
2: Yes.
1: All right.
2: So I do feel a lot of pressure to bring it to life the way that he would envisioned it, and for the rest of my family.
1: So with family connections here with John B. Keane and

0: actually my uncle is Jim and Ned Harris, who were some of the founding members with these two guys inside. Right, we're all one big happy family. But listen, for the younger generation, lads, that's the three. You are all from a younger generation of YLT performers. What do you think attracts young people to theatre today?
1: I say the fact that like theatre, and not just theatre but movies in general, play such a big part in the world today, and people just want to be a part of it, to put themselves into something, to become something bigger than what they are. Like, what I find with it is that like it's just like enthralling to join something, as I said, become something bigger than what you already are.
0: Would you agree with that, lads, for the younger generation?
2: 100%.
3: I would, yeah, definitely, yeah. There's too many benefits. It's writ large, like, honestly.
0: Do you think there's a real sense of friendship and family within the YLT?
3: I would say so, yeah. Like, obviously, with Adam, like, there's the obvious connection there, but I think with the rest of them as well, like Denise as well, and the rest of the other crew as well, it's just a real, everybody's pulling in the same boat, and we're all just supporting each other.
0: I've just arrived here only 15 minutes ago. When I arrived, you were at the front of the Walter Alley, you were all doing fist bumps. And you didn't know each other previously, really, did you?
3: Not really. No,
0: so you, there's great friendship and camaraderie, huh?
2: Yes.
0: Would you agree with that, Denise?
2: 100%. As I said, I was so shy coming into y'all's little theatre, and being here with everyone has just boosted up my confidence so much.
0: You've all given up your free time for this production. What keeps you coming back to rehearsals?
2: The people. Everyone here.
3: That was my answer.
0: Okay.
1: Well, as I said, like, also trying to honour the field, because it's such a big play. Like,
0: Do you ever get nervous thinking about opening night, standing in front of a full audience at the Walter Alley Hotel?
1: Yeah,
2: all the time.
3: It hasn't really.
1: I get nervous in rehearsal.
3: It hasn't really hit us yet.
0: But you mentioned the adrenaline as well, Denise.
2: Yes, no matter how many times you do it, it's the same feeling right before you step on to the very final line.
0: Right. Does adrenaline and does butterflies in the stomach nervous?
2: Yes.
0: That all part of it?
3: It is, yeah.
0: Do you get that?
3: Like, it has to be part of
1: Denise
3: it.
1: Denise will be able to answer that better than us.
2: I remember, you'd be standing behind the scene ready to go on, you'd be shaking, you'd be jumping up and down ready to go, and you just go on and you're the character. As soon as you step on, you're in the mindset of your character and it all just goes away.
0: Okay, I'm just going to touch on something you just said there, Adam. John B. Keane is famous for writing powerful plays about rural Irish life, human nature and local struggles from the last century. Are those issues still relevant today in modern Ireland?
1: Definitely rural issues, maybe not to the same extent as they were when John B. Keane was writing plays, but like, you still see issues, say, with housing, and I'm not going to get into too much politics on it now, but it is still a big issue in the country today. I'd argue it is still the biggest issue.
0: And local struggles and human nature, what John B. Keane was all about.
2: Yeah.
0: You'd agree with that?
2: Yes, 100%.
0: Is it relevant in the modern world?
2: Few bits and pieces, obviously it's not as strong as it would be in the past, but it still lingers from time to time again.
0: Lads, we're in the Walter Rally. There's a new chapter for YLT performing at the Walter Rally Hotel. What's it like being rehearsing here?
3: It's a very nice setup. It's obviously on the night, it's going to be, well, it's four nights, it's going to be in the ballroom as well, so, and we're in here at the moment. It's a very nice room, it's very big and spacious, so overall it's a very good setup.
0: Adam, the hotel has been extremely welcoming to the YLT. Do you think having the performance here will give the production a different atmosphere?
1: Yeah, absolutely. Like, even like, say, now when they originally doing it in the town hall, people just tag along, but now that it is a hotel, like, there'll be people from all over, like, it could be America or England or wherever, even up the country, that be staying in the hotel, and they see this, like, Jesus, like, it's a big thing. And it could draw more people in, which is always good, obviously.
0: And for all three of ye here, lads, if someone listening had never been to see a y'all little theatre production before, why should they come along to see The Field?
1: It's the field.
2: We're giving it our all. We're going to make sure that this is going to be one of our best performances yet.
0: And after all those evenings of rehearsals, what are you looking forward to most when the curtain finally goes up?
3: Probably a pint. No, I'd say because it is myself and Adam's first one, like, that's it will be a very nice, like, milestone to reach as well, and so, you know, it'll be a nice little benchmark for the rest.
0: And for a veteran like yourself, Denise, when that curtain goes up, you said the adrenaline, yeah?
2: I'll miss it. after every play we've done, we've always missed it. We text in the group chat, oh, we would have been at rehearsals by now. We'll definitely miss it, definitely.
0: And of course, when that curtain goes up and you're standing in spotlights and the audience there, and you're related to Jumpy.
2: Yeah, it's going to be a very heartwarming moment and very fast heartbeat going on that stage, but yes.
0: Amazing. And the two lads beside you, which are great granduncles, Jim and Ed Harris, mm-hmm. from the 1940s, they happen to be my uncles, and they often told me about the little theatre of old and who they would have been on stage with, and it was a lot of the background team as well, doing the lights and the sound, Albert Cole, Eta Kirk, Eta Beecher, and going to Mrs. Guiry, they were all the previous treaded on the boards of the All Little Theatre. There has been so many, but it's amazing that you're continuing on that tradition, and for you, Denise, as well. It's going to be some moment on opening night.
2: Definitely.
0: Well, best of luck, lads, and break a leg.
2: Thank you so much.
4: Thanks very much.
5: There you are, and something rather special happening in the Walt Riley Hotel. Yes, and rehearsals, as I say, continuing there for your All Little Theatre there, John B. Keane's The Field there. And of course, Mick Cozzi, they're talking to a new generation of young performers, and of course they're taking their place in the actual Your Little Theatre that stretches back more than 80 years. And of course you heard there Daniel Carey and Adam Carey, whose great uncles, of course, the late Jim and Ned Harris, were among the founding members of Your Little Theatre way back there in the 40s. And of course alongside them you heard Denise O'Donoghue, that already appeared in various productions as well, and of course her mother Sinead Dunne, who's also appearing in The Field. So another remarkable family connection. So as I said there, and again I suppose we have a local connection there, because Denise had told us there that the famous playwright John B. Keane is part of our own family history. So again, as I said there, a bowl of us to Your Little Theatre there. And of course next week we'll be talking more about Your Little Theatre there, because we'll have more members in coming closer to the show. But bowl of us to Your Little Theatre there, of course, started out again I suppose reinventing itself after 80 years there, of course. And as I said, Bula Bus there to Jimmy Morley and all the gang there, putting feverish preparations into John B. Keane's Field there in the Walter Raleigh Hotel. We're certainly looking forward to that there again. And as I say, it's taking place there on, as I say, I give you the dates there, but it's taking place there on the 1st, the 2nd, the 3rd and the 4th of October there. Again, we will advise you to book early there. I think you can book your tickets in the Walter Raleigh Hotel there as well. But again, as I said there, Jimmy Morley and company there, any member of Your Little Theatre will oblige you on that one there. But it's The Field by John B. Keane, October the 1st, 2nd, 3rd and 4th in the Walter Raleigh Hotel there. And Bula Boss, and thanks there to Mikosi, our Intrepid reporter, for that. Right, we'll be talking, going further afield, out to Killer there, out to Mary Daly, directly after this short commercial break.
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12: The Saturday Morning Show, incorporating the Rural Report, is brought to you by Dennis Broderick & Sons, 165 North Main Street, Youghal, supplying Dulux and Ronseal products to the people of Youghal and the surrounding areas for over 25 years.
5: Falter of Harnashgill and Claude, you're very, very welcome back to the programme there. And of course, just before the advert there, Mikosi there talking to the younger members there of your little theatre there. And don't forget, forthcoming production up there in the Walter Raleigh Hotel. Right, you're all familiar with the BBC series Last of the Summer Wine? Well, you could go to Killit to see Last of the Summer Wine. Good morning, Mary Daly, and welcome to the programme.
13: Good morning, Noel. I think the title has kind of attracted a lot of attention. All right.
5: It has indeed. Of course, everybody remembers the Last of the Summer Wine, and of course, it was an iconic series by the BBC back there in the 70s. And I think it's one of the longest running shows going, I think, you know.
13: But it was, and it was kind of taken off the BBC, you know, without any great fanfare. It just, I suppose, grew out of its time, but it was an iconic program, and it always went through. I mean, they're actually showing the program again.
5: They're showing it on one of the U channels there. I think they're showing it again and again. And you know, you never tire of it. You always watch it, like the antics of the Peggy and the gang, and absolutely brilliant. And like, there's, you know, it's a gentle comedy. There's no real, you know, language or stuff. It's just pure divilment. Like, you have to laugh at the antics.
13: It suits the event. This is just pure divilment.
5: Yeah. No.
13: And I suppose with the summer we had, it's the title, I think, is very apt. Now today wouldn't lift anybody's spirits.
5: Well, I suppose, in fairness, what you're doing actually there, like, it's a very apt title when you think of it, because you're celebrating basically the last of the summer, good times, and that's what the show did, of course. But you're celebrating the last of the summer, but you're celebrating the end of a perfect summer, so to speak, out there in Killahall. Yeah,
13: exactly, and that's why the title came to me, and I said we'll run with this, and it has really, I suppose, kicked off a kind of a great interest in what this is all about. But really, the night itself is a kind of, there is a kind of a two or three different prongs to it. It's entertainment by all the different people that are listed there, like Michael Reardon, Father Packy Lawton, you know, Geraldine Landers, Charlie McAllister, Aoife Daly. We have the works.
5: You have a huge show there, like Father Packy Lawton, Patsy Arwin, Ger Byrne, Aoife Daly, Tom and Noreen O'Sullivan, Killian Newt. Like, it's unbelievable the amount of talent. How you managed to get all that talent condensed into one space for one night and one night only, like Duffy Circus from 7:30 to 9 o'clock.
13: It will, and like each act is just going to be very short. Each act will just do one item. So there's going to be no big long night. It will start and it will finish. But it also has a kind of a hidden agenda. There's a small little twist in the tale.
5: Right.
13: But people will have to come and see. And you know, Noel, I mean, it's an evening's entertainment for just €10.
5: It is, of course. It is for absolutely nothing. So you couldn't buy a cup of coffee these days. Well, 2 cups of coffee, I suppose, for €10 there.
13: Exactly.
5: When you think of it there.
13: So what the people must do is they must bring a €20 note, cash.
5: Yeah.
13: And then they can spend the €10 on a raffle.
5: And as well as that, of course, Mary, it's going to a charity as well.
13: Yeah, Now, the charity that it's going to is the local Vincent de Paul here.
14: Oh, because, lovely, lovely. Yeah.
13: Because, you know, the local Vincent de Paul, I mean, there's thousands of other charities going around. But I think that the local Vincent de Paul, they need a much higher profile because we need to support our own. Now, as well as that, I'm very conscious of the fact that there is an awful catastrophe out in Nepal. So yes. if there was any money left, we would give something towards that awful catastrophe out there. So the catchphrase, I suppose, for the charity is, you know, it's home and away. Something at home. We give it away.
14: That's very, very, very aptly said, Mary. Very aptly said. And I must commend you, actually, for your generosity on that one there, you know.
13: Well, we must look after people that are not as well off.
14: Indeed.
13: Because we can only try anyway.
14: We take our well-being, we take everything, I suppose, for granted until something happens like this, like, you know.
13: We do, and people are wonderful to come forward. And, you know, it's going to be just a very enjoyable night. Great fun with Michael Reardon. We'll be having the people in great gales of laughter.
14: I have no doubt about it.
13: Of recent Big Maggie fame.
14: Yes.
13: I was just listening there to your previous item. It's marvellous that all these young people are taking to
14: But that's it. I remember, like, you know, there's a saying there, Mulligan Oiga there, look after the young, like, and certainly it's great to see young people coming up, like yourselves, Mary. It's great to see young people getting involved in social activities, like we said, the Hall Committee, GA, whatever the case may be, our shows or whatever. It's great to see young people getting involved in these things.
13: Oh, gosh, it is. And, you know, they really do love it once they get a taste of it. And they must see it in action as well.
14: Yes, of course.
13: You know, they must experience the whole thing.
14: Yes.
13: So, like in the concert now, we will have members from the New Young Talent Ensemble that took place over the summer. But, like, I must stress that the show itself is going to be a serious, light, happy event.
14: Of course.
13: And it's not going to be very long. And by the way, everybody should be home in time for the traitors.
14: Oh, that's right. I have to confess, I don't know much about the traitors. I think that started off in England there with the BBC, and then it caused RT to go over. But I don't know much about it, to tell the truth. And so, you know, I suppose it's one of these things, I suppose, that people watch. Yeah.
13: Yeah, well, they might. And nowadays, they can watch everything before, after, and during.
14: Well, that's it, true, yeah. Just everything is, yeah, exactly. Podcasted, known the whole lot, so listen. Or one of these days, ourselves will be podcasted. Actually, I tell you, a lot of our programmes here will be podcasted as well in the community radio, y'all. So there you are.
13: That's right. I listen back to the Monday podcast and everything.
14: Yeah,
13: sure,
14: yeah.
13: It's wonderful, I suppose, that we can do that. But, like, the concert, I suppose it's, like as you say, it's the end of the summer. It's climb up all the summer, getting all our friends together, people that, I suppose, travel the road. And, you know, we're just going to have a great night. You have John Arnold, who is absolutely excellent.
14: John is brilliant, absolutely.
13: And his opinions.
14: Yes, absolutely,
13: and, you know,
14: brilliant.
13: So there's a fierce mix and great fun. So it's only €10. I would advise people to, as I say, put the €20 in their pocket, because it's for a good cause. And it, as I say, it has a sort of a little surprise, a hidden agenda, a little twist.
14: And of course, it's on tomorrow night.
13: It's on tomorrow night.
14: Tomorrow night.
13: So they better get their dinners and on already, so that they're in the Killa Hall, where there's ample parking. It's a lovely new refurbished auditorium. It's beautiful. The Killa Hall is really one of the best auditoriums around.
14: Oh, lovely, so lovely, lovely, lovely.
13: They have upgraded the solar heating, you name it, it's there.
14: My goodness.
13: So I just want to say, Noel, as well, before I go, that we are, the theatre group here in Killa is going ahead, and there's going to be a play again in November, I think. The name of the play is Unforgiven by John McDyer. It's a very contemporary
14: Unforgiven
13: play.
14: Yeah.
13: Unforgiven. So it's a very funny play again. And just to finish off, the choir is up and running on the 7th of September in the Killa Hall again. And enrolling night is the 14th for new members who might like to come along. And, you know, Noel, this is really what you call, it's a choral class.
14: Yeah.
13: This is what, you know, people, how they go to night classes, they do this, they do that. And this is the Killa choral class. And in that class, people are taught singing technique and they will be helped along with music literacy.
14: There you go.
13: So it's and a cup of tea and a chat.
14: Well, that's exactly. That's what it's all about, I suppose, the cup of tea and the chat, isn't it? Yeah.
13: And there's a huge project in line for this year that I can't give out the details now as yet.
14: Yes, of course.
13: They must be nailed down first. But anyway, first things first, and that is the last of the summer wine tomorrow night, 7:30 to 9 in the Killa Hall.
14: We're certainly looking forward to it, and thanks so much, Mary, for coming on the air and telling us all about it.
13: Well, thank you, Noel. Without, as I say, without the All Oak Radio, we'd never get our information out there.
14: Yeah, well, I'm delighted to tell you, we're only too delighted, actually, to be part of it there. And as I said, this, come early and avoid the rush there. It's only a tenner. And what else would you get entertainment tomorrow night for a tenner? So the very best of luck to you, Mary.
13: Thanks, Noel. Thank you.
14: Take care, love. Take care of yourself. Take care.
13: Okay.
14: Yeah. There you are. That's Mary Daly there, one of the main organisers there of Last of the Summer Wine, as she calls it there, in Killa Hall there on tomorrow night, Sunday, August the 30th. The curtain is up there at 7:30, so be seated from around 7:15 on there. And the guests include the Killa Choir, The Voices, Killa Church Choir, Michael Reardon, John Arnold, Patrick Ahern, Paddy Ahern, Geraldine Landers, Grace O'Connell, Charlie McAllister, Father Packy Lawton, Patsy Irwin, Ger Byrne, Aoife Daly, Tom and Noreen Sullivan, Killa New Young Talent Ensemble there, all coordinated by Mary Pedder Daly. How she does it, I simply just do not know. She's definitely a live wire there. So that's Last of the Summer Wine tomorrow, Sunday, August the 30th, 7:30 to 9 o'clock out there in the Killa Community Centre there. Dare I say it, the newly refurbished Killa Community Centre there. Right, from there we head up to the halfway bar, Glenadlock area there, we head up to that area there, and of course we will be joining our good friend up there, the man himself, Jim O'Keefe there at Breeder Stud International, patiently waiting in the wings. Good morning, Jim O'Keefe, and indeed you're very welcome to the programme.
15: Good morning, Noel, and good morning to all the listeners.
14: Indeed, thanks for compiling the notes for us again this week.
15: Yeah, like, I suppose we had a bit of old rain, which was badly needed this week.
14: We had indeed, and you know something, the rain, it was a typical thunder showers, because it was raining on one side of the town, and the other side of the town saw no rain.
15: I suppose it was needed anyway.
14: It was very much needed. Yeah.
15: But like I haven't said it, and there was nice paths in between, which helped out, I suppose.
14: Oh yeah.
15: I reckon the ground is so held at the moment, like the rain ran off. It should have gone off the army in places, you know.
14: No, but I saw what you call it. I saw the grass is starting to green up now again. It was burned.
15: Oh, so, yeah, it'll take a bit.
14: It'll take a good bit. Oh, God, it'll take a good bit to bring it back to where it was, and especially the water levels, you know.
15: No, I met a couple of men there during the week. Hello to Brendan McCarthy and his friend there, Michael Cotton. They're listening to the radio from Ballymacoda.
14: Oh, good morning. Yeah.
15: So, good morning, lads.
14: Indeed, good morning, G.
15: And I just kind of start off, I suppose, by saying what a great interview Michael Hussey done there last week with Tony Gallagher. And
14: Yes.
15: The Riverbeck Water and all the good things about it. The new owners in Strachan Lee Castle and Mr. Dyson in Ballinatree.
14: Well, I tell you, I particularly liked his comment when he said that Kinsale have millionaires, but we have billionaires here.
15: Yeah,
14: it's bang on.
15: You took the words out of me, Mark.
14: Bang on, fair play to him.
15: Well, in fairness to Tony, he's a great man to promote.
14: He's a great ambassador. A great ambassador for the river.
15: And that's another string to the bow of the town, like that, what he does there with them tours.
14: Of course. Well done, Tony, well done.
15: What an awful tragedy it was in Nepal, wasn't it? The mudslide.
14: Oh my goodness, that mudslide. And you know, it's happened so fast. A glacier apparently cracked off the mountain, I suppose. Now, the jury's out at the moment whether it is down to global warming or an earthquake or what. I do believe that the region up there, I think it's bordering with China, and it's practically impossible to get up there.
15: But the poor people,
14: Goodness, to see the devastation that's there.
15: There was an old woman out there inside in the bucket of a digger, she's covered in muck, and they're trying to bring her out. God help us, the poor creature of a woman, you know.
14: I know.
15: I mean, and the poor people that are after dying, losing their lives, that is just people trying to help them out and all. It's just very hard. There's a tough old warden in places,
14: Yeah, it is.
15: But,
14: It is.
15: Which is, like, that was a natural, I suppose, disaster to a point.
14: Oh,
15: like,
14: it was a tragedy to behold.
15: When you see all the other fellas at war then and just upsetting everything, it's a pity, like.
14: Yeah, exactly. You know, like...
15: But on a better note there, well, I suppose I can't say a better note, but we lost Lolly Parton there. What a wonderful human being she was.
14: She was, you know, and I suppose the thing about Dolly, I suppose, is, you know, we took it for granted, and I suppose that's the big danger about people when we take it for granted they'll be there the whole time, but when they pass, you know, they're such a loss. And I suppose, summing up with Dolly, like, there's a saying, I suppose, that says, look, that you cannot be all things to all people. But I think Dolly was one of those exceptions. She was all things to everybody, wasn't she?
15: Yeah, well, she was loved by everybody.
14: She was.
15: All the people, like, she helped. And like, she set up schools and she set up libraries and stuff to help people.
14: And that's the thing that didn't get a whole lot of publicity while she was alive.
15: Yeah.
14: You know, and she kept it to herself, like, you know.
15: Yeah, and like, yeah, a few years ago, we were in America and we had a good fortune. For a few days, we were in Tennessee and we actually went to Dollywood, which is... a theme park. That she created.
14: Yes.
15: And that, so it was a fabulous, fabulous place.
14: Like, I do believe so, yeah.
15: But, like, she gave money to you know, for the vaccine there, for the COVID, the Moderna vaccine.
14: Yeah.
15: She put money into that, like, so she was a great, great woman, like, you know, and I suppose... We'll mourn her passing from afar, you know.
14: And I tell you, she had the most unusual ability. She could write a song at the drop of a hat, because I think there was one story told about her where actually she went into, she was with a company or something like that, and they were saying, look, you know, what'll be our next song? And she said, I'm thinking about it, she. But excuse me now, she, I'm just going to the loo.
15: Yeah.
14: So she went into the loo, and she came out about 5 or 6 minutes later, with a roll of toilet paper, right? And on the toilet paper was, I suppose, about 3 or 4 verses of a new song. And she had it written in eyeliner, you know? So, like, she was the most amazing, she had the most amazing ability to write music.
15: But, like, she was a very approachable, I believe, and very nice human being. So that's a good
14: story. Yeah, she was one of the good ones.
15: Now, Mrs., and I better not get this wrong, I'll be spoken to from the pulpit.
14: Yeah, and Father Hazen wouldn't have your guts for garters. Yeah,
15: he will. He could have a little bit of a gun there and he'd shoot from the altar.
14: I doubt it.
15: Mass now tonight is at 6 p.m.
14: Right.
15: And as usual, now, like, things are starting to come back again to normal, but...
14: Yes.
15: And the parish council have discussed the mass times and they've decided to leave the 6 o'clock mass in Killer to 6 p.m., and not go back to the 6:15.
14: Yes.
15: So it'll be Saturday night, 6 o'clock in Killer, and then 9:30 and Sunday morning in Inch, and then 11 a.m. in Killer. And I'm saying that now, mass is back at 11 o'clock on Sunday.
14: And seven, right? Yeah.
15: Communion, celebration of the Word and Holy Communion, then it's Tuesday in Killer at 10 a.m. And then there's Mass Wednesday and Friday in Killer at 10 a.m. and Mass in Inch at 10 a.m. on Thursday.
14: Right.
15: Renovation work is going on, look, on the roof of the church at the moment. And just, look, it is going on and it will be going on for a while, you know, to get it sorted out. And look, just be careful. Don't, you know, keep away from those scaffolding and stuff. So look, I needn't say it, like, just be careful.
14: Be careful, yeah.
15: Practice tension as usual in the community centre every Monday night, 8 to 10:30, including bank holidays. And so, look, there again, I say it every week there, it's going fantastic. And, you know, long may it last.
14: Long may it last, yeah.
15: Now, I want to say this wishes to all those who received their leave and self results last week. And look,
14: yes,
15: don't get stressed. Do not get stressed out. There'll be a place. I keep saying it. There's places for everybody, and everybody will find their way.
14: Everybody, exactly. Everybody will find it, exactly.
15: They always sound advice. And they want any change today. So just look, check out your stuff, and send in your CVs, and you'll be all fine.
14: Exactly. As you say, there's a place for everybody.
15: Exactly. Now, date in the diary again, the last of the summer wine. Killer Hall, Sunday, August 30th, 7:30 to 9. guests, Kíle Choir, The Voice, and the Kíle Church Choir, comedians and storytellers Michael O'Riordan, John Ireland, Teddy Heaven, and singers Julian Landis, Charlie McAllister, and new talent, Father Pecky Lawton, and many more guests. Say goodbye to the summer, and coordinator of all this is Mary Peter Daly. Admission is €10, cash only, tickets on the door, and the proceeds will be given to some charity. It's not printed on this. So, look, that'll be fine anyway.
14: It will be, and I suppose a fitting way to end the summer.
15: Yeah. Kino Monday Club, Wednesday, September the 16th, they have an outing to County Kildare, and I believe I haven't the up-to-date Monday Club post yet, but
14: right.
15: I think there's something up in the Bog of Ellen anyway, and you can be sure that it'll be good.
14: Yes, yes.
15: And
14: yes.
15: 4-week course in yoga will be coming on the 17th of September, 11 a.m. in Killer Hall, open to the community. It costs €20.
14: Very good.
15: And the Monday Club will return after the summer break, Monday, September the 7th. And looking forward to welcoming you all back again, whatever. Walking group meet usually at 10:30 on a Monday morning and at the playground at Car Park up the wood. And like, you're always welcome new people to come along.
14: Always looking for new members. Exactly.
15: Whatever.
14: Yeah.
15: So that's kind of that side of it.
14: All right.
15: The film letters, as usual, I suppose it's so too important not to mention.
14: True.
15: Outside Kinnealy and Rochford on the Sources Main Street, out in the Killigear Hall when the hall is open, Mount Tunic outside Powers Bear, Lake Row outside the Half Air Bear, outside Park Inch and Kyle School, one outside the Buzzers Restaurant. Jackpot was 12,400. There was no jackpot winner. The numbers drawn were 6, 8, 13, and 21.
14: All right.
15: Laura Cosgrave, Pat Coakley, Connor Cronin, and Angela Rochford took €100. And there was €100 July Rebel Bounty for Kevin Finlay.
14: Ah, yes.
15: And next week's jackpot is 12,600. Thanks to all the sponsors who sponsor. And tonight again, construction. Main sponsor, Kille GAA.
14: Very good.
15: Now, racing there this evening in Wexford, and Bull at Times, trained by Ken Buds out the road here from us, and ridden by Darrell Keith, he's the winner there.
14: Right.
15: Belly Saggart Fun Ride is on September the 13th, and Dungarvan Fun Ride is on September the 6th. Tellerhurst Fair, of course, coming up next Thursday the 3rd.
14: Next Thursday the 3rd, yeah.
15: Kíle Camogie Close Collection every Thursday night from 6:30 to 7:30, and that's going on until the 13th of October
14: right.
15: In the Kíle GA pitch.
14: Very good.
15: Mary's Walk for Mary Mount, the late Mary Scully, 45,356.37 was the money.
14: Fair play, fabulous amount. Yeah,
15: I'd like to thank all who involved in it and all who helped, and a check will for the proceeds will be handed over in Kíle a date shortly.
14: Yes, we'll be announcing the date anyway for the changeover. Yeah.
15: And finally, then Roger Galvin, teller and family of Billy Anthony. Roger was the man who had a shop, a watchmaker in
14: the That's right. He had a watchmaker shop up there in the North Main Street,
15: That's
14: hadn't
15: right.
14: he? I think just above the Nook. Was it Long's shop he had?
15: Near Long's shop.
14: Near
15: yeah.
14: Long's shop then, because I remember him actually. Very amiable, nice old bloke. Very amiable
15: nice
14: bloke.
15: Man.
14: Yeah.
15: 99 years.
14: God bless him, yeah.
15: And yeah, so he passed away anyway. There night, and he's the brother of Massey and Mary, his brother and sister, they're both passed.
14: Yes.
15: Even Evie Dennis and niece Norma. And his removal, he's gone at this stage now, but his funeral mass is on at 2 p.m. today in Glengowra Church.
14: In Glengowra Church, yeah. That's,
15: and
14: yeah,
15: he'll be buried in Connaught Cemetery.
14: Ah, so, yes.
15: a nice man and a local man, and he used to play a bit of music, and he's got a power pub in Mount Tunic.
14: I do believe so. But that's the last, I think I, one night I think I was up in Powers and I happened to see him up there. Yeah.
15: He used to play the old melodeon.
14: A gentleman.
15: A gentleman is right,
14: yeah.
15: And finally, another one that just came to hand there a few minutes ago, RIP there, Catherine McGrath, Neo O'Brien, Galbally Limerick, and well, I'll say the Kilkenny parish because I'm not 100% sure exactly where she grew up in the parish.
14: In the parish, yeah, but she was from the
15: preceded
14: parish.
15: Preceded by her parents, Dan and Nora. Her brother's, brother has died early. Her brother died as well, a while back, I suppose, back in London. Her brother Donald and her sister Teresa. She's a beloved wife of John, mother of Patrick, Donald, Paul, Margaret, and her, all her grandchildren. Her brothers, Martin, Pat, and Vincent, and her sisters, Eileen, Betty, Hinda, Bernie, and Maura. And she's reposing in Galbally.
14: In Galbally, yeah.
15: Look up RIP.
14: Yeah, if you want any more details, it's on RIP, and all the full details will be there. Yeah.
15: I got it a bit too late, the time.
14: I know, to me. Yeah.
15: So, look, she's removing tomorrow. No, I think it's tomorrow evening, and then Sunday is the mess. But look up RIP.
14: If you want more details, yeah.
15: I know her brothers, Martin and Vincent and Pat and all the family out there around Ballyhilty. Yeah. So sympathy to the family and...
14: Indeed, our condolences to the family go this morning.
15: RIP to Catherine.
14: Indeed.
15: And on that said note, Noel... We'll go out again for this week.
14: Okay, Jim, that's your story, is it? And you're sticking to it. And indeed, we'll talk to you again next week, the cool of day.
15: Thanks very much, Noel.
14: Okay, take care, Jim. Take care. Anyway, that's our Jim. And of course, Jim will be back, as I said, there and next week again, the cool of day. Right, to an ad break we'll go, and we should be back there directly after the man from Knockanore, the man from Larimee there. We'll be talking to him in a couple of moments. Who are we talking about? Will Motherwell.
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14: Falter Road, Har Falter River, Har Lashkadi, and Claudia, very welcome back to the programme there. Without further ado, we're heading up to Knockanore, or heading over to Knockanore, and we're joining Will Motherway. Morning, Will, and welcome to the programme.
23: Thank you, Noel. Morning to you, and to all of
14: you. Hello?
23: Hello?
14: Hello, yeah, oh. we're losing it there now. You're in that pretty airy patch, yeah?
23: Right.
14: Yeah.
23: I better move. I thought I was in a good spot.
14: That's the height. That's better now, I'd say. Yeah, see, the height makes all the difference.
23: I am not offended
14: to your stature, my good man. Right. Anyway, how are you, Will?
23: I'm very well, Noel. Very good, well. Good. Can you hear me now?
14: I can hear you loud and clear now. Yeah.
23: Good. Yeah. All good. In Knockanore. Sure, we're in the. We're quickly becoming the land of the rich and famous, aren't we, out here?
14: Well, I'll tell you something now, then, like, you have very, I'd have to say, like, you know, you have very distinguished neighbours out there, haven't you?
23: We absolutely. We're starting to get used to it now at this stage.
14: Yeah, and I tell you, I love Tony Gallagher's comment, like, you know, when he says, West Cork and Kinsale are the home of millionaires. We are the home of billionaires, he says, you know? And he's right. Yeah.
23: It's incredible because I suppose, like, I met somebody during the weekend. I said, look, was Strangley Castle near where I live, and I said, look, it's about a mile and a half from where we live here.
14: Yes.
23: And I said, I remember actually playing on the grounds of Strangley Castle as a young fellow.
14: Oh yes.
23: And you would too. Again, yes. I go back to it. It's to our festival, to the Fate, our
14: That's
23: Fate
14: right.
23: weekend, our festival. Weekend.
14: Yes.
23: Started down there on the grounds of
14: Strangley Castle. Yeah.
23: It took me 1972 and 73. So,
14: yes.
23: We did. Yeah. We played. We were there before Mark Zuckerberg was even.
14: Hello. We're breaking up now again, Will, for some reason. Yeah.
23: We know.
14: Yeah.
23: Okay. I'm just going to move again. Maybe. Yeah. That's amazing. Now.
14: You see.
23: Hold on, Norman. I'm going to keep walking and talking.
14: I
23: suppose, look, you hear me?
14: Yeah, I can hear you. Yeah, continue on. You can walk and talk and walk. Yeah. No, my fault. No. Hello.
23: Any good?
14: Yeah, I know you're breaking up, but whatever it is, I tell you, you're not in the great area there, I think, anyway. I could be wrong, but, you know. Maybe it is here. You know, I'm looking at full bars here, so off you go.
23: Can you hear me now?
14: I can, yeah. Don't move from that position.
23: Okay, I just stand on one leg now.
14: Like a stork, yeah.
23: I just wanted to mention a little bit of sad news, I suppose, here this morning. I don't usually do this, but I suppose, look, Paddy Gary, the Gare, has passed away.
14: Oh, I'm so sorry to hear that.
23: Overnight, absolutely. Paddy
14: Sorry because I knew Paddy for God. I knew Paddy come back to the 60s.
23: You did. You absolutely.
14: Oh my
23: did.
14: Goodness.
23: Absolutely. Yeah. He did. He had a great life. You know.
14: Absolutely. The Gare, as he was called.
23: Yeah. The Gare, absolutely.
14: Oh, yeah, God, great, help great us tonight. Man.
23: I only just heard it there just before you rang, so I said, you know what, you would have known him quite well.
14: A gentleman. Of course, I had great dealings because he was for years and years and years a meter reader, you know.
23: He was.
14: For the ESB.
23: Over 40 years, Noel.
14: Yeah, and he was one of the, like, I tell you, he was so well versed in the job that he didn't need any book. Like, he had his own book made out, and he read him in his own time, and he knew where every meter and every front door and every key was. He was an absolute gentleman, you know.
23: Oh, he had, and people trusted him because he had a key. He had, I remember him telling me at one stage he had something like a couple of hundred keys.
14: Oh yeah, he had a key for everything. He had a key for every house knock and door. Yeah, God help us.
23: Oh, he had. And I used to love the one when he was calling above to my own home house. He always got on very well with my own folks above. But we used to always have a dog, you know, and the dog would always be at the front door.
14: Yeah.
23: And Gary would come out, and he'd usually be whistling or something like he was quite a lovely whistler, actually, you know, to remind myself of that. But he'd see the dog, and just as he'd open the front door, he'd say to the dog, "Is your mother inside?"
14: and the dog you say, "Yes, she is, come in." I like it. Is your mother inside? Yeah. Oh, sure. And he was also in a band, wasn't he?
23: Well, he was in the Bright Side Serenaders.
14: The Bright Side Serenaders, he was. Yeah.
23: Yeah, that's where he started.
14: Ah, my goodness, yeah.
23: Yeah, and so then he had some glorious years with Society 4.
14: He had Society 4, yeah, my goodness, yeah. My goodness.
23: Society 4, sure. Yeah, that was a four-piece band. Like, they were as good a band as was around at the time.
14: Yes.
23: They were super, yeah. He had great rhythm, actually. I remember him, like, when we were young fellas, when we were involved in Tops of the Town and all that kind of stuff back in the... The good old days. God, he had fantastic rhythm. He could just take up a set of drums and he could literally make music out of drums.
14: Of course, yeah. And of course, his wife died before.
23: She did, Margaret.
14: Margaret, a lovely lady. She worked in O'Brien's, I think, in Tallow, didn't she?
23: She did, the O'Brien Brothers and Garage.
14: Yes.
23: She did,
14: yes.
23: Absolutely. And before she started there, she was with Willie Joe Fitzgerald in the Arts Ballroom. That's how she came to Tallow initially.
14: Yes.
23: The Arch Ballroom, the community centre as it is now. Yeah. So look, may he rest in peace.
14: I'm so sorry to hear that now. And what, like, isn't it wonderful we have such wonderful memories of people that are gone before us like that, you know?
23: Absolutely. I think it beholds the next generation, in this case, people like myself here, to make sure that we don't forget, you know.
14: We'll never forget the likes of these people that went before us. Like, and I always say, we're standing on the shoulders of giants, and so are ye out there in Knockanore, like, when you think of all the people that went before ye, you know.
23: Well, this is and everything is the same, Noel, but as I say, look, again, I'm repeating myself, but it does, and I think that's possibly one of the things that I see in the newer, younger generation that bothers me a little bit. Very disposable now, so, and I think that applies to people as much as it does to merchandise, you know.
14: Yes, of course. Yeah.
23: Quickly forgotten, you know, but look, anyway, I'm starting to go on a bit, but anyway, look, that's Teddy, so, look, may he rest in peace.
14: Indeed. And to his brother, we wish him, you know, our deepest condolences for the brothers, you know.
23: Absolutely. And thanks, Noel. Thank you for that. So just to move on from that then, I just wanted to mention our bicentenary celebration here. The Church of Knockanore, St. Charles Church of Knockanore, is celebrating its bicentenary on Saturday, this day fortnight.
14: Right.
23: Saturday, the 12th of September.
14: Very good.
23: So we will have Mass will be celebrated by the Bishop of Waterford, Francis Cullinan, and there'll be a little bit of a hooly afterwards in the hall. So Mass is 7:30 in Knockanore on that particular evening. And as you said, it could be a celebratory Mass for obvious reasons. So there's a lot of work being done in advance of that.
14: Indeed.
23: Let's look to our Shamrocks, to our junior football, or to our intermediate club. There's a Friday in slip now. To our intermediate footballers, they're out this day week against, who are they out against now? Bellamila, I think.
14: Yes.
23: So they're starting the first round of the intermediate football championship. So look, best of luck to them.
14: Indeed.
23: Yeah, so that's possibly us, Noel.
14: Okay, listen, many, many thanks for that. We'll certainly join you in a fortnight's time, and you can let us know how the celebrations went for this church centenary.
23: Certainly will do, absolutely. And I'm just going to mention one thing before I go, because I'll be chatting about it on and off over the next coming number of weeks. I think the play for the Festival Circuit 2025 has been almost decided. It's King of the Castle.
14: King of the Castle.
23: Yeah. came to Castle.
14: Very good. All right. I suppose, given the recent happenings out there in Knockanore, I suppose it's very, it's a very apt title.
23: Well,
14: okay,
23: done.
14: Will.
23: Good man, young Cronin. Well done.
14: Take care, Will.
23: You too. Thanks, bye now. Bye bye.
14: There's Will Motherway, and of course, Will be back with us again and next, in a fortnight's time. And of course, he'll be back with us again there. And of course, again, as I said, Will bring us all the bits and pieces there from the Knockanore area. That, right. We'll be joining Dennis O'Flynn in a couple of seconds, and we'll see what Dennis has to say for himself in the area there. We'll be joining Dennis and we'll see what he has to say for himself there. As soon as we get a connection out on the landline there, we will be talking to Dennis O'Flynn. Now, again, don't forget, of course, the big day in the Farrell's Pub at 11 o'clock. Yeah, 11:45 assembly there. Of course, they assemble there at 11 o'clock out there in the Saturday the 29th, which is today. Farrell's Bar there plays host to the Run for Gaza. Good morning, Dennis O'Flynn, and welcome to the programme. No, unfortunately, no. I don't think I have Dennis there. I have Dennis here, no.
0: I don't think I have the same symptoms as Will Model, have I? No?
14: How do you mean you have the same symptoms? No, you haven't.
0: You couldn't hear me, no? You couldn't hear me?
14: I could hear
0: you. There's a very good signal down here. Like,
14: Mea culpa, my fault. Press the wrong button and no indication of it. So there you are, you see. You know?
0: Did I hear him saying they were getting transfers of players or something in there? That there's somebody new had to come into the area, is it? Are they getting new players or transfers or?
14: You're getting new players, is this for the hurling team?
0: No, we'll be saying there that there's between millionaires and billionaires that they're getting new
14: players. Oh, yeah. So they'll be, listen to me, for God's sake. Listen, didn't they already?
0: They're all meant to be down the notion.
14: Of course they're meant to be down. Billionaires down the show, you know? I tell you, he's, listen, Will is rubbing shoulders, you must make over the Exalted Company. He is. Yeah. I'm telling you.
0: Tearing the floor and things like that.
14: Well, you have to listen. You have to be nice to the Waterford people now. From now on.
0: Oh yeah, well, should be always nice to them, you know.
14: We might agree
0: with him.
14: But you'd be nice to him, anyway, yeah. You'd feed him when they come across the bridge. You would.
0: Not a bother by 20 go up here, by.
14: How are you, Dennis?
0: That's about Noel. It's just a dry off, thanks for the God.
14: It is, I think it's drying off a little bit, which is no harm at all. My God, there was some rain.
0: But look, it's very. And as someone said this morning in the Northern Shop, you know what, to soft rain, he said it will hold.
14: I heard that. It was
0: lashing down and running up.
14: And it was continuous rain all night. So hopefully it percolated down or penetrated down through the soil.
0: Yeah. No, even there is a warning for a heavier rain tomorrow night and Monday. But
14: listen, we can't complain.
0: No, can't complain at all. Noel, the GA lot was in last night.
14: Right.
0: 7-6. There was the J-Pats 5, 8, 10, and 26.
14: Right.
0: There was four match trees, Deirdre Murphy, William Abney, Orla McHugh, Cullum Alec, and Willie, and they got 25 euros each. Next three starts, and it'll be 7,800.
14: Very good.
0: Drawn in the touch and further the fourth.
14: Right.
0: At 9:30. Last Sunday, Noel, we had very good luck against Blackhawk, which we kind of guessed, really, to a certain degree, but look, it's hard to play for next Sunday.
14: Yes.
0: When we're playing the third game against the Glen in Carrigtwohill. At 4 o'clock. So again, we might get a result there.
14: Hopefully, tough ask again.
0: Yes, but look, we keep on trying.
14: That's all you can do.
0: Trying for the want of trying anyway.
14: Yeah, exactly.
0: No, Thursday coming the 3rd of September, Junior Hurling Championship versus Cove in Club Arvis, and y'all, and that's at 8 o'clock.
14: 8 o'clock, is it? Yeah, yeah.
0: 8 o'clock on Thursday, the 3rd.
14: Very good.
0: If we're in jackpot, the latter was held on last Monday night. The numbers are 1, 4, 8, 23, no winner.
14: Right.
0: Match 3 winners was 1, Matt Bones, and next week's latter now will be 7,400. Drawn on Monday night in the Tetch.
14: Ah, I see.
0: East Cork Boxing Club, Noel, is now based in Fordham Sports Complex. They had a registration night last Wednesday night for boxing and Wednesday nights at 7 p.m.
14: Right.
0: So if you're around and this is for boys and girls from 7 upwards for the 206 towards the 26-27 boxing season.
14: Yes.
0: Social Bampton Fathers, Noel, has resumed on Wednesday mornings from 9:30 to 11:30.
14: Yes.
0: And new members are welcome and just turn up in the morning, and beginners are also welcome. There's tea and coffee and things afterwards.
14: Yes.
0: DSVR Diving Hall, Thursday the 3rd, is Benmacoda Book Club. It's a Mahakin in Benmacoda, in Finn's Tavern. And Sunday the 13th is a cake, book, and plant set in Ladysbridge Hall from 11 to 1.
14: 11 to 1, yeah, yeah.
0: And Monday the 14th, then there's Ladysbridge Book Club in the Tetch in Ladysbridge.
14: All right.
0: And the Friday night, Tuesday night, now it's a reschedule of a co-op Koshchina, the Irish Conversation by the Fire.
14: Oh, yes.
0: At 7 o'clock in the Tetch again. And on Sunday, then there's a walking group in Ladysbridge at 1 o'clock. And on the 28th, Monday the 28th, there's Guy Vaux Book Club at 7 o'clock in the Lever in Guy Vaux Hotel.
14: Ah, yes.
0: And other things happening there in the area.

0: Can you kill tea?
1: Oh, yes.
0: But last night they got the championship back.
1: They got it back,
0: when they won, they beat Dwendalens there, 215 to 117 Carrigtwohill in round two. So well done there to the Premier Intermediate Camogie team.
1: Indeed.
0: I think they have one game left against Wanderers Hill. So whenever that'll be, I'm not too sure, but we keep note of it.
1: Very good.
0: Saturday night Mass Noel is in Ballymacoda and Sunday morning Mass is in Ladysbridge at 11 and 7 o'clock in Ballymacnoel.
1: Ah, yes.
0: Sinéad Conder.
1: Okay, listen, that's brilliant altogether. And again, as I said, we'll talk to you again next week, again, Lacoon of Day. And keep a sharp eye out now for the millionaires around your area there.
0: And I suppose the best look to everyone in Wattle, but we'll be showing for 4 Mile Wattle tomorrow.
1: Oh, yes, of course.
0: This is the Wattle scene, Holland Championship Racing Show. John will mention it.
1: I have no doubt about it.
0: I assume that every team in Wattle would venture knock belly going after Hillam. A tough ask.
1: You won't knock those boys off very easy at all.
0: No, you won't.
1: Cheers, Noel. Okay, listen, thanks for that, Dennis.
0: Take care.
1: There's Dennis O'Flynn. Of course, Dennis O'Flynn will be back with us again and next week again, the Cone of Day. And, of course, from Dennis O'Flynn, we'll head out there to, last but not least, the last of our rural reporters there. We're heading out there to John Supple out there in Knockanore, in Ardmore, and we'll see what John Supple has to say for himself out there as soon as we get a connection out there to John Supple in the Knockanore area there. And of course, don't forget, of course, we were talking there earlier on about the biker run for Gaza. Don't forget, there's another run out there. The Blood Bike South are having their annual bike run on next weekend, Saturday the 30th of August, and of course that's taking place from Cove Cross. I think they're registering there at Cove Cross, and the bike's leaving at 11 o'clock sharp. They'll be coming down around here, I would imagine. The Blood Bikes, of course, will be coming down through East Cork and West Waterford there, including Yall, with a refreshment stop in Lismore before returning to Cork. So you have a chance to see them bikes again next week again, Lacoon of Day. Good morning to you, John Supple, and welcome to the programme.
2: Good morning, Noel. Good morning to all the listeners.
1: Good morning to you.
2: We're getting plenty of rain now, Noel.
1: And indeed we were. As Dennis said, it's soft rain, as Zingo saw. So at least, you know, it's making up for last time, isn't it?
2: It is. It sure is.
1: Clearing. I think it's clearing from the west.
2: It seems to be, yes.
1: Clearing from the west. So there is a clearance there. Looking out the studio window now, there's a bit of clearance from the west here. There is indeed.
2: That's it. Mm. That's it. Noel, we'll start off there. Our Newfoundland visitors have and gone.
1: Oh, yes.
2: They had a very two busy days around the Ring Old Parish Ardmore area. Lots of stuff put on for them. And the finale was there on Tuesday night where all the community and the host families met them in the hall, a bit of entertainment.
1: Ah, lovely.
2: And then across the Keevers where a few pints and music continued until late into the night. So it seemed to be a very successful trip.
1: Good,
2: and of course,
1: delighted.
2: It's great to see it.
1: Ah, great to see it. You made him feel home from home, I suppose, really, isn't it?
2: It is, of course. Like, when talking to some of them, it was like that they lived locally, as simple as that.
1: Yes.
2: So that's it. The Ardmore Community Alert will hold its Churchgate collection at Grange Church tomorrow, Sunday. So well worthy cause to give there a few pounds to Community Alert. And while I'm on that, you know, I say maybe some people don't know, but you can sign up to a text alert. And the text alert allows Gardaí to send out a text relevant to the area. And it's very important.
1: So to be kind of an extension of the community alert thing is.
2: It is the same thing. But like, then at least you get a kind of a notification to your phone to be vigilant for.
1: Very good idea.
2: You know, so I mean, it's very good because, like, I mean, you know, not everybody's on social media, so
1: true.
2: A text to your phone will alert you to say what you're
1: doing. Yeah, exactly. You might have just basic phone or whatever the case may be, but a text, every phone is a text. Every mobile phone is a text, no matter what kind of model it is. So that's a good idea, great idea.
2: It is. So, I mean, anybody who would like to be added to that list, they can contact Paul on 087 937-3395. If people miss that, they can ring in or ring me, and I have the number there. So it's a great thing, and it's no harm to have it.
1: No harm at all to have it. No harm at all.
2: last

0: last Wednesday split the pot, Margaret mm-hmm. Barrett. She won €170.
1: Oh, and good on you, Margaret. Yeah.
0: And I tell you, once the lady was contacted,
1: yeah.
0: she said to give it back to the Parents Association in the school.
1: Ah, what a lovely gesture.
0: A lovely gesture.
1: A lovely gesture. Bowl a bus to her. Bowl a bus.
0: Yeah, fair play. And yeah. staying with Split the Pot, the new envelopes for the next prepaid starting the 2nd of September to the 9th of December. So people can pay €30. They're in 15 draws and they can forget about it unless there's a knock on their door with a cheque. So it's a way to do it rather than going in every week. You can do your prepaid envelope, give €30 and you're entered in 15 draws.
1: Brilliant, brilliant.
0: That's a good thing. Jay Lachlan, 4-11, 12-20. No big winner, but the Niall Power won €500. Anne Halley, Marie Morrissey, Aoife De Weyer, Aidan Quirk, Paul Casey, they all won €100 each. So there was £1,000 given out last week purely because they had reached the 10,000 mark in the lottery. So
1: my
0: next
1: goodness,
0: week,
1: 10,100
0: next week. No.
1: Brilliant. Absolutely brilliant. Absolutely.
0: The last gig in the garden of the summer takes place in the Round Tower tomorrow. So that's the end of the gigs in the garden. But of course, there's music all weekend below in the Urchin. But the Round Tower has its final gig in the garden. So that's the start of closing down a little bit when it comes to, we'd say, outside, which the weather will dictate.
1: The weather will dictate in the Northern. You might get a couple of fine days in September, all right, maybe. But look, we'll wait and see what happens.
0: We'll wait and see. And finally, there, Noel, staying with the Urchin Bar there, they have an open darts competition on the Saturday, Saturday the 5th of September, and it's €20 entry fee. And of course, you know, I think we would have a lot between y'all and Dungarvan and Ardmore. There is a lot of guys interested in darts, so that's an open.
1: Yeah.
0: That's the news.
1: Okay, sorry about that. A little bit of interruption there. Sorry about that. But again, we're all right. John, listen, many, many thanks for all the bits and pieces there. And indeed, we shall talk to you again, Lacoon of Day, next week again, Lacoon of Day.
0: Lovely, Noel. Thank you.
1: Okay, take care. That's John Supple. There, well, that's John Supple bringing our programme, I suppose, to an end there. And indeed, I suppose, just before we go there, it would be very remiss of me not to mention, I suppose, the big news during the week, that the sad passing, of course, of an icon, I suppose, in country music, and an icon right around the world, actually, of course, was the late but great Dolly Parton. We're going to go out one of our tracks there. She's done this with Kenny Rogers there. Lovely track, and I suppose she's most identifiable, I suppose, with this particular track here. It's called Islands in the Stream. Goodbye, God bless. We'll talk to you all again. Many, many thanks to all the rural reporters there. Anne Murray, Jim Hennessy there, Mick Hussey, Mary Daly, Jim O'Keefe, Will Motherway, Dennis O'Flynn, and indeed, last but not least, John Supple there. And we'll do it all again same time next week, Lacoon of Day again. And of course, stand by for the country and Irish there. And of course, the whole affair, of course, was sponsored by Dennis Broderick and Sons Hardware Electrical, 165 North Main Street, telephone 024-930-932. Back with Frankie again next week. Take care of yourselves now and have a good weekend.

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That's the great sound of Pat Hayes and How Far Is Heaven. And starting the Country and Irish Show this Saturday, you heard the great sound of, let me tell you there, it's just after disappearing off the screen, just bear with me and I will tell you. It is, of course, Daniel O'Donnell with Stand Beside Me. Well, you are very welcome along into the Country and Irish Show on this Saturday afternoon. It is Bernard keeping you company between now and 2 p.m. Great to have you along, and we have 2 hours of great country music in store for you. Now, for those who don't know, my name is Bernard and I'm going to be with you over the next little while, and can I say it is absolutely a pleasure to present the Country and Irish Show every second Saturday here on CRY 104 FM. You might know me from the Friday show, the lunchtime show, but Country and Irish has always been my first passion. I have a great fondness for Country and Irish. I grew up with Country and Irish music. It's always been in my household and I have loved it ever since. And I hope you'll be able to keep me company and hopefully you love the music that we have planned over the next little while. It is all country, all Irish, and we are here for the next 2 hours.

That is Ray Lynham. Can you believe he is 73 years of age and he is still going strong? And always enjoy that song that is Still Have a Crush on You. 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Plenty of great country music over the next little while, and it is Bernard keeping you company between now and then.

She called Olivia Douglas and she made her debut. Do you remember, do you watch Clure on TG4? She made her debut on that in 2016, can you believe? And what a great tune that is. And before that, you heard Bernie Heaney with a great tune from her. And she is from Newbridge in County Kildare. There. We're kind of doing a whistle-stop tour of all the counties in Ireland over the next little while here on the Country and Irish Show, because we started the show, as you know, with Pat Hayes. We're from Windigap in Kilkenny, and he made his first record, can you believe, only in 1992. He was late enough to the recording scene, but he has been playing music for quite a while. You're listening to the Country and Irish Show here on CRY 104 FM. It is Bernard keeping you company all the way up until 2 p.m. Hopefully I find you in good form and you are enjoying the selection of country music so far. We have plenty more to come. Also coming up on the show, we will take a look at some dancing dates for your diary. We'll be checking out where your country stars are playing over the next little while. And over the next few weeks, I'm going to be here every second Saturday. Over the next few weeks, we will be introducing features into the show. But today, it's mostly about the music. And I hope, as I said, that you will be able to keep me company. If not for some, you might be able to keep me company for all of today's show. It is great to have you along.

unfortunately, she's having a bit of trouble there. Hopefully, we'll get that rectified and we will play the song in full. You might recognise her. That is Myra Fraser with Roseville Fair. And if you're not familiar with Myra, she is part of the Foster and Allen Band. And she is the lead in that. And she plays the keyboards, as far as I can remember. And an excellent keyboard player, by the way, and an excellent singer as well. That was one of her releases, and it is an album called Roseville Fair. We will get that song on again, if not this week, hopefully the next time we are on. But let's continue with the music, shall we? And let's take this one. Let's turn our attention to a lad who I have been following since he started off, and he is going from strength to strength. He is one of the most popular artists on the dance scene at the moment. This is Michael English and a really lively number called Head Over Heels.

0: Michael English with Head Over Heels in Love here on the Country and Irish Show. Bernard with you until 2 p.m. this evening. Great to have you along. Still to come, as mentioned, we will be taking a look at your social dancing dates. If you want to catch your favourite country artist at a venue near you, well, that is on the way very shortly. Plus, we have plenty more great country music to come between now and the end of the show. But in the meantime, it is time for a break. When we return, we will have music from a great young lad, and he's another lad starting off in the country music scene a little while ago. His name is Jack Kyo, and we have a song from him on the way next.
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That is a 20-year-old Jack Keogh with one more here on the Country and Irish Show. You're very welcome back in. How are you doing? How is your Saturday going? Hopefully it is going well and you are all good. You are all in good form, and thank you so much for joining me today. It is the Country and Irish Show. It is Bernard keeping you company all the way up until 2 p.m. Plenty more great country and Irish music on the way. Plenty of lively tunes, and we might mix it up. We might slow it down a bit, but for now we are going to keep it nice and lively, and we are going to keep the music going.

0: Well, that was the three amigos trying to put in their tuppence worth, but unfortunately not succeeding on this occasion. But we will see if we can rectify that and come back to it a little later on. But in that mix, you heard Billy Corwin with My World Today. A great tune that is. And then you heard the gentleman from Drumlish, yes, himself, the wee little man, Declan Ernie, with fabulous and fantastic large voice, Declan Nerney, and a great song from him with Three Way Love Affair. You're listening to the Country and Irish Show here on CRY 104 FM. It is great to have you along. Shall we continue with the music? I think we should.
1: Here's a number I think is one of the greatest country songs ever written, and I'm proud to have it on my album. 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

0: Hey guys, welcome along here to Step Back in Time. This is Doc with you. I'll be here with you till 5 o'clock. Big thank you there to Bernard for the last 2 hours of country and Irish. On today's show, we'll be doing our usual stuff. We'll have a special artist at 3 o'clock. We'll also keep you updated with the Premiership that's actually live. There's one live game at the moment, and it's a bit of a surprise score. It's Liverpool 1 and Nottingham Forest 2 with 76 minutes up on the clock. So there you go, that's a surprising scoreline from the Premiership. There's another couple of games kicking off there at 3 o'clock, and I'll keep you updated with them, and also the England Championship. Big thank you to Cal Flavins for sponsoring this programme every Saturday. We'll be doing this later on the show as well.
1: Guess the year.
0: And I'll also give you a movie pick there later on the show. Right, we're going to keep going with the music. If you want a request, 0249 1199, or you can text or WhatsApp me on 089 406 6669. We'll try and get on whatever song you like here on CRY. We're going to keep going with a great song called Zoom.

Dun Dust. They don't make music like that anymore. The Bee Gees and I Love You's inside and out. I can tell you that Liverpool have equalised. It's 85 minutes up in the clock now. It's Liverpool 2, Nottingham Forest 2. There's a couple of games as well kicking off there in the Premiership at 3 o'clock, and I'll keep you updated with them. There's a couple of games in the England Championship live at the moment. Derby County 0, Swansea 2, Middlesbrough 3, West Brom 1, and it's Wolves 4, Stoke City 1. They're the latest scores in the England Championship. Right, we're going to keep going with the music here. We're going to slow it down a small bit. All for one, and I swear.

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Yeah, there you go. Absolutely brilliant there from Michael Bolton. And Love is a Wonderful Thing. You're listening to Doc Whit, Step Back in Time, brought to you by Cal Flannans. I hope you're enjoying the music so far. That game has gone into injury time now at the moment. It's Liverpool 2, Nottingham Forest 2. It's 3 or 4 minutes into injury time. Keep you updated. We have a couple of games there. As I said, Bournemouth are taking on Everton at 3 o'clock. Coventry are also taking on Hull City at 3 o'clock. And at half past 5 later on this evening, Tottenham Hotspur are at home to Newcastle United. Not a great result for Palace last night. We got a bit of a thumping at home by Man City. Two bad games now. We usually start slow, so hopefully we'll start picking up. We have a couple of games coming up that we should be getting points out of. But the latest there now is still in play. Liverpool 2, Nottingham Forest 2. We're going to keep going with the music here on CRY. Here's Celine Dion and Barbra Streisand, and Tell Him.

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There you go, the sound of Madonna and a song called Get Into the Groove, number one in 1985, if I'm right. I think I could be. Yeah, that's a full-time score now from the Premiership. Liverpool 2, Nottingham Forest 2. Two draws for Liverpool. It's not a great start for them either, is it? As I said, we'll have two games kicking off there, and I'll keep you updated what's happening in the England Championship as well. Just to run down the full-time scores from the England Championship earlier on. Derby County 0, Swansea 3, Middlesbrough 3, West Brom 1, and it ended up finishing Wolves 4, Stoke City 1. Wolves, you'd expect them to be up around the top as well. Right, I got a text in there from Mick Sheen, and he said he's enjoying the music, brilliant music, he's saying, Doc, thank you very much. And that's from Anne and Mick. So what I'm going to do is dedicate the next couple of songs to yourself and Mick, and thanks for tuning in. We're going to start off with Westlife and a song called My Love.

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there you go. Absolutely brilliant. They're from Whitesnake and his Dislove. They give you full-time score. Liverpool 2, Nottingham Forest 2 is a full-time score. As I said, that's two draws for Liverpool. And not good enough if we're going to be winning Premiership. As I said, Bournemouth will be taking on Everton at 3 o'clock. Everton had a good start. They beat us, actually, by 2-0. Bournemouth lost Man City on their first game. And Coventry and Hull, where Hull beat Man United by 2-0. And Coventry got beat by Arsenal 3-0. As I said there last week, I think Arsenal will probably win the league again this season. I think they will. They're very steady, aren't they? We'll see. Things can change. Those last couple of songs were for Mick Sheen and his wife Anne, and thank you very much for tuning in. Right, we're going to keep going with the music. Go and dedicate the next couple of songs to my sponsors today and all the staff down there in Calflavins, and a big thank you to them for sponsoring this programme every Saturday. Here's Karen Carpenter and the Carpenters and Those Good Old Dreams.

John B. Keane, October the 1st, 2nd, 3rd and 4th on in the Walter Alley Hotel. That's the All Little Teaser. The Field by John B. Keane on the 1st, 2nd and 3rd and 4th of October. We're going to keep going with the music just to let you know who our 3 of 3 is from today, from the late great Dolly Parton. I know I did 3 songs from her Thursday, but she's such an icon. We'll do another 3 at 3 o'clock from Dolly. So if you're a Dolly fan, stay tuned. Words. Here we are with F.R. Davis.

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go, absolutely brilliant there, isn't it? From Dolly Parton and Jolene, a true icon, definitely an icon in my eyes anyway. She's an icon because for someone who to sing country music and make the stardom that she did, absolutely brilliant, and a great actress as well. So our trio tree today is from Dolly Parton. Just to let you know that Bournemouth and Everton is scoreless. Coventry are taking on Hull City, and that's also scoreless. They finished 2-2 with Forest and Liverpool earlier on. Tottenham will be taking on Newcastle at 5:30. I'm just going to jump into the England Championship. There's a couple of goals gone in. Cardiff City 1, Sheffield United 1. Norwich have taken the lead, 1-0 up on Burnley. They're the latest scores in the Premiership and the England Championship. I'm dedicating my tree to Richard White and all the residents and all the staff up there in Prospect Farm. Right, we're going to keep going with Dolly, and she's doing a duet here, but she does it absolutely brilliant with Julio Iglesias, When You Tell Me That You Love Me.

There you go. A true icon, isn't she? She will be missed, Dolly Parton, but we have her music and a great actress as well. And as I said, they were all dedicated, three from the brilliant Dolly Parton to Richard White, all the residents and all the staff up there in Prospect Farm. Those two games, Bournemouth and Everton, Coventry and Hull, are still scoreless. I'll just have one quick look down into the England Championship. Sheffield United have turned it around. Cardiff were 1-0 up, and now Sheffield United 2. Cardiff 1. I'm just letting you know too that Simon will be happy. Norwich 2, Burnley 0 is the latest score. All the rest of the games are scoreless. CRY's cash draw takes place every Thursday morning on Massey Show. Tickets are €3 and 2 for 5. You can be purchased online in the following outlets: CRY Station, Brook Super Value, Yall Post Office, Cody's Butchers, Cree's Car Shop, Lee McCarthy's Tallis Street and Grange Post Office. Right, we're going to keep going with the music here on CRY. Here's Rio Speedwagon and a brilliant song called Can't Fight This Feeling.

0: There you go, the sound of Dina Carroll and Michael Bublé and a song called Alone Again here on CRY 104 FM. Bournemouth nil, Everton nil is the latest score, 26-27 minutes up on the clock. Coventry and Hull is also scoreless. Just a quick look into the England Championship. Blackburn Rovers nil, QPR nil, Bolton Wanderers nil, Lincoln City nil, Bristol City nil, Portsmouth nil, Cardiff 1, Sheffield United 2, Charlton Athletic nil, Preston North End nil, Norwich now 3, Burnley 1, Southampton 1, Millwall 1, and it's Watford 1, West Ham 1. We'll be back after these.
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8: 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We also see the ruins of Temple Michael and Malana Abbey and the magnificent Ballinatray House, which is Yole's answer to Downton Abbey. To book this trip on May Vogue, please call Tony on 087-988-9076.
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There you go, the sound of the Common Herds and Never Can Say Goodbye. There's three games in the Scottish Premier today. Celtic are 2-0 up on Falkirk. Hearts 1, St John's 0 is the latest score. Kilmarnock 0, Dundee United 1. There are three games in the Scottish Premier. Just to give you an update on those games, they are still scoreless. Bournemouth and Everton, Coventry and Hull City. CRY's weekly draw, Maura Davis online and won a massive 100 euros. Congratulations. Second prize, Helen Millet online and won 30 euros. And Martina Farris bought her ticket at Cody's Butchers and won 20 euros. So far, Maura, Helen and Martina, the next couple of songs are specially for you. We're going to keep going with a duet from George Michael and Aretha Franklin, and I knew you were waiting.

at music like this anymore. Queen and Crazy Thing, a little thing called love. I can tell you that Bournemouth have taken the lead. They got 1-0 up on Everton. Coventry and Hull City is scoreless. Tottenham are taking on Newcastle at 5:30. And earlier on today, Liverpool played out a 2-2 draw with Nottingham Forest. Y'all rugby football, a lot of results. There was a winner, Kelly Fall. She won a massive 6,500 euros. Congratulations. The numbers were drama 1, 9, 10 and 31. Congratulations. The next draw will be the 31st of August and the prize will be gone back to 1,000 euros. So yeah, Bournemouth 1, Everton 0 is the latest score in the Premiership and Coventry and Hull is scoreless. We're going to keep going with the music. Here's Lionel Richie and hello.

0: Yeah, there you go, the brilliant sound there of the House Mountains and a song called Happy Hour. Just to run down the half-time scores, Bournemouth 1, Everton 0 is a half-time score, and Coventry and Hull is scoreless. Don't forget, Newcastle will be taking on Tottenham later on in this evening. Earlier on, results there too in the England Championship. Derby County 0, Swansea 3, Middlesbrough 3, West Brom 1 and Wolves 4, Stoke City 1. Half-time scores in the England Championship, Blackburn Rovers 0, QPR 0, Bolton 0, Lincoln City 0, Bristol City 1, Portsmouth 0, it's Cardiff now 2, Sheffield United 2, Charlton 0, Preston North End 0, Norwich 3, Burnley 1, Southampton 2, Millwall 1, and it's Watford 1, West Ham 1. They're the latest scores in the England Championship. I'm just going to have a quick look down into this Scottish League. Celtic have 2-0 up on Falkirk. It's Hearts 2 now, St Johnstone 0 and Kilmarnock 0, Dundee United 3. Don't forget, Aberdale is coming on here at 5 o'clock, so make sure you stay tuned for that. We'll be back after these.
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0: Yeah, there you go. The sound of the Overtones and Come Back, My Love. Our movie this week, if you're looking to go to the cinema, this is in the cinema at the moment. It's called One Night Only. Have a listen to this.
1: I'm hungry.
2: Huh?
1: I'm hungry.
2: Huh?
1: So hungry.
2: We're closed.
1: I know the owner.
3: This is the best pizza I've ever had. I think it's better than sex. I can't remember.
4: What was your favorite part?
3: Extra cheese.
4: Of sex.
3: The build-up.
4: That's just a typical lady answer.
3: What's yours? Boobs? Cowgirl? You like to jackhammer?
4: Wow. For me, it's about the after.
3: Oh, come on.
4: Two people lying there, sharing a secret. Finding love is hard enough. Try doing it on the one night a year single people were legally allowed to have sex. I hate this night. Mom, I'm just gonna stay in.
5: No, you should go out.
3: This night's insane. I just want to find, like, a good guy to finding true love on the least romantic night of the year. We're going to go slow. We're going to make good choices. Allie, this is Tayshaun.
6: Hello.
3: We met in line for the bathroom.
5: What?
3: Yeah.
5: No.
3: No. Can I get a whiskey?
5: How is anyone supposed to find something real on a night like tonight?
3: Christ.
6: I'm Owen.
3: Allie.
6: What about us?
3: Your ears look like car doors.
6: Wow, your nose is way too small for your face.
3: Your chin could plow a field.
6: Your legs don't make any sense.
3: Your hairline doesn't make any sense.
6: Night's almost over and we're running out of time. We're all just trying to find someone who makes going through it worth it.
0: There's a movie called One Night Only, a comedy, if you're looking for something to do. It actually looks pretty good. Right, keep you updated with what's happening in the Premiership, but we're going to keep going with the music here on CRY. Here's Patsy Cline, and she's crazy.

Brilliant sound there of Roy Orbison and Blue by You. Bournemouth still 1-0 up on Everton with 56 minutes up in the clock, and Coventry and Hull is scoreless. 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Right, we're going to keep going with the music. Before I do, dedicate to all our online listeners. So if you're listening to us online, the next couple of songs are specially for you. Also, we give a mention to Sarsweet Terrace, Raheem Park, Dermot Hurley, Blackwater Heights and Sweetfield. So here we go with Rod Stewart and Beyond the Sea.

0: There you go, the Queen of Pop herself, Madonna, and a song called Crazy For You. Just to run down the scores earlier on, Liverpool drew 2-2 with Nottingham Forest. Bournemouth are still 1-0 up on Everton. Coventry and Hull is scoreless. Tottenham are taking on Newcastle at 5:30 in the England Championship. Just looking there, Blackburn 1, QPR 1, Bolton Wanderers 0, Lincoln City 1, Bristol City now 2, Portsmouth 0, Cardiff 2, Sheffield United 2, it's Charlton 1, Preston North End 0, it's now Norwich 4, Burnley 1, Southampton 4, Millwall 1, and Watford 1, West Ham 1. Nobber is in the building, so make sure you stay tuned for Nobber. He'll be coming up there at 5 o'clock, and John Cunningham will be taking the floor then at 6 o'clock. I'm just trying to get into the Scottish League fee. Celtic are still 2-0 up on Farrell Cork. It's now Hearts 2, St Johnson 1, and Kilmarnock 0, Dundee United 3. We'll be back after these.
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0: The River Blackwater, or to give it its original name, Our Moon in Asia, rises in the mountains of Slieve Lucre on the Cork-Kerry border, and it enters the sea at Yall. Our trip leaves from the pontoon near the Keys Bar and sails past Ryan Crew, where the Knights Templar had their preceptory under Raymond Le Gros in the 12th century. We also see the ruins of Temple Michael and Malana Abbey, and the magnificent Ballinatray House, which is Yall's answer to Downton Abbey. To book this trip on May Vogue, please call Tony on 087-988-9076.
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There you go, the sound of Shawadi Wadi and Under the Moon of Love. Bournemouth still 1-0 up on Everton in Coventry, and Hull is scoreless. It's just coming up on 25-5 here on CR while you're listening to Doc with Step Back in Time, brought to you by Cal Flavins. And a big thank you to Cal Flavins for sponsoring this programme every Saturday. Right, I'm going to throw out a few dedicated all in Gallagher's Muse, Helen Kathleen, Jor Welsh as well in Gallagher's Terrace, Tallow Street if you're tuned in, Nursing Home in Yall and the surrounding areas, Clashmore, Ardmore, McGeely, Castlemarta, Killa, Ladysbridge and Milton as well. Also give a mention to all the staff there in Super Value and the Clockgate Pharmacy, Kieran Cody, Sean Toomey's, Ali and all the staff in Solo. We're going to start off with a brilliant song from the King of Rock and Roll himself, Elvis Presley, and If He Can Dream.

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0: William Feist here of Karen Carpenter and the Carpenters, and I Need to Be in Love. Just coming up on 4:15, I can tell you that Hull City have taken the lead. Just coming up to the 87th minute, and it's a Hull City one. Coventry City nil, so that if they hold out for that, it'll be two wins for Hull City in the Premiership. Everyone was backing them to go down. Maybe we'll just have to wait and see. Bournemouth are still 1-0 up on Everton. Just one quick look into the England Championship, sees their end scores. Blackburn Rovers now 1, QPR 3 is the latest score. Lincoln City are gone 1-0 up away to Bolton City. Bolton Wanderers, sorry. Bristol City are 2-0 up on Portsmouth. Cardiff 2, Sheffield United 2, Charlton still 1-0 up on Preston North End. Norwich 4, Burnley 1, now Southampton 5, Millwall 1, and it's still Watford 1, West Ham 1. We're going to keep going with the music here on CRY. Here's Mambo number 5.
1: This is Mambo number 5.

0: go, as the brilliant sound of the Eagles and a song called Desperado. Did you guess the year?
1: Guess the year.
0: It was released in April the 17th, 1973. Right, I'm just going to run down the scores before I finish up. Earlier on today, Liverpool drew 2-2 with Nottingham Forest. A full-time score in the Premiership is Bournemouth 1, Everton 1. Everton just equalised there in injury time. Coventry 0, Hull City 1 is a full-time score now. Tottenham are taking on Newcastle later on. Hep is 5. You can watch that game. To run down the England Championship, Derby 0, Swansea 3, Middlesbrough 3, West Brom 1, West Wolves 4, Stoke City 1, Blackburn Rovers 1, QPR 2, Bolton Wanderers 0, Lincoln City 1, Bristol City 2, Portsmouth 1, Cardiff City 2, Sheffield United 2, Charlton Athletic 1, Preston North End 0, Norwich City 4, Burnley 1, Southampton 5, Millwall 1, and in Watford 1, West Ham 1. Just a quick look into the Scottish League before I leave you to give you the final scores there. Celtic 1 by 2-1, Hearts 2, St Johnstone 1, Celtic beat Falkirk by 2-1, Hearts 2, St Johnstone 1, and Kilmarnock 0, Dundee United. Four, just before I do leave, a big thank you to Cal Flavins for sponsoring this programme every Saturday. I'm just going to flick into Sunday's games. Chelsea, these are all 2 o'clock kickoffs. Chelsea at home to Brighton. Leeds are taking on Brentford. Sunderland are at home to Fulham, and Hep is 4. Then you have Manchester United taking on Ipswich Town. I know there's a Monday night football. I'll give it to you there before I go. Big game there. Aston Villa are at home to Arsenal. As I said, a big thank you to Cal Flavins for sponsoring this programme. I gave you the year 1973. Big thank you to you for tuning in. I hope you enjoyed some of the music I played today. Nobber's up next, so make sure you stay tuned. Have a great weekend, and I'll speak to you again next Thursday on the Lunchtime Show. On the Lunchtime Show next Thursday between 12 and 2. We're going to finish up with Keane and Everybody's Changing. Speak to you again on Thursday. Enjoy your weekend and stay safe.

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1: 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We're ready to move when you are.

Well, hello and a very good evening to all ye listeners out there this evening. I hope you're all keeping well. It's a lovely evening outside after a bad morning and a bad night. A lot of rain last night and a good sup this morning. But I suppose it's all wanted, lad, for the farmers there to make the grass grow. Because if the grass don't grow, the animals, you know yourself, and the price of vegetables will go up and the price of meat, you know yourself. Water is a very, very essential thing to have. Now, just before I start the show, a huge congratulations to Clashmore last weekend there. What a game they played there. Well done to all the lads in Clashmore GA. And of course, I met my great friend there the other day. Of course, Mary Halloran. That's, of course, Brian Halloran's mother there. And of course, Brian was playing there, and Tig de Borken, Josh Fitzgerald, and all the Clashmore team. Ye can hang your heads high, lads. A magnificent win for ye there. Waiting a long time, but it was well worth waiting for. And to all the Hallons over there, of course, Billy Halloran there, and Jack Halloran, and all the lads, Pat Halloran, their family and friends, and all the lads in Clashmore, a thousand congratulations, and ye brought back the silverware over there to Clashmore. When you're ready, Paddy, we have the great Desi Hines.

Now, that's the great man there from County Westmeath, of course, Desi Hines. What a great week we had, lads. You know yourself, here, there and everywhere. Of course, last Sunday, a big up there in Carrigtwohill last Sunday. What a spectacle. And our own man from CRY was there, of course, Noel Cronin, doing a broadcast and doing MCing. We had a great day there with Tommy Coppinger there. And, of course, all the lads there, Ryan Phoenix, Ned Ramsell and all the lads. I know each and every one of them. And thank you for the wonderful way that you looked after us there last Sunday. The pig on the speech, of course, Eddie Farrell there as well, and all the lads, thanks to each and every one of you. And of course, another one coming up here, Tillage Demo and Vintage Day fundraiser in McGeely. That's next Saturday, the 5th of September. Next Saturday, of course, the 5th of September, a Tillage Demo and Vintage fundraiser for the Hope Foundation. And of course, Jim Hennessy is one of the men there that's involved with that. Good evening to Jim, to all your family and friends there. And of course, when I mention Jim Hennessy, we'll never forget his late dad there, of course, Dinny Hennessy. That's going with 21 years. And Dinny Hennessy was one of the men that started all that up. And we'll be there next Saturday, the 5th of September, to support that for a very, very, very worthy cause, the Hope Foundation. You're going out the same way you came in.

Now, that is the great Dizzy Hines there, and the phones are going straight away, lads, when I came on there. Of course, like I said last Sunday there, what a spectacle there, and more of the same. And then during the week there, I was invited there, out there to Muckridge. What a setup here in Muckridge, lads. Good evening to Michael John, and of course, Aidan, and Philip, and Alan Mills, and Beatrice. But hold on, let's tell you what happened during the week, lads. Of course, Michael John, they're doing a job there in his house there in Muckridge. Yeah, they're putting in our new heating system. So they're Michael John is there now, and he have a lovely setup there now. Porter cabin there, that he'll be staying there now for the next couple of months there, because you know yourself, there's mares there, and there's mares falling, and there are mares going in, and horses put in, and Nobber will be giving them a hand. But you know what happened the other day? He's after putting in a whole new living accommodation there now, very near where all those horses will be. And it's a state of the art. There's cookers, fridges, washing machines, heating stoves and everything. And I said to him, where are you going to sleep? And who arrived on the scene? Only Beatrice as well. Good evening, Beatrice. And Molly and all your lads there as well. And she said, there's going to be a bed put in there now, she said. I said, a bed, yeah, a single or a double? Oh, she said, it'll be a single. Oh, dear, no, says I, sure, so you'll have to get a double, sure, says I. I'll be over there, I said, in the winter time, I said, to give you a hand there. I said, when Michael John will be working, you know yourself, he does deliveries there with coal, oil and gas and heating oil and diesel. So I'll be there giving him a hand at the horses and feeding them and, you know yourself, cleaning out and looking after them. But he said, what he said to me? And, oh, yeah, she's after getting the bed, lad. A double. One of the dear ones, Paddy. A Rispa. They're a dear bed, lads. But you know what Michael John said to me? No, but he said, I'm not going into that bed with you, he said. Well, I said, if you're not, I said, you can go up and sleep in the shade, I said, like the song goes. So, lads, every success to you out there now, and Muckridge and all the lads and all the horses, Michael John and Aidan and Philip and Alan Mills, they were all outside. We got some turnout the other morning. Sandwiches, cakes, tea, coffee, scones. That was the banter and the crack out the other morning. And we're thinking about you, and of course Beatrice as well, and Molly. Molly's a great girl there with the horses, represents Ireland here in the show jumping events. Good evening to all the lads there in Capoquin. And I know they have a big concert coming up there very, very shortly. I'll let you know more about it as we get closer to the days. And Owen Mack will be coming there and a list of artists with him. So when you're ready, we have the late Big Tom.

Now that is the late, great Big Tom. Good evening to Marion Kane out there as well. Good evening, Marion. And of course, Paddy, your dad there in Moynemill Hill. Paddy Kane. I know all them lads there. They're great, great people to listen here to community. And they're listening to Nobber. And Paddy, I hope you're keeping well up there in Windmill Hill. And of course, the show, I opened the show there with one of the very latest one there from a man there, a Scottish man. Man there, a man by the name of Brandon McPhee. Echoes of My Mind was the name of the song. And I had the privilege of meeting Brandon McPhee there about 4 years ago in the Commons Bar Road up there in Cork City. A great night there with the great Brandon McPhee doing great, great work on the music scene. Good evening to Dick Hagerty up there in Garrybow. A man that I met there last Sunday there in Carrigtool. Of course, is it Duffy Ralston? I think I have that. He's a man there that does a lot of work. I think, is it Middleton he's living? But he does a lot of work up around Carrigtool there, cutting grass and all that kind of a thing. So if you're listening, give us a buzz here on your radio 024-911-99 and we'll play requests and dedications or anything that's happening. And then, of course, I was in Killadeer during the week there and I met Liam O'Sullivan and Anne out there in Killa as well. Good evening to Simon Cody in Killa. I met him there on Wednesday there at the Tatch in Killa. I hope you enjoyed the show. You're enjoying the show, Simon. I know you'll be getting ready for Mass shortly, and Sean McCarthy there as well. And another person I met there the other day, Joan Hagerty in Raheen Park. Good evening, Joan, and all your family and friends. 'Twas a good pint long ago you pulled for us when you were in the bear trade here in y'all. You're a great, great, and you're looking great, and all your family and friends there as well in Raheen Park. Another great friend of mine that I met there out there in Little the other day was Leo Smith and his wife there as well. And when I mentioned Leo Smith, I remember long ago, Smitty, that was his brother there, were all up there, up in Salisbury's Terrace, and they were great, great people. Good evening to Joan Hart. Congratulations, Joan. 76 last Tuesday. I hope I have that right. I think I have. Good evening to Mossy Duffy down in Ballymacoda. Good evening, Mossy. I hope you're keeping well. We have another one from the great Big Tom.

Now, of course, that is the great man himself, Big Tom, the late Big Tom. The phones are going non-stop, lads. Good evening to John Daly is there as well, and the bus driver there as well. And what have we lined up, Paddy? I'll have to keep going because the phones are going. We have the great man himself, of course. Who have we? Who have I, Paddy? Oh, Moore. I'm Seamus Moore. When you're ready.

Now, that is the great Seamus Moore, and I was on to Seamus Moore there during the week, and I'll be making contact with him very, very shortly now. He'll be going back to the UK, and I think he's here for about 3 more weeks, and then he'll be returning then to the forces of the Crown, and he's after having 3 months in Ireland, packed out every night where he went. Now, good evening there to all the lads there. Ben O'Connor, birthday wishes, and that comes from your granddad, Paddy. And they were looking for something there with a tractor, or maybe a John Deere, but I'm looking to see what I have there. But don't forget, lads, Paddy, and of course Ben there as well, don't forget there next Saturday, that's Saturday the 5th, Tillage Demo and Vintage Day fundraiser in McGeely, and there'll be lots of John Deere's there on the day, and thank you for all your company there last Sunday there in Carrigtwohill. What a great day, lads. It was absolutely brilliant. Right, wait a while now. I'll have to get into the quest, lads, because I know there's people listening. Good evening, dear, to a great friend of mine there, of course, Paul Welsh, down there in Mullinavat in County Kilkenny. Good evening to Dylan Murphy up there in Dripsy in County Cork. Good evening to Michael Brennan up there in County Leash. They're all long-distance lorry drivers, lads, and Nobber knows them, and they'd be tuned in to Nobber. Good evening to Seamus O'Neill down in Castle Comer in County Kilkenny. Good evening to Mary Leahy, my great friend down there in Ballymacode. Good evening to Teresa Rohan down there as well. I hope you're tuned in and getting us loud and clear. Good evening to the girls in Ladies Bridge. I know you heard me there a couple of weeks ago. I met one of you there during the week there. She was coming out of Tesco's and she said, Pat, she said, thank you very much for playing a request for us. Right, we're ready to go with this, and then we'll have to take an ad break.

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9: Welcome back there after that break, lads. 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Car boot sales tomorrow in Carrick Tool and Ardmore. I will be making appearance at the two of them. Dancing tonight in the Rue Glen to the Stephen Smith Band. Dancing on Wednesday night in Kill to Alistair Fingleton. Now, another one there, a man that I met there last Sunday there in Carrick Tool, and he said, "Now, would you give this a mention?" I most certainly will, Paddy. This is Paddy Griffin. Give me this supplier. Kilcridden National School. Car, truck and tractor fundraising run day. Sunday the 20th of September. Supporting our school development plan. Something for all the family. Tractors, trucks, cars, motorbikes, vans, and there'll be fun for everyone there. So put that in your diary. That's Sunday the 20th of September. It won't be long coming, and it's for a worthy cause there for the school development plan. Right, wait a while now. Good evening to Anne Curran up there in Aglish. Good evening, Anne. And of course, Ned and Pauline Lumbert up there as well. Good evening to Jimmy Dalton and all the lads down there at Bridgie Terry's. I hope you're keeping well. And don't forget, next Thursday, a big day coming there as well. Tala Horse Fair, and I'll be there early that morning, of course, with Tony Coffey and the Bachelor in Trouble, with the Donkeys on the day. We'll have a great day there with the grub and the banter and the crack. Right, we're ready to go.

Now, that is the great Paddy O'Brien there from Magglish County, Waterford, doing great, great work there on the music scene. And I know Paddy is a busy man. He has a lot of things coming up there. And, of course, he's going doing a couple of concerts there as well. And listen, there's not enough of ours at all in the day. I'm not long finished, lad. I've only got into the studio here about 20 to 5. I was at a birthday party there, early there today, and I had to come along here now tonight, and we're not finished yet. And, of course, tomorrow then another busy day, lads. Like I said, there's not enough of ours at all in the day. And to all the people that I met there in Carrigtwohill, it was a pleasure to meet you. And that's what I'm here for every Saturday there from 5 until 6. And all the lorry drivers that I know, they're the long distance lorry drivers going to the UK, going to Bulgaria. I know the whole lot of them, lads, and they brings back stuff to me there with CDs and DVDs. Listen, they're great, great people. Right, we have another one lined up there with the great P.O.B.

Now, that is the great Paddy O'Brien doing great, great work on the country music scene. And there's a lot of things coming up, lads. Of course, Paddy is doing the concerts there. There's concerts coming there to Capaquin, to the community centre. There's concerts coming up there to the Palace Theatre there in Fermoy. We'll let you know more about that as we get closer to the days. I have it all here in front of me, here on the laptop, lads. That's what I'm here for, to give those lads a plug and to try and keep everyone happy and keep everything moving. Good evening to Mary, Willie and Linda Daly. Good evening, Mary and Willie and Linda. You're looking great, Mary. You're out and about, girl. You're after suffering your own share. But look, you're after rallying and the man above is after looking after you. And listen, you have the whole winter now to take it nice and easy. You know yourself, when the weather will get wet, staying out of it, and when it says dry, get out and about and give yourself a chance. Good evening to Joe Callaghan, Ardmore there as well. Good evening to my friends there at the Waterford Bridge there. Of course, that's Mary and Willie there, the fresh vegetables. And just to let you know, on the 7th of September, Channel 588, that's Hot Country. Channel 588, preset Faith TV, if you have that in your channels. Or if not, you can get it up on your phone with YouTube. That is a thing that was done there at the Waterford Bridge there 2 weeks ago there. And you can tune in and you'll see a lot of people that you know from East Cork and West Waterford. And we wish Willie and Mary there at the Waterford Bridge every success with that show. Now, this is the great Jack Kehoe.

Now, that is the great Jackie Ho, and straight into requests again. Good evening dear to Christy McMahon, dear my good friend dear. How are you, Christy? I hope you're keeping well. Good evening to John and Geraldine Scanlon out there in Cladder. Good evening to JJ Fitzgerald there at the trucker's pit stop there at the Water Bridge. I suppose you're still celebrating. Good evening to Liam Scanlon there as well, down there around the Dungarvan area, and all your family and friends around that area. Now, what have we lined up? We have another one lined up. This is a very popular man. I'm after getting a lot of requests there during the week, and people phoning me here this evening in the radios there as well, and they likes this man. This is the man from the Glen of MI, like I said, the great Jackie Ho.

Now, that is the great Jackie Ho there. Like I said, doing great, great work on the music business. Good evening to Liam Allen over there and Moore over there in Kinsale Beggin, his family and friends all over around that area. And I want to thank each and every one of you there and the people that I met there in Carrigtwohill and the people that I met there and Ardmore there during the week as well. And we'll do it all again next week. And if you're out and about tomorrow, don't forget Carrigtwohill first and then back to Ardmore, and you'll have a great day. Because I'll tell you one thing, lads, there's not much left in it now, maybe 2 weeks, and then all back to school and settle down for the winter. Right, until I see you again, this is Nobber saying, take care, God bless, and keep on the sunny side, and keep smiling.

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Very good evening. This is John Cunningham and I'll be with you for the next hour. We do hope you'll enjoy the music we have for you. We continue now with our next one, and it's a selection from Finbar Dinehy.

There you had Finbar Dinny there from Glenmire, a great player indeed and a great singer. This time we have John McNichol with a lovely song called Limerick, You're a Lady, and that's especially for Breedon Murray, Kinsale Bay, Mary and Bob Connery in Piltown.

Well, at this time, it's a request for Brian Sexton, Willie Lennon, Marie and Timmy Griffin of Knockadoon, and Eileen Bozen of Ballyfroid, Ballymacoda. We hope you're going to enjoy this. It's a nice and lively. It's a selection from the Gaelic Lascelles Band. A selection of reels, if you want to do the Waltz of Limerick. The Rose of the Rakes of Mella, the Luke L. Gray reels.

0: up this time, we have a request for all at Knockaverry, Mary McCoy, John O'Regan and Nora Coffey, and also Richie White and all the lads in Prospect Farm and the ladies next door and the staff as well. We hope that you're enjoying the music. And here we go to our next one. This is a lovely one from Glen Corton, an agricultural Irish girl.
1: If all the women in the world were bundled up together, I know a girl could beat them all in any kind of weather. The rain can't wash the powder off because she doesn't wear it. Her face and figure are all her own, it's true for I declare it. She's a fine, big, strong lump of an agricultural Irish girl. She neither makes no powders and her figure is all her own. She can hit that hat. Oh, you think it's a kick of a mule you got. The full of your arms of Irish love is Mary Ann Malone. She was only 17 last grass and still improving greatly. I wonder what she'll be at all when her bones are set completely. You'd think your hand was in a vice the moment that she shakes it. And if there's any gin around, it's Mary Ann will take it. She's a fine, big, strong lump of an agricultural Irish girl. She neither pays no powders and her figure is all her own. She can hit that hat. Oh, you think it's the kick of a mule you got. The full of your arms of Irish love is Mary Ann Malone. All the women in the world were bundled up together. I know a girl could beat them all in any kind of weather. The rain can't wash the powder off because she doesn't wear it. Her face and figure are all her own, it's true for I declare it. She's a fine, big, strong lump of an agricultural Irish girl. She neither pays no powders and her figure is all her own. She can hit that hard. Oh, you think it's a kick of a mule you got. The full of your arms of Irish love is Mary Ann Malone. For she's a fine, big, strong lump of an agricultural Irish girl. She neither paints no powders and her figure is all her own. She can hit that hard. Oh, you think it's the kick of a mule you got. The full of your arms of Irish love is Mary Ann Malone. She's a fine, big, strong lump of an agricultural Irish girl.
0: Welcome back once again, and this time we continue with another selection, this time especially by the Gallagher Glasses, not a different one indeed, and it's the Velita Waltz. We hope that you like that, this one coming up, and it's also for all the nursing homes in Prospect Farm, community houses in Yall, Gertrude Welfare Home, Yall District, Comunidina, and Church Town South, Middleton, Dungarvan, Lismore, Connor, and of course the Macaulay Centre in Middleton. We do hope that you like this next one coming up.

There you had the Gellert Lass Cayley Band, and of course way back in the 60s and the late 50s and 60s they played 6 hours for a Cayley in Teller and many other places around the country that the Cayley music was playing at that time. We continue this time. Our next request for Frank and Joan Keane, Clannad, the O'Brien family in Clannad, Brian and Mary Lynch, Joe Callahan, Mick and John Downing and Teresa Rowan in Ballintotis. Here we go to see with John White. It's lovely. It's a little bit further on, but it's a lovely story about Sweetheart in the Spring.

people will say that the old songs are the best and the new songs are good also, but this time we're going back to Brendan Shiner, way back along the line when he had a lot of hits with different songs and still have. Brendan Shiner singing a lovely song called The Woodlands of Loch Linn, and this is especially for Peggy Carrick, Phyllis O'Halloran, Grace and Chris O'Brien, Neil Lehan and Brendan and Marie Long.

Back to the music once again. This time we have another nice request coming up. It's for Bertie and Margaret Moore, also for Jason and Sean Cooney. And we hope that you're going to like this one. It's the Liberty Bell Polka from Donald Ring's two-step.

0: We now take a commercial break and we'll be back in a few more moments with some very good music for your listening pleasure, so keep tuned.
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0: Back to the music once again, and this time we continue with a nice number coming up. It's from Jean Stewart. She's Just an Old Love Turning Memory.

Coming up this time, we have a nice selection this time from Rig the Jig, Donegal group, a great group indeed, and we hope that you're going to like them. So here we go, and this is especially for Bill Daly and Rose, also John Daly and Inch, Eileen Linehan, Dal Power, Jim and Mary Hogan, Helen Fleming and family, and of course, Huey Needler and Inch, we hope he's listening in as well.

Coming up this time, we have a special request for Betty Smitty of Clonpriest, John O'Sullivan of Harper Court, Pat Motherway, Ballymacora, also for Jean, for Grace and Chris Motherway, and all our listeners in Ballymacora, Knockadoon and Ladysbridge area. We hope you're enjoying the music, so here we go, and our next one is called Harvest Moon from Eddie Coe from Limerick.

Understand we have another request here, especially a country listener, and it listens to us every week, and they'd love to hear the Blackbird set tense. And this is it from Donald Ring.

Well, we're coming up to the end of the programme, and we certainly hope you enjoyed it. So we're going to finish off now with a nice country song this time. I hope you're going to like this one. It's going back a little bit in time. DJ Curtin singing a song called Noreen Bourne.

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This is a little song here that, go ahead, you can get into it. Out of my gospel album. 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I'm going to do it for that little one there, going like that. 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Thank you.

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6: Hi, Joe Bell here. Episode 28 of the Musician's Hour with me, Joe Bell, goes out here on CRY 104 FM this coming Sunday, the 30th of August. Episode 28 of the show features Cork-based singer-songwriter Carr. She will be talking about the musicians that have inspired her, her journey as a songwriter, and much more besides. She'll also be performing some of her music live in the studio. See you there.
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Have mercy on me, O Lord, for I cry to you all day long. O Lord, you are good and forgiving, full of mercy to all who call to you. In the name of the Father, and the Son, and the Holy Spirit. Amen. The Lord be with you. Good evening, everyone. We gather here this evening for Mass on the 22nd Sunday of Ordinary Time. We also welcome those who are joining us via the live stream from their homes or from who are listening to us on Y'all Radio. In today's Gospel, Jesus reminds us that following him is not always easy. He calls us to deny ourselves, take up our cross, and walk faithfully in his footsteps. True discipleship asks us to put God's will before our own desires and to trust that, in giving ourselves to Christ, we discover the fullness of life. The readings today invite us to reflect on the depth of our commitment to God. Like Jeremiah in the first reading, we say we may sometimes struggle with the demands of faith, yet God continues to draw us towards himself. St. Paul reminds us to offer our whole lives to God as a living sacrifice. As we begin the celebration, let's open our hearts to the Lord. May we have the courage to follow Christ faithfully, especially when the journey is difficult. And may this Eucharist strengthen us to carry our crosses with hope and love. Let's now pause and pray ourselves to celebrate these sacred mysteries by acknowledging our sins and asking for God's mercy. I confess to Almighty God and to you, brothers and sisters, that I have greatly sinned in my thoughts and in my words, in what I have done and what I have failed to do. Through my fault, through my most grievous fault. Therefore I ask as a Mary Virgin, all the angels and saints, and your own sisters, to pray for me to the Lord our God. May Almighty God have mercy on us, forgive us our sins, and bring us everlasting life. Amen. Lord, have mercy. Christ, have mercy. Lord, have mercy. Glory to God in the highest, and earth peace to people of goodwill. We praise you, we bless you, we adore you, we glorify you. We give you thanks for your great glory. Lord God, heavenly King, O God, almighty Father, Lord Jesus Christ, only begotten Son, Lord God, Lamb of God, Son of the Father, you take away the sins of the world, have mercy on us. You take away the sins of the world, receive our prayer. You are seated at the right hand of the Father, have mercy on us. For you alone, the Holy One, you and the Lord, you and the Most High, Jesus Christ, with the Holy Spirit, and the glory of God the Father. Amen. This evening's Mass is being offered for the repose of the soul of Rachel O'Connell, whose third anniversary occurs around this time. Let us pray. God of might, giver of every good gift, put into our hearts the love of your name, so that, by deepening our sense of reverence, you may nurture in us what is good, and by your watchful care, keep safe what you have nurtured. Through our Lord Jesus Christ, your Son, who lives and reigns with you in the unity of the Holy Spirit, God, for ever and ever. Amen.

0: A reading from the prophet Jeremiah. 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You have overpowered me. You are the stronger. I am a daily laughing stock. Everybody mocks me. Each time I speak the word, I have to howl and proclaim violence and ruin. The word of the Lord has meant for me insult, derision, all day long. I used to say, I will not think about him. I will not speak in his name anymore. Then there seemed to be a fire burning in my heart, imprisoned in my bones. The effort to restrain it wearied me. I could not bear it. The word of the Lord.
1: Thanks be to God.
0: For you my soul is thirsting, O Lord my God.
1: For you my soul is thirsting, O Lord my God.
0: O God, you are my God, for you I long. For you my soul is thirsting, my body pines for you like a dry, weary land without water.
1: For you my soul is thirsting, O Lord my God.
0: So I gaze on you in the sanctuary to see your strength and your glory. For your love is better than life. My lips will speak your praise.
1: My soul is thirsty.
0: So I will bless you all my life. In your name I will lift up my hands. My soul shall be filled as with a banquet. My mouth shall praise you with joy. For you have been my help. In the shadow of your wings I rejoice. My soul clings to you. Your right hand holds me fast.
1: My soul is thirsting, my Lord, my God.
0: A reading from the letter of St. Paul to the Romans. Think of God's mercy, my sisters and brothers, and worship him, I beg you, in a way that is worthy of thinking beings, by offering your living bodies as a holy sacrifice, truly pleasing to God. Do not model yourselves on the behavior of the world around you, but let your behavior change, modeled by your new mind. This is the only way to discover the will of God and know what is good, what it is that God wants, what is the perfect thing to do. The word of the Lord.
1: Thanks be to God.

0: The Lord be with you. A reading from the Holy Gospel according to Matthew. Jesus began to make it clear to his disciples that he was destined to go to Jerusalem and suffer grievously at the hands of the elders and chief priests and scribes, to be put to death and to be raised up on the third day. Then, taking him aside, Peter started to remonstrate with him. "Heaven preserve you, Lord," he said. "This must not happen to you." But he turned and said to Peter, "Get behind me, Satan. You are an obstacle in my path, because the way you think is not God's way, but man's." Then Jesus said to his disciples, "If anyone wants to be a follower of mine, let him renounce himself and take up his cross and follow me. For anyone who wants to save his life will lose it, but anyone who loses his life for my sake will find it. What then will a man gain if he wins the whole world and ruins his life? Or what has a man to offer in exchange for his life? For the Son of Man is going to come in the glory of his Father with his angels, and when he does, he will reward each one according to his behavior." The Gospel of the Lord.
1: Amen.

When each one of us was growing up, we had many dreams. We thought life would be easy, that we'd never experience sickness or death. But life isn't easy for anyone. It brings many challenges, losses, problems, uncertainties, and worries. For some, the circumstances of our life and the things that will have happened have had a much greater impact than we could ever foresee, and frequently result in struggles and having to make sacrifices we never imagined we would have to make. There is a story told about a young man who had a terrible cross to bear. He decided that he would ask the Lord if he could trade his cross for another cross. The Lord gave him the opportunity to look at the other crosses that were available. He made his way around a large room filled with many crosses. He saw large crosses, small crosses, rugged crosses, crosses of every shape and size. Finally, he found one that seemed to suit him. It didn't seem to be as heavy as the others, and he knew that this cross would not be as difficult to bear as the others. So he gladly embraced it. As he left, he thanked the Lord that he had found a more suitable cross. And the Lord responded, "But that's the cross you came with." No one can live the Christian life without the cross, and the cross we have fits us. Perfect health is not the absence of pain, but the ability to cope with it. The pains of life, the suffering that come our way, could be testing our faith. God is moulding and shaping us. Very often, it is those who have experienced suffering who, in turn, become compassionate healers. Jesus reminds us in today's Gospel, if any want to become my followers, let them deny themselves and take up their cross and follow me. We are following our Lord along his road, which is the way of the cross, not because we love our crosses, because we love our Lord. In today's Gospel passage, we see the faithfulness of Jesus and the kind of faithfulness that is demanded of those who would follow him. It is presenting a way of life that is against the ethos of the times we live in. Peter was horrified when Christ spoke of his future suffering in Jerusalem. He is frankly appalled at this prospect and tried to deflect Jesus from the path that lies ahead. The Christ of his dreams is all glory and prestige, untouched by vulnerable humanity. Peter wants Jesus to be immune from frustration, suffering, and contempt. For Jesus, the cross symbolizes the sufferings, persecutions, and struggles that every follower of Christ is bound to encounter. Peter represents the typical Christian for whom the cross is a stumbling block. In God's plan, Christ was to suffer and die on his road to the resurrection and glory, and to open for us the eternal life of God. In his agony, Christ was lonely and afraid, but he knew that the Father would not desert him, no matter what happened. Jesus warns us in today's Gospel to offset such restricting self-centeredness. He challenges us to see opportunities for developing love by sacrificing ourselves for others, by making room in our lives for God and for his plans for our happiness. As Christians, we live in the assurance that our way of the cross does not go unnoticed. Jesus is our suffering companion. He proves to be our strength. His power is mighty in our weakness. Saint Thérèse of Lisieux developed the spirituality of the little way in order to live in love all the little things of every day. She said, "We offer them with love, we accept our lot with patience and even joy. We unite our hurt, our distress, our pain with those of Christ, and we learn to grow in love." Taking up our cross and following Christ can have many dimensions, from care of loved ones, to accepting the limitations that our responsibilities impose, to having the courage to stand up for what is right and to speak out, to having generosity and compassion to look out for those in need. The cross is not something we go looking for. It comes in the ordinary struggles of life, the sacrifice we make for those we love, the suffering we endure without losing hope. As St. Rose of Lima said, "Apart from the cross, there is no other ladder by which you may get to heaven. Crosses and burdens you carry on your shoulders,
not just pretty ornaments you wear around your neck. The cross is not merely something we admire, it is something we carry, and yet we never carry it alone, because the Lord walks before us, beside us, and when necessary, carries us. And if we follow him faithfully, even along the difficult road, we can trust that the cross is not the end of the journey, for beyond the cross is the resurrection. Amen.

0: I now invite you to stand, and together let us profess our faith. I believe in one God, the Father Almighty, maker of heaven and earth, of all things visible and invisible. I believe in one Lord Jesus Christ, the only begotten Son of God, born of the Father before all ages, God, life from light, true God, begotten, not made, consubstantial with the Father. Through him all things were made. For our sin and for our salvation he came down from heaven. By the Holy Spirit was incarnate of the Virgin Mary and became man. For our sake he was crucified on Pontius Pilate. He suffered death and was buried, and rose again on the third day, according to the Scriptures. He ascended to heaven and is seated at the right hand of the Father. He will come again in glory, judge living and the dead, and his kingdom no end. I believe in the Holy Spirit, the Lord, giver of life, who received from the Father and the Son, with the Father and the Son is adored and glorified, was spoken to those prophets. I believe one holy Catholic Apostolic Church. I confess one baptism, forgiveness of sins, and look forward to the resurrection of the dead and life to the world to come. Amen. Trusting in Christ, who calls us to follow him on the way of the cross, we bring our prayers before God our Father.
1: We pray for Pope Leo, our Bishop William, and for all those called to leadership within the Church, that by their example they will teach us to act wisely, love tenderly, and walk humbly with our God. Lord, hear us.
0: Lord, graciously hear us.
1: For you my soul is thirsting, O Lord my God. For those who seek God with sincere hearts, that the Lord may satisfy their deepest longing and strengthen their faith. Lord, hear us.
0: Lord, graciously hear us.
1: For our families and community, that we may follow Christ's example of humility, putting the needs of others before our own, and being generous with the gifts and blessings we have received. Lord, hear us.
0: Lord, graciously hear us.
1: As schools reopen, we pray for all teachers, boards of management, staff, parents, and pupils. In the year ahead, may they grow in knowledge, wisdom, and kindness, and discover the gifts God has given them. Lord, hear us.
0: Lord, graciously hear us.
1: For those who carry heavy crosses through illness, grief, loneliness, poverty, or hardship, that they may know the presence of Christ who walks beside them. Lord, hear us.
0: Lord, graciously hear us.
1: We remember in silence our own personal intentions and the intentions of those who have asked for our prayers. Lord, hear us.
0: Lord, graciously hear us. For those who have gone before us in faith may be welcomed into the fullness of God's kingdom. Remember those who have died recently: Nailis Lee, Bill Lupton, Derry O'Reilly, Bree Brown. And for those whose months minds occur at this time: Kathleen Kelly, David Shanahan, Maureen Fleming, Patrick O'Connor, and Barry Bryan. We remember especially at this evening's Mass Rachel O'Connell, for whom this Mass has been offered. We pray that they may have heavenly rest in God's presence. Lord, hear us.
2: Amen.
0: Loving Father, hear the prayers of your people. Strengthen us to follow your Son with courage, carrying our crosses with faith, and trusting in the promise of eternal life through Christ our Lord. Amen. The collection will be taken up now. Please pass the baskets along the seat and forward to the seat in front of you. From next weekend, the normal Sunday Mass schedule will resume. And so just to remind you that next Saturday night Mass here in the Holy Family Church will be at 7 p.m. On Sunday, Mass will be in St. Eta's in Gortrue at 9:30 a.m, the Strand Church at 10 a.m, and the Holy Family Church at 11 a.m, and in the Parish Church St. Mary's at 12 noon. And that comes into effect from next weekend. Thank you.

Blessed are you, Lord God, of all creation, for through your goodness we have received the bread we offer you, fruit of the earth and work of human hands. It become for us the bread of life. Blessed be God forever. Amen.

Blessed are you, Lord God of all creation, for through your goodness we have received the wine we offer you, fruit of the vine and work of human hands, it become our spiritual drink. Blessed be God forever. Pray, brothers and sisters, that my sacrifice and yours be accepted to God, the Almighty Father. May this sacred offering, O Lord, confer on us always the blessings of salvation, that what it celebrates in mystery it may accomplish in power, through Christ our Lord. Amen. The Lord be with you. Lift up your hearts. Let us give thanks to the Lord our God. It is truly right and just, our duty and our salvation, always and everywhere to give you thanks, Lord, Holy Father, Almighty and Eternal God, for you so loved the world that in your mercy you sent us the Redeemer to live like us in all things but sin, so that you might love in us what you loved in your Son, by whose obedience we have been restored to those gifts of yours that by sinning we had lost in disobedience. And so, Lord, for all the angels and saints, we too give you thanks as an exaltation we acclaim. Holy, holy, holy, Lord God of hosts, heaven and earth is full of your glory. Hosanna the highest. Blessed he comes, name the Lord. Hosanna the highest.

In a similar way, when supper was ended, he took the chalice, and once more giving thanks, he gave it to the disciples, saying, "Take this, all of you, and drink from it, for this is the chalice of my blood, the blood of the new and eternal covenant, which he poured out for you and for many for the forgiveness of sins. Do this in memory of me."

Let us proclaim the mystery of faith. When we eat this bread and drink this cup, we proclaim your death, O Lord, until you come again. Therefore, as we celebrate the memorial of his death and resurrection, we offer you, Lord, the bread of life and the chalice of salvation, giving thanks you have held us worthy to be in your presence and minister to you. Humbly we pray that partaking of the body and blood of Christ may be gathered into one by the Holy Spirit. Remember, Lord, your church spread throughout the world, and bring her to the fullness of charity, together with Leo, our Pope, and William, our Bishop, and all the clergy. Remember your servant, Rachel O'Connell, whom you have called from this world to yourself. Grant that she, who is united with your Son in a death like his, may also be one with him in his resurrection. Remember also our brothers and sisters who have fallen asleep in the hope of the resurrection, and all who have died in your mercy. Welcome them into the light of your face. Have mercy on us all, we pray, that with the Blessed Virgin Mary, Mother of God, Blessed Joseph, her spouse, with the blessed apostles and all the saints who have pleased you throughout the ages, and merit to be co-heirs to eternal life, may praise and glorify you through your Son, Jesus Christ. Through him, and with him, and in him, O God, Almighty Father, in the unity of the Holy Spirit, all glory and honour is yours for ever and ever. Amen. At the Saviour's command, informed by divine teaching, we dare to say, Our Father, who art in heaven, hallowed be thy name. Thy kingdom come, thy will be done on earth as it is in heaven. Give us this day our daily bread, and forgive us our trespasses, as we forgive those who trespass against us. And lead us not into temptation, but deliver us from evil. Deliver us, Lord, we pray, from every evil. Graciously grant peace in our days, that by the help of your mercy we may be always free from sin and safe from all distress, as we await the blessed hope in the coming of our Saviour, Jesus Christ, the kingdom and power and glory in yours, now and forever. Lord Jesus Christ, who said to your apostles, Peace I leave you, my peace I give you, look not on our sins but on the faith of your church, and graciously grant our peace and unity in accordance with your will, who live and reign for ever and ever. Amen. The peace of the Lord be with you always, through the Spirit. Lamb of God, you take away the sins of the world, have mercy on us.

0: Behold the Lamb of God. 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
1: Lord, I am worthy to enter into my room.
0: Only say the word, my soul shall be healed.

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Blessed are they who are persecuted for the sake of righteousness, for theirs is the kingdom of heaven.

O sacrament most holy, O sacrament divine, all praise and all thanksgiving I give them all thine. 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Lord Jesus, I give my hands to do your work. I give my feet to go your way. I give my eyes to see as you do. I give my tongue to speak your words. I give my mind that you may think in me. I give my spirit that you may pray in me. Above all, I give my heart that you may love in me your Father and all humankind. I give my whole self that you may grow in me so as you, Lord Jesus, who live and work and pray in me. Let us pray. Renewed by this bread from the heavenly table, we beseech you, Lord, that being the food of charity, it may confirm our hearts and stir us to serve in our neighbour. Through Christ our Lord. Amen. Before we conclude, I'd like to thank everyone who has helped in any way to make this celebration possible, to our reader, our collectors, our minister of the Eucharist, our Saxon Anna. Thank you also to all of you for your prayerful presence and active participation in this Eucharist. Safe home, everyone, and may God bless each of you during the week ahead. The Lord be with you and your spirit. May Almighty God bless you in the Father, the Son, and the Holy Spirit. Amen. Our Mass is ended. Let us go in peace to love and serve the Lord. Thanks be to God.

0: And remember, it's all very confidential. It's about coming, taking those first steps, picking up that leaflet, speaking to a professional or not. You know, there's a lot of volunteers here as well, but a lot of people have first-hand experience of mental health challenges too, so they can empathise with what you might be going through. And then there's also, you know, Niamh has brought along her community her community health project leaflet. Mm-hmm. So again, there's a list of all the different activities that are available in your town. They might not necessarily have a specific mental health focus, but you'll actually feel better by getting out and coming along to those.
1: And you hit
0: activities.
1: The nail on the head there when you said every town has, you know, issues, but every town has availability and have services.
0: Yes. Yeah.
1: Whether it's Ballincollig, whether it's Youghal.
2: Yeah. I'm asked that question a lot in my work. What are you doing for mental health? And I'll say, like, everything we do is underpinned by well-being. Like getting out and going for a walk, being part of a group, going for a cup of tea, meeting people. Like, it's all feeding into it. So it could be just exactly there's services here that maybe you might be thinking, oh, what's that got to do with? But it's getting you out of the house, meeting new people. You're having a new hobby.
1: And do you find as the years go on that it gets more challenging each year because the numbers are certainly growing? And,
2: well, I suppose I started in this job in COVID, so that was a very, very unique time. But I think in any area of health, it changes. It's always changing and adapting. We're always changing and adapting with new research and new cohorts of people. Yeah. And so that's always going to be the way, I think,
1: The reason for my question is Cork Pinny Dinners, Katrina Toomey. I'm sure we all know Katrina. And I spoke to her there some months back and I was saying, you must be busier than ever. And she said, Jerry, unfortunately, she said, we have people coming in using our services today that would have donated this time 12 months
2: ago.
1: And, you know, because the challenging times, the cost of living, pressures of school, pressures of exams.
2: You have to be able to adapt when you're working with the community sector. Yeah. Like,
1: and as we said, look, whether it is Ballincollig, whether it is Cork City, whether it is Middleton, Youghal, anywhere, it's always on our doorstep.
0: Yeah.
1: Would I be right or would I be off the goals altogether saying this is very much a celebration of the services available to those suffering today? Days like today.
2: I think it's a positive day, you know, and I suppose like people might think, oh, I'll go down and, you know, I'll walk around. Like, it's actually a lovely day to come.
0: Yeah.
2: There's Zumba, there's music, there's food
0: trucks. The Warby Circus, face painting.
2: There's colouring competitions.
0: There's a sensory bus for kids maybe with additional needs that's here today.
2: The Cork Library's there. So it's actually just a celebration of people, I think, the community actually.
0: Yeah. You don't have to... be, you know, experiencing difficulty with your mental health to come here today. It's available to anybody in the community because you could be in a good place right now, but you don't know. Like you said, you know, in 12 months' time, right now you could be the person donating, but in 12 months' time you might need that support. So and it's always just about having the information at the right time then for when you need it.
1: And the old adage comes into play, Deborah, for the grace of God, go away. You know, we never know what's around the corner. But I suppose the core of today, before I let you go, and thanks for your time, the core message for today is come along, see what's there, check the availability of services where you can get help if you need it. And that's the message, isn't it?
0: Come along and take away what you need for yourself.
1: Share the information.
0: Yeah.
2: And you can fill out a feedback form and you can say that Niamh and Nicola's stall was better than average.
1: Are you asking people to lie?
2: I'm asking.
1: Niamh,
2: the next thing I was going to say was make sure you tune into CRY. And I say this, I've said this many times before because I've been on the radio plenty of times with Tommy Cowley and all the rest of them. If you're at home and you are socially isolated for whatever reason, transport, you know, you're not well at that time, put on the radio, put on CRY, because that's actually a really good social outlet.
0: And a good way
2: it's
0: of
2: really good for your mental
0: your
2: health. It's a really good way of staying connected. It's the small, simple little things.
1: Yeah. Thanks so much for your time, all right? Thank you.
3: That's Nicola and Niamh. There'll be more from them actually a little bit later on in the programme. The next person Jerry met was Emma Clossy, who is a local poet.
1: So welcome back here to the Together at Fair Day here in Middleton. The sun is shining down on top of us and we're having a great day. And it's only after beginning. It's just 12:05 on Sunday, the 23rd of August. And what a day it's going to be. We recommend you come along and you join in the celebration and raise awareness for mental health issues. And remember, the one thing to say, it's okay not to be okay. I was just walking around there and I met this lovely lady and she came up to us in the van and she wanted to know what we were about. And we said we'd have a chat with her, and we're looking forward to hearing a lot more from her in time to come. Emma Clossy, welcome along. Thanks for popping over and saying hi.
4: Indeed. Well, thank you very much for inviting me to cop along.
1: You're a local lady.
4: I'm a local lady here from Middleton.
1: Born and bred.
4: Born and thoroughly bred here, that's okay. It.
1: And you never heard of CRI in yard?
4: No, I didn't.
1: Oh my God.
4: I'm listening to too many other radio stations, but today
1: that's
4: now.
1: That's bad for your health. Today is the first day of the rest of your life.
4: Okay? Hey, that's it.
1: You were talking to Anne and myself here, and you asked about programs relating to literature in
4: correct.
1: The radio station.
4: That's it.
1: And we said, yeah, we do such programs. You have a special reason to ask that, don't you?
4: I do have a very special reason to ask it, because I enjoy poetry.
1: Mm-hmm.
4: And I always say, use your imagination mm-hmm. when it comes to poetry. For me, I'd observe everything around me. For me, I listen to music that's running here beside me at the moment.
1: Mm-hmm.
4: Whether it is a sunny day, birds flying, whether it is a tide coming in, going out, your feelings, your emotions for the day. And put pen to paper.
1: And you did that, didn't you?
4: I did that indeed. And when I got about 93 poems all over the world, I had a good man, Matthew Geaton, who came to me and said, Emma, would you just put a collection together?
1: Okay. So and how long ago was this?
4: So what I did was I put the collection together, and that was launched last October inside in Cork City Library.
1: Ouch.
4: And it was Tom McCarthy that actually did that. Thomas McCarthy did it for me.
1: Right.
4: And so there was quite a lot of poets, well-respected poets, who actually reviewed the book and put lovely comments to it. But I can honestly say, yes, when it comes to writing, writing can do so much for you, for the mind, for relaxing you. And if you've got any worries or problems, just write it down. It's off your shoulders.
1: It's good therapy, isn't it?
4: Oh, wonderful therapy.
1: And you're sitting there with your pen and paper, and you're putting your thoughts on paper, and you're expressing your thoughts.
4: That's it.
1: And then down the road, when people who might have been feeling like you were feeling at that moment, they can address and empathize with your feelings at that time.
4: They can.
1: And they can empathize and
4: they can. You don't have to tell a single person in the world. You can have it in a little notebook and leave it there. Or if you meet a writing group, sit down with a writing group, other people, you'll suddenly realize, oh my God, sure, we're all the same.
1: And that ties in very well with the theme of today, raising awareness for mental health and the services around her, yeah?
4: Because when you're writing, it's all coming from the mind. That's what it is doing. It's coming from the mind. So whether your emotions are happy, delighted, sunshine, or whether you are upset about something, that's it.
1: Yeah. It's important to share the good with the bad, isn't it?
4: It is, extremely.
1: Because if you're depressed, you might not choose to be wanting to listen to other people's issues. Whereas if you see something positive, it will help you get out of that little hole.
4: One item, and I have always done that with my poetry. When I've worked with it for the last line or two, I've always wanted to leave a positive line so that when somebody will read it and walk away, they'll keep the positive little, for the rest of the day.
1: Tell me, how long did the project take?
4: I've been writing for years.
1: Oh, not for
4: publishing. I'd say I'm publishing for about since 2015. So I slowly picked up the better of the poems. The project itself would have taken about a year or two.
1: Okay.
4: So, because one year I ended up, I love ekphrastic poetry. What is ekphrastic poetry? When you go into an art exhibition, here in Middleton, we've got an art exhibition today. Anything in the art exhibition could inspire me to write poetry. And when you do that, that's ekphrastic poetry.
1: Right. That's my lesson for the day.
4: Yes, indeed.
1: Every day is a school day in this business, as they say.
4: Indeed. And when I ended up having to find the artist. So here I was, after writing the poetry, I had an image of the poetry. I wrote the poetry, but I had an image of the art piece, and I had to go, I need permission from the artist.
1: Right.
4: I had an artist from Spain, from Canada, all over the world, and I had to get permission for the whole lot of them. My Canadian artist was the toughest man to find.
1: Really?
4: And who did I get? Where did I find him? My daughter found him on Instagram.
1: Oh, very good. Well, if you want something bad enough, you're going to
4: look. Oh, you won't give up. So I spent a full year trying to find those people. After that, I started the project in May, and I had it done by October.
1: Tell us a bit about the book again.
4: So the book is called Poems, Lost and Found. So you can find all that detail inside of my website, Emma Clohose. So that's EmmaClohesy.com. And all the details that you want, they're inside there. So they're for sale inside in Middleton Books here. They're for sale inside in McCarthy's newsagents. And they've sold out in Dublin, actually.
1: Wow.
4: So the National Art Gallery wanted a couple of copies of them, definitely. And next thing, they sold out. And Dublin Books upstairs, if anyone's in Dublin, that's where they'll find it. They're in West Cork Literary Festival was on recently. So Bantry Shop has plenty of them as well. Galway has plenty of them. So anybody want to make contact with me, they'll have my email address from the website. And I can tell them wherever they're living in Ireland where to get it.
1: And will you post the books out?
4: I will. Obviously, I'll post the books out. Yep, no problem at all. Indeed.
1: And it's Emma.Clohesy. No, Emma
4: Clohesy. So that's EmmaClohesy for Susan Y.com.
1: EmmaClohesy.com. Nice and simple.
4: It is. Oh, keep life simple, I say.
1: Is there a second book in you?
4: There is indeed.
3: That is Emma Clohesy there, a local poet from the Cork area. Jerry then spoke to his own wife, Anne.
1: I'm joined here today by my boss, my financial controller, but apart from all that, she's really my rock. My babes herself, Anne Murray, joins me here today. She's sharing the day with us. Anne, how are you?
5: I'm good, Jerry. I'm good. I'm really enjoying the scene here at Fair Green Middleton. It's a fun day. The fun is starting already. There's people around, loads of nice stalls, all promoting well-being, Jerry, and mental health. And I'm here with you representing CRY. You and me, we're representing CRY today. And we're meeting a lot of people and chatting to people, and with freebies, we're giving out CRY pens and cards and promoting our local radio and y'all's community radio, because believe it or not, listeners, y'all community radio supports well-being and mental health. And we're fully behind this.
1: Important.
5: And it's important, yes. It's important, Jerry, because a lot of people listen to the radio, and even people living alone.
1: Yeah.
5: You know, we're there for, you know. Yeah.
1: And music is great therapy as well.
5: Music is great therapy. The sun is shining, listeners. There's a great buzz. There'll be a better buzz as time goes on. And there's a DJ here. Music is going in the background. It's just really a fun day, Jerry.
1: And the DJ even recognised us, and he said, we're doing interviews all day. We're doing politics. We're staying away from politics.
5: We're staying away from politics, Jerry.
1: Yeah, this is a fun day. It's about raising awareness.
5: We're going to have fun, yeah.
1: Raising awareness for mental health issues and the services. There are hundreds and hundreds and hundreds of services available.
5: Yeah, that's what I noticed, Jerry. Sorry not to cover crash you. The stalls that are here, all promoting well-being in different ways.
1: Yeah.
5: Mental health, food, you know, good food, and all, everything, every little bit helps.
1: Absolutely. We'll talk to you soon. Thanks
5: all
1: for
5: right.
1: coming
5: okay,
1: along.
5: Okay, Terry.
1: Cheers.
5: Thanks.

0: Bill Withers with Lovely Day. And indeed, it was a lovely day up there in Middleton at Together at Fairgreen on Sunday, the 23rd of August. We continue with our interviews, and the next interview we have, Jerry, speaking to Natalia and Chris from the Samaritans.
1: Talk to people when they're feeling really low, or if they really need to talk about something. You know, I think it's a brilliant space to be able to provide to someone.
2: Do you need to be a certain kind of person with special powers to be a volunteer like you in the Samaritans?
1: I don't think so, no. I think all of us are regular people with just a lot of heart. You know, I think if there's anything that I see from the people that I talk to who are also volunteering, it's that we all just care about other people and we want to make a difference in whatever way that we can. But I don't think there's any special power that you need to be able
2: and
1: to do that.
2: And I suppose
1: that, you know?
2: The big core, the one thing that we all have is empathize with the person that you're speaking to.
1: Yeah.
2: And the counter side of the downside of it, you must feel very rewarding knowing that you went off that phone call or met that person and you might have saved their life and saved their day.
1: Well, I always think about it as, you know, we're not here to save anyone, but the people that we talk to, the hope is that through talking to us, that they find a way to get through the things that they're going through, you know. Yeah. People have their own answers. We're only there to listen to them.
2: Right. Chris, how long have you been with Samaritans?
3: About 15 years.
2: Oh my God.
3: I know.
2: 15 years.
3: I know.
2: And
3: so I'm only a child.
2: You're only a child. I can see that. Just as well, this isn't a camera, this isn't a TV show. You're only a young one.
3: That's it.
2: 15 years, you must have seen some, heard some stories, didn't you?
3: But we hear everything and nothing. Like, people talk about everything from loneliness to depression to feeling they can't go on anymore. And we're just there to help support them through whatever they're going through and help them find their own solutions.
2: Now, we spoke off air briefly. We had a very successful day down in Yall 2 weeks ago.
3: You did?
2: And you were good enough to come along and talk to my colleague, Tommy Collins. And, like, the stories you listen to and the calls you take, or the people that call into you in Peter's, what's the address?
3: Coach Street.
2: Do people ever, you know, when they come to you at their lowest, right, and they get through their lowest moments and they survive and they go on to bigger, do they come back and say thank you?
3: They do. We actually had a man came this morning to say if it hadn't been for contacting Samaritans when he did, he wouldn't be around today.
2: That must be
3: and
2: a fabulous
3: lovely.
2: Feeling.
3: Now, a lot of the time we don't hear back.
2: Yeah.
3: But when you do hear, it's really rewarding.
2: Well, that's not a bad sign that you don't hear back. It's a sign that they're
3: getting
2: maybe suffering.
3: They've moved on. Or,
2: yeah, and they're restructuring their lives.
3: They're restructuring their lives.
2: Yeah. I mean, it must be, I know it has its challenges. I mean, you wake up to go into Coach Street or take the call. I suppose there's a bit of you're dreading what's going to be in front of you. But when you come out of there after your shift, it must be rewarding thinking that
3: it's
2: you were back here.
3: Extremely rewarding. And I think you also count your own blessings then.
2: Yeah.
3: Because you think no matter what you're going through, it's never as bad as the things that you hear.
2: Yeah.
3: So you feel so lucky.
2: Yeah. And again, like it's there, but for the grace of God, go away.
3: All of us could be in that situation.
2: And you're looking around here and you're seeing everyone smiling. You never know what's going on in a person's mind.
3: No.
2: And tomorrow they could wake up in a different place altogether.
3: Yeah.
2: So it's about that listening ear.
3: Yeah.
2: Let's give out the number for Samaritans. It's 116-123.
3: Yeah.
2: Men 24/7.
3: Yeah.
2: 365 days a year.
3: Yeah. You can ring us Christmas Day. You can ring us New Year's Day. We'll always be there.
2: I recently spoke to a retired sergeant from the Guards, and he said Christmas Day is one of the worst days of his life to work.
3: Yeah.
2: I'm sure it must be particularly sad to be on those days as well, is it?
3: Well, you know, it's a very rewarding day to work because you are there for people who are completely on their own.
2: Yeah.
3: So it's really nice.
2: Yeah. And of course, I spoke to Nicola Lucy there earlier. Unfortunately, in the climate we're living, we just went through the exam results there on Friday. I suppose really it's the challenges of life nowadays.
3: It is.
2: You know, so
3: everyone
2: has issues like this, you know, but it's about making that phone call. 116-123. Call in to... Court 3,
3: or you can contact us at joe@samaritans.ie.
2: And the message is get out there and be seen and engage.
3: There's always somebody there, you can ring us anytime.
2: Engage.
3: That's what it's about.
2: And the important thing is, remember, it's not okay to be okay.
3: Yeah. Yeah.
2: That's the important thing. Natalia, have you had anything to say before I leave?
1: Have I anything to say? To anyone who might be listening, if you are ever thinking of getting a COVID vaccine, please be easy, glad to take it. And no matter what is going on for you in your life, you know, we're all with your community.
2: How does one, the other side of it, before I go, how does one, you know, who might be willing or wanting to help, how is there a way to go through that to volunteer their services?
3: People can contact me, go to the internet, look up Samaritans and all the details of how to volunteer there.
2: Because it's an unbelievable undertaking, isn't it? Mend the phones,
3: like everybody who volunteers for Samaritans is unpaid.
2: Yeah.
3: We've got about 130 unpaid people working with us in Cork. We've got about 40 in Clonakilty. It's all building up. We always need more people. We train everybody so you're not kind of abandoned on a phone.
2: Yeah.
3: We train for 6 weeks and it's a great community.
2: And the training is very important.
3: It is. And ages between 18 and 19. All ages, all backgrounds, anybody can come into Samaritans.
2: Right. Listen, Ed, thanks for taking the time to talk to me. Continued success to you. You're doing a phenomenal job. And don't forget the numbers 116123. You can email joe@samaritans.ie or you can call into the Samaritans in Court Street in Cork. Or in any, where else do you have drop-in centres?
3: I suppose you're looking at Dublin, Waterford. I don't know all the.
2: Well, you see, this is CRY, so we could be heard anywhere. Natalia and Chris, thank you very, very much.
3: Thank you very much.
2: Enjoy the rest of the day and continue helping and continue supporting these people.
3: Thank you.
2: Thanks. So there we have Chris and Natalia from the Samaritans. That's 116123. joe@samaritans.ie. Do not hesitate. Pick up that phone. Make that call. It could be the best day of the rest of your life, okay? Thank you.
0: That is Natalia and Chris there from the Samaritans. And indeed, if ever you need that number or anyone you know need that number, the number to call there is 116123 and that phone line is open 24 hours a day. Next, Jerry spoke to a group of ladies. First of all, it is Julie, the organiser of the Zumba classes, and then with some other ladies that are involved in the class as well.
4: I'm so proud of these ladies. We all started out together, Jerry. It's kind of nearly like a fairy tale to us, really, in a sense. I just went one day, took a Zumba class, decided I'm actually going to teach this class. And that now has brought us all together. We're a sisterhood, Jerry. Honestly, we are a sisterhood. We're always there for each other. We just, in every little thing we do, whether it's our families, friendship, everything, it is incredible.
2: And where are you based?
4: Well, I teach classes in Middleton Fitness in the gym, but you don't need to be a member. So I teach four classes there, and I have one in Killa on a Tuesday night at 8 o'clock as well. And somebody's for every verly, Jerry. It's not just for dance. Even you. Well, if you're brave enough, what to know.
2: I do.
4: Are you brave enough, Jerry?
2: I am. For all the listeners and see how I would look brilliant in a pair of lead tops. Yeah, they would suit me. They were good. Tell me this, Julia. And Julie, is Julia

0: Julia,
1: oh, it's too late.
0: Julia, tell me this. No pressure now, right? I'm looking at 1, 2, 3, 4, 5 very angry women. Who's your favourite?
1: I'm actually going to say, at the moment, your wife.
0: She hasn't even suffered. Tell me, on a serious note, because of where we are today at the Fair Green, together at the Fair Green, and it's all about, you know, getting the message out about mental health. Samba and anything music-wise is a brilliant therapy, isn't it?
1: Absolutely. It does fall under the wellness umbrella now, Jeremy. Quite a lot, actually. I've been asked to do a lot of these events, and it's one of these exercises. It's an exercise of disguise, actually, and it's one of these things where... You're in the now.
2: What do you do here today?
1: The minute the music starts, for the whole hour, Jerry, you think of nothing, just, what am I doing next? What does she do? Where am I going? Really, nothing crosses your mind. It's a complete... It's a complete exercise in your mind, your body, and your soul. It covers all three.
0: So, like, you know, when you wake up in the morning and you're having a bad day and you're treading the day ahead, get out there and move those muscles.
1: First of all, put on Cry FM, Jerry. That's what I'm going to say.
0: You are saying
1: on Cry FM. Put the radio on and just listen to music and just warm your soul. Just like before, you can put your phone to your face, Jerry. A bit of music. It's everybody's day.
0: Yeah, yeah. And because, as I said, music, as my wife, hands me this. It's a great therapy, isn't it?
1: It's one of the, and you know what, Jerry? It's free for you, in a sense. I know you're Spotify bill, but it is free. And you know, too, so you surround yourself with as well, Jerry. Like, these women are absolutely.
0: I've spoken to the Samaritans, I've spoken to Nicola Lucy, to Neil Belber. The important thing is here today, it's okay not to be okay.
1: 100%. 100%.
0: That's what it's all about, is getting that word out there.
1: It is, and I suppose as well, as we get older, we do realise that it is okay to talk, it's okay to speak up, and you need to turn to somebody when you meet somebody. This event really should be like that. This is my fourth year doing this event, and just every year I'm just getting busier, and more people are getting involved, and the volunteers are fantastic, Jerry.
0: Yeah. Oh, awesome. Amazing. We came here this morning and got set up. And the first words I got from the lads was, thanks for coming along. Do you know what? And it means so much, because when Yvonne asked us to recover today, we had no doubts about doing it. Because we said, no, look, there but for the grace of God, away. Do you know what's around the corner?
1: No, we don't. Do we want to go, Jerry?
0: No. But this thing able to go. And that's what it's all about.
1: And all of these stalls that are here today, Jerry, they can teach us how to be okay.
0: Come in here and talk to me.
1: Okay.
0: We have another Julie. We have...
1: Julie number two, Jerry.
0: Julie number two.
3: Yeah, I had the name first.
0: Yeah, you have electricity in Castle Marple.
3: I do. I feel like they've not.
0: D.
3: Steph. Ash.
1: D.
0: Okay, I'll be asking you again in a minute.
1: Two D's.
0: Tell me, lads, what's she like as a gaffer?
3: Brilliant. She's amazing.
4: She's the reason why I keep coming back.
0: Yeah. And you're saying that because she's standing in the
3: hall.
0: No.
3: She, honestly, she encourages me in every person that comes through the door.
0: And she said about, you know, she said, like, you know, when you wake up in the morning and you think you're going to have a bad day, get out there and stand, you know, as much as he knows how. And you forget all the...
3: Sense your way into it. And you ask to go, do you leave your tokens at the door?
0: Are you still looking for members?
3: All the time.
0: Yeah. So, do you have a website or what?
3: On Instagram.
0: What's your how do people contact you if they want to, number one, get involved, or number two,
1: Jerry, is this the way of asking me for my mobile number now? Listen, come here.
0: Am I wife?
1: I see at the stage now, Jerry, she'd say, take away. All jokes aside, Facebook and Instagram, Gypsy Samba Zane, and it's more than just a dancing, Jerry. It is for your mental health. It's for your, as I said, your mind, your body, and your soul, and friendships. Friendships are something that gets us all through, and it's just a beautiful community. It's a lovely community, and Julie has built that community for us here in East Park.
0: So can we get one message out there, like, my babes, my rock is coming back to me now. My rock. Can we?
3: Kate and his rock.
0: And she accused me of looking for her phone number live on air. Like,
1: I got a bit carried away, and it was actually my Instagram. Slide into the DMs.
0: Can we just finish off this interview, right? You look like a very, very close-knit family. You look like sisters, another mister.
1: We're sisters.
0: So can we just give one big shout-out to the sister we love, that is Julia's... So all together for the sisters.
1: Yeah. Jerry, click, can we do our call? We have a call, and we do. Do you want to hear it? Yes. 1, 2, 3.
5: That's it. That's actually the
1: That's our
5: sound. Yeah.
0: Can I just adjust my hearing aids?
1: Turn your hearing aids.
0: Go for it again. One more time.
1: 1, 2, 3.
0: Time slides.
1: Time slides.

0: that was Julie's Zumba Zets here in Middleton. What a day we're having, lads. Come along and join the fun. And
1: I would highly recommend it, Jerry. I've seen them in action, and I'm going to join.
0: Well, you heard it for sale and see you away, lads. We'll talk to you soon. We'll be back again. Bye.
2: Yeah, lovely, happy group of ladies there. There was two Julies, two Dees, a Steph and a Nash. And they all take part in Zumba dancing, which is good for the mind and indeed the body. Get you up and moving as well. The next person that Jerry spoke to was Suicide Prevention Officer Martin Ryan.
0: So welcome along. We're back here again. We're still here in the Together at Fair Day in Middleton. It's absolutely packed here, lads, but there's still room for more. And the sun is shining, just loads of smiling faces going around the place. And it is just amazing to be involved in this. I'm joined here now, I'm lucky enough to be joined by the wonderful man of the moment, Martin Ryan, who is the kingpin of all this, really. Martin, welcome along and thanks for taking the time in your busy day.
3: Not at all, delighted to be here and delighted to be part of the event, as normal.
0: Martin, I suppose, tell us a bit about Martin Ryan first. What is your title?
3: But my role is I'm the Suicide Prevention Officer for the city and county, for the HGC South West. So I cover all of the city and the county in the mission of prevention, responses and information and guidance also as well. So often my role is very much, when I started this role, I wanted to change the role to come out of the office, you know what I mean? Because I believe, look, it has to be in the community. For us to break it down, any kind of stigma, you have to be seen. We have to be seen still, and we ought to be partnership and co-production letter. So for us to work with communities and young people and organisations, that's all part of my job.
0: Is this more rewarding than challenging?
3: It has its moments. There are days that are... the way I always see this job and explain this job, I'm very privileged to do this job. Because I often see people at their lowest and at the most hurt, when they're most hurt and the most grief. But I'm also privileged that I'm part of that development as well, and part of that event. Look, we all know that when we're feeling down, it's also having that person to know, to lean on. And I'm very privileged to be part of that conversation. Also, I come to work every day knowing that while it is a difficult job, I'm very privileged to be in a position to do it.
0: Right. Because I was talking, we spoke off here, I was speaking to the ladies from the Samaritans, and I asked them that very difficult question. You know, when a person is at their lowest, and they come through and, you know, the sun starts shining again for them. And, Chris told me only this morning she got a phone call from a guy who actually rang her and said only for her he wouldn't be supported. Yeah.
3: And the Samaritans are one of those organisations that often they're there 24 hours a day, 7 days a week, 116123. If you know what, the one thing I think people walk away with today is one number, right? Yeah. Put that in your pocket, put that in your phone, and there will be one day that you will need to use it and maybe gap with someone else. And I want to pay credit specifically to the volunteers and Samaritans because they do it with no money, no credit, they're not looking for publicity, they're there to help. And I think that is the fundamental issue.
0: And we're not being too political or biased about it with very little state funding as well.
3: Well, that's it. And this is why I feel that the only way we can walk together is by walking together. Do you know the type of way? And for me, it's about a lot of amazing. Look, I come from a community where community walk and youth walk is fundamental to our community. And without people standing up and doing what we've asked them to do, we'll have no community.
0: And of course, as I said to Niamh and to... Lucy earlier, these are challenging times, but there was none more challenging than the leaving surfers of South West. That was increased pressure for parents as well as students.
3: Well, my young man is 18 and he's doing his EVSO next year. And the biggest challenge I always say is, you know, this will pass as well. Yeah. You know, and when I was growing up, unfortunately, there wasn't as many options as they are now. But for young people, I could fully appreciate that this is their angle and this is what they're focused on. But our job as adults is to provide that safety net. Yeah. I have to say it's okay.
0: As an adult, as a man in your position with much, much experience, is there any one thing that you could see to change the whole concept or is that the wrong point for you?
3: No. I mean, as in education? Is
0: education, engagement.
3: Well, for me, I think I'd like to see, I was asked that question a couple of months ago, is there anything I'd like to change from a government policy point of view and all that kind of thing? And the one thing I'll always come back to is the concept of loneliness. Do you know what I mean? Because throughout all our lives, we have moments of loneliness. We have moments that we are on our own, and we need to manage that on our own. And I often think if that's managed with the help and support through school, because people are lonely at school, people are lonely as adults, people are lonely as older people. So I think if we can actually support the concept of loneliness to provide services at that basis, we'll go along.
0: Yeah. And it's all about sharing lows as well as the heights.
3: Well, that's it. I mean, look, the one thing I suppose working for the HSC is you can appreciate, we'll always get told about the stuff we're not doing effectively. But I'm always there also to say, look, none of us come to work and want to do a bad job, you know, that type of way. So I think that this is all about all of us walking together. There's no such thing as Mr. and Mrs. HSC. We're all together. We're all part of it. So for all of us to walk together, that to me is the only way for us.
0: And looking locally where we are in your

0: you have Nick Penn, you have Niamh. They're doing amazing work down around there.
1: And that's the thing, look, East Cork and I, there'll be loads of people in North Cork and West Cork, and this, my job is about connecting all of those people. And you'd be amazed at the work that we can achieve by all having the same message. And if every single one of us around the different services and the different communities and businesses, remember, those communities, all having the same message that it's okay to reach out.
0: And I suppose, you know, very briefly, you mentioned there about working together and, you know, the ladies and Samaritans volunteering. When you look at around here today, the number of stalls, the number of volunteers that gave up their time today, voluntary, that is a sign of success, isn't it?
1: Well, yeah, I mean, one of the main reasons of having these events is to showcase what we have around us. And I think stores are one thing and services are one thing, but it's the people behind those services. It's those people who get up every morning, who volunteer every day, who strive for their services, for instance, who promote the services, and they're the people you lose when you go up.
2: Yeah, not forgetting as well.
1: But my job is more encouraging people to make that. And for me, the beauty of our community is the vibrancy of what we have today. So today is a microcosm of the amazing workers that we have around the community.
0: What's next on the schedule for Martin Ryan?
1: We have the Big Mallow event happening now on the 6th of September at Blow Mallow Castle. That's our fifth year down there. Last year we had over 5,500 people turn up.
3: Wow.
1: So hopefully we match that again this year as amazing people in North Cork. And then we have a West Cork event happening, for instance, and look, we have things happening all of the time.
0: So this is it, like, and again, going back to earlier conversations, whether it's Ballincolly, Yon, Middleton, Castlemath, or this Minton Health is in every town and every village and every family.
1: But the concept is changing. I grew up in the north side, where we had the spectre of the Our Lady's Hospital, for instance, and we all know what kind of legacy that brings in the sense of stigma. Yeah. Things have changed, and I think now it's all about the idea of how do we keep ourselves well? How do we make sure that we're reaching out? And as I mentioned, I'm a young person, I need a hope. And the idea of actually him being able to reach out is a very natural thing. And I think if we give that as a generation, we've done an awful lot.
0: I have grandchildren that age now.
1: All right, fair enough.
0: And, you know, sometimes that age and younger, right?
1: Yeah.
0: And I worry about their future.
1: Yeah, yeah.
0: Because we've lived our lives.
1: See it?
0: We've got through it, thank God for sure. But I do worry about them.
1: And you know what? I think that's okay too, though, is that? Because I think that's quite natural. But I think the one thing I always say as a youth worker as well, I think we often have to trust them as well.
3: Yeah.
1: And trust to make the right decisions.
0: They are often
1: absolutely
0: wrong.
1: They will make mistakes. And that's what we learn from. But I think the one thing that they have that we didn't have is the safety net of coming out that it's okay.
3: Yeah.
1: Do you know what I mean?
3: Yeah, yeah.
1: And I think that's the difference, to be fair. Before, if we came out to say we're not feeling very well, because that stigma there. Now, hopefully, that's where.
0: And it's very much the one sentence is, it's okay not to be okay.
1: Absolutely, yeah. And you know what? For me, it's also okay to feel crap. And it's also feel it's okay to feel, you know, bad that day, you know. But as I said, all that will pass.
0: Absolutely. In one sentence, what would you say to anyone listening to this today? By the time this goes out on the air, anyone that might be feeling low, feeling that they need help, what do they do?
1: I want them to sit down and think, what do you think is worse, not doing anything or taking the step? And I think the bravery and the courage that it takes to make that call, I will guarantee you there will be someone there. And if you look at the Samaritans, they're there 24/7. So if you pick up that call and make that call, start your journey of coming back.
0: And of course, they are non-judgmental.
1: Absolutely.
0: Never, ever judge.
1: We've all been in situations where we need a bit of support. And this is, trust me, they are so, so professional at what they do.
0: And they go through a rigid training process.
1: Oh, absolutely, yeah. I mean, in fairness, and that's the beauty of our role, HSC, and part of my role as well is about governance pieces to make sure that the people that we are directed people to are the right people as well.
0: Martin Ryan, thank you very much for your time. Continued success. This looks a rolling success already. And success with everything going forward.
1: Yeah, well, again, as I say to people in the community in East Cork, please come down next year and the year after, the year after. This can only continue with the people in our community. So please come down and continue to support it.
0: Thank you very much, Malza. Thanks for your time. Enjoy the rest of the day.
1: Take care.
0: Thanks.

0: That was the band called Journey with a song called Don't Stop Believing, which is very, very true. You're listening to CRY 104 FM and a special programme called Together at Fairgreen, which was all about mental health and well-being, which took place up in Middleton Fairgreen back on Sunday, the 23rd of August. Our reporter, Jerry Murray, spoke with lots and lots of people there, and the next person on his list was Tim Hoban, and he is a member of Middleton Men's Shed.
1: So, yes, indeed, welcome back today at the Fairgreen, Together at the Fairgreen, and we're still here, and we're still meeting very, very, very interesting people. The sun is still shining, and crack is mighty, lots of smiling faces going around. And who did I walk into but a lovely man called Tim Hoban. Tim is the chairperson of the Middleton Men's Shed. Tim, good afternoon.
2: Good afternoon, how are you?
1: Good, thanks for taking the time to talk to me.
2: No problem.
1: Tim, the Men's Shed movement, how long has that been going in Ireland?
2: It's about 15 or 16 years.
1: Right.
2: And there's 450 men's sheds all around Ireland. And we started in 2012. But like a lot of groups, we fell away. And then in 2018, the current version of the Middleton Men's Shed started again and looked for a premises, looking for a shed. And so we're really going strong in the last probably 5 or 6 years.
1: I suppose COVID hit you big time, did it?
2: Actually, COVID, funny enough, was good to us because during COVID, we kept contact through WhatsApp and we applied for our grants and our planning permission during that time. So we could do it all online. So yeah, we couldn't meet up, yeah, absolutely. But we got a lot of good progress made in establishing the shed during that time.
1: What's the concept of Men's Shed?
2: Well, in theory, Men's Shed is about combating male isolation.
1: Right.
2: Because you can live in a town or village or a city and men can be on their own. And the Men's Shed is about providing a safe space for men to gather. We have projects, mostly community projects, timber base, and just mostly what we do is drink tea and eat biscuits, right, and talk, you know what. But we do other work. We do some community work. We've made stuff. We've renovated the furniture. We have repaired gates for people. We make up stuff for the markets, timber stuff that we sell, fundraising to help run the shed. But it's really about, it's somewhere a man can go if they want. We're lucky, we're open 6 days a week in Middleton. And people just drop in. They don't have a prescribed time.
1: You know, when I mentioned, you know, Middleton Men's Shed or Carrigtown Men's Shed, and people have this idea, there's a group of men getting away from their female partners.
2: Bit of that.
1: It's not about that, is it?
2: Well, it's a bit of that.
1: They could be listening now, right?
2: No, my wife is quite happy they go to the shed. She is.
1: Is she happier than you?
2: Maybe some days I say she is.
1: Well, all jokes aside, it is great for men to sit down and have a chat as well.
2: Yes, it is, because our shed is unique in that we solve problems all around the world every single day in our shed over a cup of tea. And it's great. And the other thing is, you'll find out what's going on around town, what funerals are on, what events are on, concerts, things from our puppets, what's going on with clubs. You hear people say they'll talk. And you learn more about what's going on than you might otherwise do.
1: So it's very well,
2: we're here in Fairgreen today, and what we discovered is that we are meeting lots of people from different groups, and like the HSC alone, the Sisters Hope Mahada, all over. We know these people, we've met them all. So indirectly, we are really well connected. We probably didn't know, don't realise that we are so well connected. And you know, we find out what's going on, and it's great because it was all part of, we're all part of one community, and we're very focused on that. So. And apart from all of that, it's good crack.
1: Yeah.
2: It is good crack.
1: And it's community orientated as well.
2: Oh, yeah. And we take people, all you have to be is you have to be a man. You have to be over 18. And after that, we don't care. We can be any size, shape, religious denomination, or race. We don't care.
1: Yeah.
2: So we take people, and we have all sorts. Our youngest member is probably in his early 50s, and our oldest member turned 87 on St. Valentine's Day.
1: Wow. On Valentine's Day.
2: Yeah.
1: And he's 87.
2: Yeah.
1: Well, he won't know who he is.
2: He is.
1: When he's listening to this, his identity is blown.
2: No, I won't give his name. But the point is, he's actually quite a lovely fella.
1: Yeah, yeah. But I suppose in context of where we are today at the Fairgreen, highlighting the mental health services that are out there, the Men's Shed plays a very important part in that as well, doesn't it?
2: It does. Look, we've got a couple of men that are single that come to the shed most days. And if it weren't for the shed, I'm not too sure where those men would be. So we're not going to save their lives necessarily, although it could happen. It's about giving them a purpose, a place to go. They're part of a group or they're connected. All these things are really, really important for men.
1: Yeah, yeah.
2: You know, so we don't

0: advertise that. We don't sell that as what we do, but indirectly we do that. And we provide good service to the community, I think.
1: Is it a free service or is there a fee to join?
0: There's no fee to join. We ask people to pay €40 a year.
1: Right,
0: contributors to pay for insurance. That's cheap.
1: Yeah.
0: You know, so...
1: And where is the Minshide and Middleton based?
0: We're based up outside the community centre on the Bailey Road. It's a purpose-built shed. It's 1,100 square feet. We built ourselves, funded ourselves. Now, the community centre is owned by Mike Place here in town. And they gave us the land for nothing. Well, we don't own the land, but we rented off them for a princely sum of nothing.
1: Nominal fee, yeah.
0: We own the shed. We built ourselves. Half the shed is a workshop and half the shed is a social area. I'll tell you a bit about the dynamic in the shed. We spend most of the time in the social area. But it's a very good, and Cork County Council are very good to us in that they fund a lot of our equipment part needs and timber and stuff like that. So I'd say we're well funded.
1: The typical year in the Minshide group, what would the highlight of a year be?
0: We have six trips planned between now and the end of the year. We're two down, four more to go. Our next trip, see y'all. That's not only a good day. We're going to the Garda bus, the community bus.
1: Oh, yeah.
0: We'll be in two markets prior to Christmas fundraising. But I'm not sure. We do ukulele. We do chair yoga. We do bowling. We do pitch and putt. So there's lots happening. You know, it's if you want, you don't have to do those things. And
1: yeah.
0: So I'm not too sure if it's a highlight. I'm not sure.
1: I suppose it's the highlight of sharing everyone's issues and having the chats. And I suppose if you go in and have a bad day and you share your thoughts and... It lightens a lot, doesn't it?
0: Yeah, it does. But at the end of the day, it's always good. Well, it's good. It's nice to see people, meet people from other groups. Like, this is nice. Nice day out.
1: Yeah,
0: day out.
1: Great day. And look, Tim, thanks for taking the time to join me. We'll talk to you some continued success. When is your trip to y'all?
0: The 15th of September. Looking forward to that now.
1: Right. We might see it on that.
0: Yeah, I know.
1: We'll drop into the station.
0: Yeah.
1: Opposite. It's Nagel House there, opposite the Garda station. And thanks for taking the time. Continued success.
0: Thank you.
1: Kempston.
0: All right,
1: bye. That was Tim there from he's chairperson of the Middleton Minshade organisation, what a group, doing great things for mental health as well, and all his colleagues in the Minshade. Thank you.
2: That was Tim Hogan of Middleton Men's Shed speaking there with Jerry. I said earlier on that Nicola Lucy and Niamh Herbert would be back with another update. This is Jerry caught up with them about 3 o'clock as the day was going on, just to give an update on the day.
1: So welcome back. We're still here at the together at Fair Green. And I'm joined here by Niamh Herbert and Nicola Lucy. Good evening now. Good afternoon, ladies.
3: Hello, how are you?
1: Niamh, the other one isn't talking.
3: She's off talking. She's got something better to be doing.
1: All her Zumba dancing earlier.
3: Oh, tell the listeners what that means. Nicola Lucy out.
1: Oh, yeah.
3: Dancing.
1: Just as well as on a TV show.
3: Just as well I was here doing all the hard work, isn't it?
1: Yeah. But tell me, the day is going well?
3: Do you know, it's been an absolutely fantastic day. What time have we got now? It's 3 o'clock now, and we've been here since, I think, the festival started at 12, and it's been non-stop busy.
1: Yeah.
3: Great positive.
1: And that's a good sign.
3: It's a good sign for the community. It's a good sign for the festival and the organisers.
1: And you know what I see, from going around town to the different groups and stalls and everything, like I spoke to the Samaritans, I spoke to Tim there from the Middleton Minshed, you know, I spoke to Martin. Like, the response is unbelievable, and the interest and the interactions.
4: Yeah. I think it's been a really successful day. There's a lot of people that have come out and supported it, and they're coming to get different information stands. There might be something that tweaks their interest that they really relate to. But it is all about the information sharing and networking opportunities.
1: Networking, yeah. That's what Martin said as well. Like, Martin Ryan, you can get over the amount of stalls. So.
3: Yeah, so I'm a community health worker in Yall, and so even for me to come to these things to learn what's out there as part of my role, we signpost people. So someone might call us and they might be looking for information, and if we don't offer it, I'll signpost them. So, like, that's what networking is, and that's the whole purpose that we're here too, is to share all of the information and learn ourselves so that we can best support people.
1: Going forward, do you have many more exhibitions like this or many more days like this?
3: Well, this one is an annual one in regards to this festival. It's a HSC, South West and Cork County Council collaboration. But I would think that each individual service that was here is ongoing, promoting all of the time, to be honest with you. So, you know, if you're on social media, you can look up, you know, like Shine, Jigsaw, Alone, the All Community Health Project, and you'll be able to find out the information. And I know CRY are great as well, aren't you, at promoting services all year round.
1: You know, don't be afraid to contact us with any requests, and we'd put you in the right direction. I spoke to Chris there from the Samaritans earlier, and like, she's 15 years volunteering with the Samaritans. And I suppose, look, the message is out there. There is only one on the boat.
4: Samaritans, 116123.
1: 116123, yeah. So get the message out there. Ring if you're feeling down.

0: pick up the phone and call, or you can call at Court Street. There is an email address as well, joe@samaritans.ie.
1: Yeah.
0: And look, if you can't get in contact with those people, contact your local service provider. And
1: 100% you can contact your GP, can't you?
2: Yes, so Tom.
1: Your community mental health supports, and you'll be signposted. Yeah.
0: And the one important thing I'm taking from all my interviews here today is no one is judgmental here. Like,
1: No, not at all.
2: We all have mental health, and we all face challenges at different times, and it's okay to ask for help.
0: No, we'll end on a positive note. I'm going to sing.
2: I thought you were going to sing at a positive note. My wife is
0: taking up Zumba classes after seeing you two exhibiting out to do it outside.
2: Yeah. If anybody can do it. Yeah.
1: I thought Nicola was going to tell me I thought Nicola was going to tell me I didn't have to come into work till 11 o'clock tomorrow.
2: Yeah.
1: And I'm no homer.
2: You've no homer for the week.
0: On a positive note, I've worked with
2: all the kids are off homer for the week.
0: Girls, thanks very much.
1: Thanks very much.
0: And best of luck going forward, all right?
3: That's Nicola Lucy and Niamh Herbert. The next person that Jerry spoke was Niall O'Callaghan, and he's a coordinator with Healthy Ireland.
0: So, yeah, welcome back to the Fair Green, where we're still not winding down. There's still a bit of work to do yet, and still loads of people to visit. And I'm here now, and I'm joined by a very important man, Niall O'Callaghan, and he's the Healthy Ireland coordinator for Cork County Council. Niall, good afternoon.
4: Good afternoon.
0: Thanks for taking the time to talk to me. Your thoughts on the day so far?
4: It's a great day. Look, we're blessed with the weather here, like we've been all summer, but it's just a great day of community cooperation, really, here in Middleton. We've had a lot of the services that are available in the area to support people, you know, with positive mental health. So it's just a great cooperation between ourselves and the HSE and CCAD and the Middleton Family Resource Centre as well, and the Middleton Chamber of Commerce.
0: And I got a lovely chat there a while ago with Tim from the Middleton Min Shed, another very, very important part of the cog in the wheel, as I say.
4: Yeah, we have about 30 services here today, so they all do very different things, but coming together then, there's something for everybody here as well then to, just to improve their mental health and to be out and about, whether it's exercise or just talking about something or chatting with people. There's something here for everybody.
0: And the one thing that I keep on saying today when I walk around to different people, it's okay not to be okay.
4: Absolutely. You know, we all have our down days and our up days or whatever, but it's all just about kind of getting out there and mixing with somebody, and sometimes we just need a bit of a distraction as well, whether it's to go walking up a hill or a bit of exercise or whatever it might be. You might be going playing a game of chess, that can be a help as well. So, you know, it's just learning what's out there. But then it's also important that if you are in a position where you actually do need help and you do need support, there is help out there. And all those services are here today as well for people to get to know who they are and to call on them if they need them.
0: What initiated this kind of an event?
4: So we started this event 4 years ago. It was an initiative between myself and Martin Ryan from the HSE, and we just decided that we wanted to get a kind of a positive day showcasing all the services around the different areas. So we actually started up in Mallow doing an event for North Cork, and we wanted to spread it around the county. So then we said we'd come to Middleton, you know, as a kind of a central point to East Cork as well. So we want that spread across the East Cork area as well, taking in, you know, Carrigjewel Cove and Youghal as well, just to cover that whole area.
0: Very good. And it's getting more successful every time, yeah?
4: Yeah, it is. We were over in the Lodge, which is the county council offices there, the first couple of years. But it was just a little bit far out of town. But we're here now with the Fair Green, where the farmer's market is held, and it's just gone from strength to strength. So we love it here.
0: And logistically, it's more easy to set up.
4: Yeah, it is. It's a lovely little location here. It's nice and cosy in here, but there's a lovely atmosphere in here today. And we'll be here till 4 o'clock, so we're hoping that the crowd will stay till then.
0: And it must make you feel good when you see all the smiling faces around, doesn't it?
4: It's great. Like some of the people we have in as well. We had Julie there with her Zumba class in earlier. Yeah, it's great fun. Yeah.
0: So she even got me on air to say that my wife and I are taking up Zumba classes. So that's a challenge. Me and Elite Hard, I don't think that's going to look right. But again, it's emphasising the strength. And music is a great therapy. So is writing or reading.
4: Yes.
0: It's very good, right? You know?
4: Yes.
0: So it's amazing. And listen, continued success with it going forward. And well done on hosting such an event. Where next? You have an event coming up in Mallow soon, isn't
4: it? We do. We have that on in 2 weeks' time. We're in Mallow Castle on Sunday the 6th of September. So we're hoping it can be as good as what we've had here in Middleton. So fingers crossed for that.
0: Okay. And do you pick up little hints as you go along? Like, is every day a school day for you?
4: Oh, 100%. Every is different because you're dealing with different locations, even different weather conditions. So every day is definitely a learning day.
0: If there was one sentence to say to people who might be struggling or, you know, suffering in any way, what would you say to them today? Listen to this.
4: Oh, it's just to reach out, whether it's kind of reach out to somebody else who might help, or maybe even look to help somebody else yourself, because that will give you that distraction just to look externally and just get help. But if you need it, that's the important thing. There is help out there as well.
0: Niall O'Callaghan, thanks for taking the time. Continued success going forward.
4: Thank you.
0: All right. Thanks, Niall.
4: Thanks a lot.

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0: smile on your face. 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
1: And another nice piece of music there. Don't worry, be happy. Good thoughts indeed. That is Bobby McFerrin. You're listening today at Fair Green here on CRY 104 FM. We have a few more interviews to get through to. Next up is from CCAD, Nuala O'Connell.
2: I'm delighted now to say that I'm sitting here at, together at Fair Green, promoting the services out there for mental health services. And I'm joined now by a very important lady, Nuala O'Connell, and she's with CCAD. In Middleton, is it?
3: That's right, yeah.
2: Nuala, thanks for coming to talk to me and taking the time. You're a very busy lady today.
3: Oh, listen, we've had a great day here together at Fair Green. So CCAD, our office is based here in Middleton, but we work all over East Cork. And this event today has been full of fun, full of excitement, talking about all of the well-being activities that are available for people throughout East Cork. They're for people's mental well-being and people's physical well-being. So CCAD is delighted to be part of organising it and delighted to have information on what we do. And I can tell you some of the things that CCAD is
2: absolutely
3: offering now,
2: yeah.
3: over the winter. So, like, we always offer support to people if they're looking for employment. But we know that's not straightforward. So sometimes there's well-being.

0: pieces, a person might need a bit of extra advice on, you know, getting their life back on track and thinking, well, what are the things that can make me feel better? So then I'm able to think about getting a job. We also work with a very diverse community here in East Park, and we're delighted to welcome all of our migrant community here. And we have some supports for those available. So with yourselves, Dermot Croy, we have the fantastic Our Voice podcast. So you get to hear about different ways of life around the world. We also have our English conversation clubs. So for people whose first language isn't English, this is an opportunity to chat and practice their English. And we have fantastic volunteers from all over East Cork who are happy to meet up at those English conversation clubs. Now, we have something very exciting happening as well, which is wellbeing for all volunteers. We have some community training for volunteers coming up. So we have a big launch night and a networking night on the 7th of September in Middleton for all of East Park. And following that, then we'll have training on how do you run a community group? How do you apply for funding? How do you bring in volunteers? So have a look at our website, have a look at our Facebook page, and you'll find out all the details. And we'd love to see lots and lots of volunteers. We know they do lots of hard work around East Cork, and this is a support that they've been asking
1: for. What's the website for CCAD?
0: So the website for CCAD is www.ccad.ie, and there's a Facebook page as well, which is CCAD Partnership. That's the Facebook page.
1: And there are very important sites to visit.
0: Well, there's the up-to-date information there, but if ever anybody wants to know, like, they can give us a ring in the office and they can check out that website, and we'd be happy to talk to them about the wellness events and the wellness activities.
1: Do you have state funding or what's the situation?
0: We do. We run a number of different programs. So while CCAD has its own board of directors, so it's a community organisation, we then run different programs. So, for example, we run the LEADER program, which is a funding program. We run the Social Inclusion Community Activation Programme. So we do all of our employment and our community supports in that. We run the Asylum Migration Integration Fund Programme, supporting migrants into the country. We have the TUS Programme and the Rural Social Scheme. So they're fantastic work employment programmes which we run for community groups and for individuals. We have the Community Benefit Fund. So when new solar farms and wind farms are coming into the area, the money that those companies want to distribute to the local communities, we help distribute that. We have the Community Food Initiative. So for hoops who are looking to make sure that their residents have healthy food and to teach them about healthy food, they can come to us for that to get information.
1: I got your hands on it.
0: Lots of things.
1: And you're operating Monday to Friday?
0: We're operating Monday to Friday and even on a Sunday here as well in Together yeah. If you're green.
1: And where's your office based?
0: Our office is based in Knockgriffin in Middleton. But we also use office space in Yall, in Cove, in Buccleuch, in Mill Street, in Carrigaline. Yeah.
1: And this is the important part of CCAD, isn't it? Being involved in each community.
0: Completely. In all, as you've seen here today, there are all of the organisations. We've got family resource centres from Middleton and from Cove and from Carrigtool here. We've got Comunidina and the Community Health Project from Yall here. So we collaborate with them all of the time, you know.
1: And that's very important.
0: Really, really important. And all of the services that the HSE give and that Park County Council and services like Shine and Grow, you know, they're invaluable. At the time when people need those.
1: It is so important that, you know, the message gets out there. As I keep on saying to everyone I speak to today, it's okay not to be okay.
0: Absolutely.
1: Pick up that phone, reach out for the help, and we will get the help that you need.
0: It's vital. And sometimes just ask and the right help will be found for you. You know? Yeah. So we look forward to speaking with you.
1: Yeah. Absolutely. Yeah. Listen, continued success to you and everyone else involved. And is there anything you want to say before we finish up?
0: No, just thanks very much to everybody who took part today, all of the different services, the fantastic crowd that came. We had great fun dancing, Zumba dancing, great music. Thanks to yourself for letting people know about it, and we look forward to seeing everybody here again next year.
1: We'll talk again. Lula O'Connell from CCAD Middle. You're the chairperson.
0: No. I work in the community development side.
1: Okay.
0: Yes. Yeah.
1: Well done. Congratulations. Continued success going forward.
0: Thanks very much.
2: Lula O'Connell there from CCAD. Jerry then meets up with Helen Mulcahy, who's the Social Inclusion Officer for Cork County Council.
1: Still here at together at the Fair Green as supporting and promoting services for mental health. And I'm joined here now by a very important lady, Helen Mulcahy. And Helen, your full pipe again.
3: Jerry, I'm Social Inclusion Officer for Cork County Council.
1: Right.
3: Delighted to be here today as part of Together at Fair Green.
1: Tremendous success,
3: yeah. It's an opportunity to showcase mental health and wellbeing services throughout East Cork.
1: There is such a wide range of services that are available.
3: Huge. There's almost 30 services are showcased here today. We have representatives from Cove, Carrigtool, and Middleton Family Resource Centres. Alone are here, the Samaritans, Suicide Awareness, and Assistance Awareness.
1: And
3: Men's Shed are here. There's a load of services here and information for people where they wouldn't normally have the access to such information.
1: And you know, at this stage of the afternoon, I've spoken to so many different organisations, so many groups, but the one message that I have to reinstate for everyone is it's okay not to be okay.
3: Absolutely. And it's so,

0: know, you're not alone. That is that there is many messages here today, Jerry.
1: Yeah.
0: It's okay not to be okay, and you're not alone. There's people there to help, and just this allows people to reach out in an environment or in a world that's very difficult to do that.
1: Yeah.
0: You know,
2: so
0: and
2: I met a lady out there where I go. She's out putting a book of poems together.
0: Cute.
2: And again, reading and writing is very therapeutic as well.
0: And you know, poetry especially, it's a lovely way to connect people, and it's a lovely way for people to express themselves and express their loneliness sometimes and their hurt, and it allows them to, it's a sense of comfort as well for a lot of people. So all of those things play a very important role in mental health and well-being. Yeah.
2: Any high points from today?
0: Sure. Look, everybody here is, you know, there's no one service sends out, really. Everybody provides a great service.
2: I'm going to be very bold, and I'm going to tell you, I spoke to the Samaritans earlier, right?
0: Yeah.
2: And I spoke to Chris Donnell. She's 15 years volunteering with the Samaritans. I asked a terrible question, really. You know, they take calls from people who are struggling, who are suffering, and how often does that person contact them when they're looking up to them on the other side? And she said no later than this morning she had a phone call from a man who actually thanked her for keeping them alive. That is amazing, isn't it?
0: You know, Jerry, we've no idea, most of us, what goes on behind closed doors. And if you were to delve into the statistics involved with the provision of all of the services that are represented here today, the statistics are staggering with the amount of pain and suffering that people are enduring. I suppose there's such a need for these services in our community. People are hurting, people are alone, people are suicidal, people are suffering from addictions. There's so many things, you know, in our society now that people are struggling with, and you know, there is help out there for people.
2: And it's a sad fact that, you know, with the way life is going at the moment, the cost of living increasing.
0: Yeah.
2: We came through the exam results on Friday. You know, for students and parents, it is a stressful time. But the help is out there.
0: It is, absolutely, you know, and people just, I suppose, and it's not even that people can reach out, but many of us can reach out to people as well. And for us to be able to identify people in our communities that are vulnerable, that are older, that are people in need, that we can help them too.
2: And I spoke to Niall there a while ago, and Niall O'Callaghan, and he said, look, there's no better way to get over your issues than try and help someone themselves.
0: Oh yeah,
2: you know?
0: Absolutely.
2: And like,
0: yeah,
2: that's a great way as well, you know,
0: yep,
2: because you get benefits and rewards from that as well.
0: Yep.
2: But the important thing, and you summed it up in three words, you're not alone.
0: Yep.
2: That's four words.
0: Yep.
2: So, typical me again, you see, I'm not.
0: Well, we can abbreviate it, you're not alone.
2: You're not alone, yeah. But
0: yep,
2: that's the important message, isn't it?
0: It is, absolutely, you know.
2: Reach out, make that call,
0: reach out,
2: and
0: you know,
2: contact. There's loads of support, loads of services. Make that call and reach out.
0: And also for people who don't suffer from mental health issues, for people who aren't vulnerable, and for people who life is good, those people should reach out to the people that need it too.
2: You never know what's around the corner.
0: You know, yeah, absolutely. You know. None of us know what's there for us.
2: Ellen McCahey, thanks for your time.
0: Thanks, Jerry.
2: Congratulations on a fantastic day today.
0: Thank you very much.
2: Successful.
0: There's a great team here today. You know, there's...
2: I know you had the clicker earlier, but it burnt out, I'd say, didn't it?
0: Yeah, it is, yeah. Very well attended event.
2: Very well attended. Considering everything that's on around the area today, very well attended.
0: Very well attended.
2: Continued success. Well done.
0: Thanks
2: Ellen.
0: Thank you.
2: That's Ellen McCahey there, and what a wonderful lady to talk to.
3: That was Helen Mulcahy, Social Inclusion Officer for Cork County Council. And the last of our interviews from this programme is coming up. We have Noreen Brennan, who's a Senior Executive Officer with the County Council, and also Councillor John Buckley. Jerry Murray spoke to them.
2: So welcome back to the Together at Fair Green. We're kind of winding down now. We keep the best till last, because I'm joined by Noreen
4: Brennan.
2: Who is your title again?
4: Senior Executive Officer.
2: Senior Executive Officer.
4: For East Cork.
2: East Cork. Yeah, so you're based out in the Lodge, as we call it?
4: You can find me anywhere from Cove to Yall.
2: Okay.
4: Yeah.
2: And you have the privilege of being this fella's boss?
4: No, I think he's my boss.
2: And this fella that we speak about is Councillor John Buckley, who is today deputising for the county now. Thanks for joining and letting take the time out. Noreen, how important is it for an event like this to take place?
4: It's hugely important. I think from meeting everyone today, even the groups themselves, to the ability to network amongst themselves, to I suppose establish links of where people can be referred on to. And it's lovely that Cork County Council are hosting it with the HSE. So yeah, very valuable day.
2: Very important.
4: Yeah.
2: And John, yourself, like we all know, The one thing that I came in here with today was it's okay not to be okay.
5: Mm-hmm.
2: But the one that I learned well ago from one of your own team was you're never alone.
5: Absolutely.
2: You're not alone.
5: Yeah.
2: And that's the important message you take from events like today, isn't it?
5: Absolutely. Yeah. And one of the messages I took from today was like, there's plenty of advice out of owners. Talk to us when we even listen. It was just as simple as that. Like, there's always someone out there to listen. people find dark times, but there is light at the end of the day. Like, yeah. Cork does, and we will listen. It's as simple as that.
2: And like the network out there is unbelievable with all the different stalls here today. From I had a lovely

0: which had to have a go with Tim, the chairperson of the Middleton Shed, and you know, like, you know, it, you know, from them down to the Samaritans, everyone does such a network there. CCAG, everyone is so involved, and the one message is you're not alone.
1: Yeah, absolutely, absolutely. Like, I'm living here in Middleton all my life, and some of the groups I met here today, I didn't even know they existed here in the town, like, and they're well established here in the town. So, like, there is people out there to help if people are looking for help. So, today is really, really worthwhile.
0: And I was amazed at the turnout here today because, as we know, in Middleton, there's so much around East Cork today. We have the big match on the Castlenau, you have the events in Carrick, the vintage thing. And, like, here was an unbelievable success.
1: Absolutely. Yeah, like, this is the second year here in the Fairgreen, and there was a year blown the lodge in Middleton, and it's developing every year. Crowds are getting bigger, like, and I'm hoping it'll keep growing and growing.
0: Oh, I'd say, like, judging by today's success, is going to get bigger. You'd be looking for a bigger Fairgreen.
1: I'll leave that with Noreen.
2: And I have to compliment the amount of volunteers.
0: Yeah.
2: Because without those volunteers, some of the services here today wouldn't be here.
0: Absolutely.
2: And wouldn't 100%. Be available. So, yeah.
1: Even our own outdoor staff, like, they're here since 8 o'clock this morning. I was out here with them, like, and they're still here. Yeah. Well, I mean, fabulous.
0: And you know, like, we're at the same beyond the radio station. Our own Noel Cronin, who I know, you know, he says it himself, without volunteers, the world is gone, like, because, like, and you see, when you volunteer for something like that, you get the feel of it and you get the empathy with it, and it's amazing. Like, and to think that we walk out the door here this evening and we might have saved one life, it's worth it all.
2: Yeah, exactly, well said. Yeah.
1: And it's actually one thing that I would like to ask people is to think about volunteering.
0: Yeah.
1: Because I'm involved with so amount of committees across the East Park, and we are finding it very hard to get volunteers. So someone's sitting home and they want to volunteer sometime, you will get back out of it. Like,
0: and it's so rewarding, like, as you say, you get it back and you meet some bones.
2: Yeah. Yeah.
0: Listen, congratulations on a wonderful event, and make sure he does see Shop Pop.
1: Thanks very much.
0: John and Noreen, thanks very much. Thank you.
3: Councillor John Buckley and also Noreen Brennan speaking to Gerry Murray on the programme today. 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Some great interviews in that, and indeed, as the little tagline said at the start, mental health and well-being are very important for everyone at every stage of life. 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
5: 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Episode 28 of the show features Cork-based singer-songwriter Carr. She will be talking about the musicians that have inspired her, her journey as a songwriter, and much more besides. She'll also be performing some of her music live in the studio. See you there.
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6: Shochogov Turishk, Kursi Raha, Lahodo Farial, Agus Lee Macaulay.

0: 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August is rud eskuch to lay later e sail corporate neher and tush gurud anave gunyen and agriot reeve creech a curlish fein. It's a tour of being say gach agriot no lanun jerhu a den of rudy kinch. August mar hample board na moan an ish tereis chuntu go humlaan o yes. 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
1: Well, not going to talk right to Gur Kylo Fingleton. 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
0: 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So, the Richard Bruton, I guess, on real the shin of Yuridini of Allah, especially at the Kolochti. So, Hastig can all archer of Kolochti. I guess we quit this to Hoytrev, I guess quit this to quit the Shalu Kostalu, you know, in Eshti and Nama. So, if we can all brew our Nama better, I can point to Shin Stratisha Kappa. To rare Mervy Ruddy Dollarig, Nislu the Stratisha Vigestach, Nismu the Masmilat, Nismu the Marigan Tiachta Vigest, really. You know, we should the Glorug, we Nislu disna, Nahonid Abar, Aku, Ohef, Shalu Kosta, but we force quit this to. You know, there's na PC talun shin the deal. I guess the rare review of the dollar rig, we cash down if we look, we cash down if we cut us and look as more oil. I guess it's Marigan Tiaknis move via Tastal. I guess better or the cussant who are freshing, nor a Sweeney into if we cane dinner, no cane colocht, a V Leshan Talov, a Chanak Onam. I guess cane cussport of Yaku. I guess we've actually shin the screw the freshen made or but Nilane cashed Akarevan Tus. 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

0: on your Irish tradition and to hear more on these movie in it. But it's Kinti Grev, Kinai Maravish, the Rob Bank Talu, the Land Bank, Ulver, Ignam, Point Wine. I guess Shinan Fogrev and Spot Solis are now, but you know, Kunis, Gavet Vilas, I've been now, like a Tihicht. I guess Bader, Marharla, Garau, and Size Land Bank, Ignam, I guess Garau, Marshinka, Klihonach, or Fahawad, Point Egan, the Nam, Lashin, Munner Hastig and Winchin, Uha, Bader, Garhalik, Shishin, Brendan McDonough, Nismo, Leve. 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
0: 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chow red lifikit the shape of the Karen FM with your father and chow, you are.

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0: 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August and Shin V. Five of them, the he the Kurval, the High Shop Yella, August the Ale of them, the High Shin, August Viernachin. 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

I hope life treats you kind, and I hope that you have all that you ever dreamed of, and I wish you joy and happiness. But above all of this,

0: I will always love you and Shane O'Dolly, Anyacha Erhli Nafirna on Tachtensha. An Ishlan Hitch, Shingle Gahang Okramach, ex Sophie Victoria Nivrin, Agus Dirach Rivahan Majorer, Videsh Kantigam Lehi, Shamar Vien Gora Agin. Caid Mila Falsia wrote a Sophie Victoria. Will to come on?
1: Tom Gahin Dagagagis Tussa.
0: Asher ex Draka Lum Eisht Tatussa, An Ish Tatu Eg Okramach Kyol Ladeni, Inishlan. Can I hustle to Xena Kill?
1: Hustling my Xena a cook blino hen. Hustling my shine guitar on my yard, August Roddy Martian.
0: Into her father was on Rashi Agoni Conavet on guitar, new and right to Tokala Ain Urgella or right to a capabator or piano, new violin, new Enrod, new and right on guitar, Agoni Mar and pre of
1: Roddich. One my true loss on piano off be my. Just go fall so her, so shine like.
0: Well, fair play, good as of Unric, August Inchintun, Nakro, Ain Maslat, Erin Biano. But August Inchin, traced it on guitar a few cases. Can Hussey to excreve Aaron?
1: Hussey may excreve Maron Hen, like, count like death, Lino Hen, like, Nervime in my fosh, like, just con, like, jingle bioga yana.
0: Agus an yenha tafa der na jingle show.
1: Oh, yeah, mate.
0: Yeah. Bec she shin kin all you saw of the Sophie Victoria than album. Kame ra.
1: Yeah, major.
0: Agus an will kin all couple tasagam will somebody kind in your touch will Auron mach agat anish nask gra ach an will. Will Aaron Ellis grief agat the new world taffeta agat?
1: Ta cúpla Aaron Ellis grief agam in Merla, agus ta cúpla taffeta agam in Merla. Like, is a nascar on chéad Aaron a ta taffeta agam in Welga agus in Merla?
0: Inte chur fad. 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
0: Agus and will on kinal cadre of atach at the agat le the chalina. Will she shin talk to it? Agus to escrive an air on new and just thorlin shake around air on shop fwein cadre of the agat le the 40.
1: Yeah, hunger just like thorlin shake like talk hoopla air on agum fwe machalin agus fwe rodi marshin och talk hoopla keen ala agum fwe rodi ala just like mahel agus mish out fastness agus rodi marshin.
0: So inish the nascra tashish anish fui the chalin. So better an age to midlash. I guess shocking Mr. Rush.
1: Okay,
0: piece of your kind of loving. So when you shall show hey Sophie Victoria Nivrin, lena shingle nask gra.

0: Ani as her fad, Sophie Victoria. Now, on Rao the Chalín, Sásta, leis an Éire Anois Scríofta dú.
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0: So, d'oibrig sé?
1: Yeah, d'oibrig sé.
0: Oh no, what are fads? Now, on Rudd now, now we may kind of let the kind Tuesday shachtena August V she a rag around Adele August couple of dinella and on Niketa million euro I know who treat British sous le dini. So Marv Rishon to sous le the 40 Bajer got my couple of million euro and it.
1: Bajer, Agnella McGarry
0: Rishon. Well, each couple an hour on show her fall.
1: Tosh air fall air Spotify, August Amazon, August YouTube Music, come on.
0: Into her fad, August, I mean to exchange bio, Gaminic new one, will then gig an egg talk sus, August.
1: Tog gig more egg chocht, by me mar alien tour takiochta, do Paddy Casey, a holocaul kerma on lark, air on neu lodge eocht the V van for.
0: Into her fad, August, will Anna get there Paddy Casey new or just could she the good kill?
1: No, Neil Anna on air, Villig May on like Comortis Fingal Showdown, like on Blanche Kacha, August Villig May on Slot.
0: Well, fair play, right? Tasha Shin is more in Ruddy Shin now, August Bay. They were talking about the Paddy Casey rail, you know, more.
1: Yeah.
0: So I might take torch the Chalín Shear, Huygen Shomer Glass, August Lelinans on Kilgram.
1: Bajer, Bajer, Montari, Bajer.
0: Ah, now, Sophie Victoria, Kaitu access all areas, pass all, d.
1: Yeah.
0: Kane size Chalín Carra, knock the innovation.
1: Is Chalín Carra on Oahma?
0: Oh, yeah, credum who. That's like, he took a screamed an air on, Achner, Hagen, she quick the pass on. Ah, Sophie Victoria.
1: Chalín Bo.
0: Sinead. Well, eis, conscrifader linna cunál ar an olas maidir le cuairsí ceol Sophie Victoria ní vrin.
1: Ar mo Instagram, so is a Sophie Victoria _ music, ar Instagram, agus ar TikTok, agus ar mo chugar, tá mé just Sophie Victoria ní vrin.
0: 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Well, eis, Sophie Victoria, tá mo antóca leis an éirán, fair play, right? 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

0: Hold on, and Shin O'Sivin. 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Cade Mila Falsia Harnash, a Richie, will to go back.
1: Tommy Gahin Tucker Mongat, just Lartla to Reach Rosset.
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1: Nazebbies, yeah, she cashed. Well, it's Kino Dushna run Ter Quilablain, Scrivenori Scripta Scrivenori Dun Araclan, August Scrivenori Radio, August Pache Canal in almost a OZ Whitehead of the Marsh Grievenor, August Kangle the High Tagan Egala Heron, August Chinnafog will and the Zebbies, Zebby and Canal Lassan of the air, so Chinnafog will go Zebbies. But it Capriva is Duche O, the Writers Guild of Ireland, Dosh Grievenor, you talk over Sinarno, Fisha, August Arclinic.
0: I was say on WGI on Writers Guild of Ireland. She didn't get all card coming at the end. The screen or his tears of Kusul le Hequity line hash story. August new Screen Actors Guild America.
1: Sure, August on Oscar Kula the Writers Guild of America freshen. It's Balake, it's Doka like Nurta Nurvintu Scrive to be into Gubber Latane Gminic. The camera, no, a gaffe, or taken. August it's Doka Gurdesh Intoke does screen or a vecinal. Ballhill Kayla in Ainco a one, August Bean Cheats and Igdalal Aber Lera Hori, August Le RTE TG Carr, Fisher and Bader, Ruddy Kinall, Ernos Cunry, August Balaka will scream or Eki, August Rilla. Ruddita, Bader not mucking the skill in the shin, egg scream or eat Hain, Och, is Kinall. Erskoa Kayla, Warren Winter Balak, you know, August is. It's, you know, tough, cooked, so group is okay.
0: Well, she knew August actually fear how to come back. You know, bun level de hundred, knock fader goal, niece Luna go will the character show, kibe character thought guest, faux second screen already at Dave on Sayer at the Cruya Aka. August, I've been in Rudnock, take him sure, if we Hollywood, not gone screen already.

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1: 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So Tomage for screen or Tomage on Fowdy Castle in aig lehidi AI agus rile agus an go déine agus an sort dreachsin a chinál sa san arnál, you know.
0: Well, sin é.
1: Murach é, fuck. 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I guess Neil ain't walking shin, you know?
0: No, Neil or Horribe. I guess, you know, it's still him hang, ta, on Rudd, ta, and Asnav in some stuff AI, at Afeki, I comes in later, I comes in now. Neil on Splunk shin, new on the Lunar Sasul, Gavekin to, Starch, new, in Roma, in Scotland, Ma Toshi, Ma, top the passion. 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
1: Ach, when you do so, that CGI like it all, Olga Kerr, Robert De Niro, I guess Joe Pesci, I guess just the Rudd Egan, me carefully.
0: Oh, yeah. You know, Vishir Nos, corpse, egg kind.
1: See, ach, like, you know, that Nino him just fuck Ashtar Diffril, egg blocker and roll on ears says the truckity, no roll on ears says the shock to the August Nevok and Jack with the Queen Lashin. So it's so good, Dean Fox, like Spree Lashna. The Phaedric to you thought, ach, ain't him that, you know, to Rudd Egan calm for you, to Rudd Egan not in the brain, August Tasha Tavatuk, good Gwyn Homage, like, Dini, you know, agree lore on Arnell, Agoni, Shakas and Reverie.
0: Well, Shinny Gajir, August K-Bait CGI, I do so, Shiv, if ran the van.
1: Then near Usage, Shin kind of Rudd Jazz for you, near Usage, near this Rudd of One. VMware Le, Rudd a Hafid, in Talis Stadium, because we were coming inside of Winters, green screen, con on Slua, a crohu, and the animation are there. So, no, Nilane was like it's kind of kitchen sink back to basics of Ty Geshla, friend of mine, because few radio, to Rudd Egan now, because aged up like Clear and radio. Rudd of Fear Lodger, you're coming to a or Scarlon, just on Igan Dinna, Igan Ashtora, Igan Character, August Go, George Hamilton, August Brian Kerr, against the scale and Clear doing. So just Larry and Shane Knockwell, Nick and all SFX shot, the ye, you go knee.
0: Well, Mata on Clistach, new Mata on Kinal Splunk, Cruyach, Shin. 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
1: 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Oh, female on sauce the lesson. August Diver was like Kayla. August Misha V. Egober Air, upper Stuffer Fod Lesson Soccer. Near have Steve and Air Humport Lesh. So V. Misha Extrude and Stuff Soccer. On this Kimuk Shake and Aline Crin. Female on sauce. I just on the road to a lesson, gone on the old show.
0: So, better go my to a gober, Ted Lasso, Shea Sour, Kuig.
1: It's keen to knock. Near Rannick May or Ted Lasso, a Herbert, Gufold, Mar, Grev May Gober, Fran, August, Near Megiri Gamuk, could all, Chunker, Egg, Ted Lasso, or my name, Cover Shin. So, just toss, call me brand new air, talk after the Gwalum, Keiko, Mahasatoshe.
0: As more as few, yeah. I mean, ni, like, you know, ni Dolingo, Scorsese, Rogue War, Mohegan, too.

0: Ach, you know, tá sé hard of a jazz, hard of a. Cuireann sé ar the hoof na sú. Cuireann sé, you know. Meáirín sé that Will Maha sounds a sale. But it's just like something rash go from the man, my favorite. Like, tá clear done a hate go. Agat. I mean, cinnte Ardlo handle. I mean, it's leach cultura Ardlo. It's a tear show. August needs footer again. Ach, I mean, Eddie Marsan. Come as a horse shin. I mean, like, shin Hollywood.
1: Sin Hollywood, yeah. August, V Taspont is egg and scan on is an Australian, August Scrieve on Sydney Herald, Altfui, August the Christian father Ted Lasso, Aaron Scan on, for the Viva, for the Grander, Divine. So V character Aaron, I mean, Tom Scan on the Fekoil, Aaron RT player going August Amazon Prime, but V character Aaron, like, and kid on plot the time, Nog will come a character shields the club. Gwil fit more in a back on August Gwil Dini Dinan O'Dini the club trash you know arrogant a hog all less and get a Highland August so Shinan kill a plot August to Fran Markinal blocked it so scale a Giri and Pelador shot I'm sure so Shinan structure a tie on so scale August a point of one Vishitava took a muck character a chucked Le some kinal gamal eric the venue to Fran, you know, kinal exposition dump. August, my suicide character show the ghost, dinner a V in Rogi Fran, you know, Scorbino Hin of his initiative, so witness relocation program, you know. August said, so if you kinal cameo and the character Marshall, August V, and sure her Stephen Bradley. Viconi Air, Eshin Toshe, Postal at Deirdre O'Kane, August, is Car Murray, Le Eddie Marsan, Peter in a Goni, you know, Bell Durst, like in London. So, we couple of Amica, Aaron Mord, Thierry Henry, Humer, Vir McLaren, Thierry Henry, Le Sean Rowley Ainf, August Viagle, Chuck Aaron.
0: Morris Bachor.
1: Mars before, yeah. I feel my role, look, Shin and Pointa, August Fuck Shag, you know, Neil, Buck, Kill Clouser, Kill all Duna, Aaron Scale, Shin, the Marode Grant, so Scotland, so okay, Darren here, VV Shay, like, Banish do, for Franca. And Shin, Vol, Stephen, Eddie Marsan, Dunia, August Vimer Raw, yeah, Intoch, August. Fucking say, Kinall did not done scale freshen. Gwil Fran, like his scale green at time, like freshen, like Neil is good to make Fran bio a terror on Rudda, you know, Mar Toshe play le Dini, le Drochwini, you know, Agazagiri, either stuppa, you know, so Shin and Faw, Shin and Kui, a Honic, Eddie Arvord, August, DJ Intox are all.
0: Ah, yeah, I mean, like Camerota, Nilane Ligacht, Agi, imagine a hash story. 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
1: Oh, August, Tosh Indo Gwil Kinal Desh Agwin the galore screaming upper air script not will Lerha a reeve. August not may Lerha, so Tosh Gahinto Gwil, the skull on Shaw Jainta. August Gwil, Shkamin air no Sinny Caharan, the skull on the of in Lailiga. So Darren Colin Sheena, like, is screaming or untook a eed. August Tosh Dig Fall Desh, you know, a guard, a chlopta. August is like, it's going on different at time freshen, like it's going all mishdere bocha, sort comedy drama on four mothers freshen. So touching a jazz freshen quill kind of range egg seal that's going on egg chalked on
0: to stealing a different come on,
1: stealing a different clear gate. The Lord Dini a gober is going on ufosh, Marga on Alan Dove.
0: I was actually there when Leru.
1: Gadir Glan, August Vima Geishik le Oglov le Hugh Grant, Vader and Nuri, August Nader and Wakatu the Heretic.
0: Oh, Niaka with Tommy Vima Ross Gunner.
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1: Well, Gatefi, Scanon Ufoshi, you know, made Poshta. Chile, Peg.
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1: Yeah.
0: It's Ufos and Roger Rodek with Gravesy Markin or Shimble. Fua got dinner in Leilga Naka.
1: Yeah, well, it's kinna yen dinikint Sarain Edicus.
0: Yeah, that's on.
1: Like, lads, it's star ho shielta, jim chied scotisha. Ni orscale than ortest.
0: No, tan kertsgut.
1: Yeah.
0: Shin scale, Ella.
1: Well, by the way, Tnug more le scale on Vlascaid, oh, Richie Conroy, August Asilogum Gunarin Gyal at Egnes Ebbies. August, by my feckle macht in head, scanon ufosh ella.
0: Bill feckle, by craw a dough, a chock to muck, mean a sauna, just my oldest country fall, exclusive on shin.
1: Ta, vi me ho tokel a craw. I mean, like, ta, gachrod, buintakle shin, just harkeen. Like,
0: yeah, ta.
1: Like, Kieran Charles, agamir and gore, a couple of word account fee. August, and rud the air, an ormelesh mother, le, nor a phobia on Tarna says, or, like, ag fechinter, vi me cho brodul as unshra. Agus niel buintir behagam lesh. But,
0: okay, intok, yeah.
1: But taking too many, like, you know, to fechint, so scale ingailge, genta in airin, ag pubble na gailge, and ta she bleeding deadly.
0: Yeah, ta, kaijan onwards. Buinta mock, ag Kieran, agus ag and crew, ag. Stuart or Philip, the hash story your fad, like Toshi or cocaine, less the Strahana international. Talking Shin of Fart or Dilu, Shin and Rod, like Shin, like
1: near Dilu Ache in Uchto Hay and Tier, Richie.
0: Yeah, good here. Shin on Tauki, you know, yeah. Dane Ruddy, unique. It's coming mostly in Ireland, Toshi. Ach,
1: Dane Ruddy Maha,
0: Dane Ruddy Maha, August Deal for Eid, August Dane to Aragadas, because Faith Steel and Kate and LA, and August Shin, go bonus, because simply I'm gonna know. I guess Larry and Squid Games on Netflix, Knock Willane, Knock Bakke, Canal Changa, Isata, or Skull on Darren Shah Isata, you know, okay.
1: Yeah.
0: Pardini brought sauce to Brahnu, everybody in Lane, you sit down very good.
1: Yeah. So, Maradors, Ochto Hain Tier, Heart Temple and Down.
0: Yeah. On Rank, I guess, on Australia, like it's America, Sonora, you know, the image of kind free, you know. Like, the tier of in a one.
1: Tashiv huge, a Papua New Guinea.
0: Yeah. They found a lot of dogs in Papua New Guinea, Augustine, of course. Trust the answer. No, yeah, so yeah, Shin and Rod. August Bay being Kater Ella at the Crab, Tommy Shilam Hangul and Kai John, order a reached. August, Ta just ached, Dainta Egan Vern. So Tommy Sue Gamor Gamuk, Shin the Fekal August.
1: Oh, Tommy Sue Gamor Lesh.
0: Infach.
1: Well, Richie, gnari lat egna zebis. Agus by me the kind galua is doilum fui craw a dough, electric bogalo. The Irish shin samaga. But I know.
0: All right.
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1: 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You could order their Lava Agan, a play in the Scales of Dunsranu, Vishnishkriv Noriglach, Ishkriv Niskriftana, the Ashtonil and Namshu Agan, August, we might have been aware, Sevenly, based at Hassel, when Ashokahankup to me, August. So near in Nishkaroshki and the Sosmore Agan in Shah, a Rosnarun, Ach. Tommy did ask him one day to initiate 3 shots, and they thought a lot. Bro, Bieber, Edish, Douglas, and Crew, Douglas, and Clear, our father did ask. August, some of Tara Vasasta, about 3 weeks, right? She came.
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7: The River Blackwater, or to give it its original name, Our Moor in Asia, rises in the mountains of Slieve Lucra on the Cork-Kerry border, and it enters the sea at Yall. 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We also see the ruins of Temple Michael and Malena Abbey, and the magnificent Ballinatrae House, which is Yall's answer to Downton Abbey. To book this trip on May Vogue, please call Tony on 087-988-9076.
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6: On a warm summer's eve, on a train bound for nowhere, I met up with a gambler. We were both too tired to sleep, so we took turns of staring out the window at the darkness till boredom overtook us, and he began to speak. He said, son, I've made a life out of reading people's faces, knowing what the cards were by the way they held their eyes. So if you don't mind my saying, I can see you're out of aces. For a taste of your whiskey, I'll give you some advice. So I handed him my bottle.